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The Wind Down Matters. Hey, I'm Francesca. Thanks for listening to Spirit FM tonight. I used to really struggle with insomnia. I am grateful that for the most part, I don't, although it's funny. Before the 40th anniversary, so Spirit FM turned 40 on Tuesday, so Monday night, I'm trying to fall asleep, right? Absolutely could not. But I think that just happens when there's something exciting happening. It's more difficult to fall asleep. But anyway, the wind down is so important. And a few tips to help you with your wind down if maybe you're leaving work, you're going home, you're ready to get ready for bed. Three questions that can help you. What did today teach me? What am I grateful for? And who should I pray for tonight? What did today teach me, reflecting on what the Lord has done in your life? What am I grateful for, reflecting on the blessings you've already received? And who can I pray for tonight, turning even our simple night routine into a path of service, into a way to love others, even with just a few simple questions before you go to bed?

0: 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So don't be afraid.
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1: 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But why? 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And yet, we want to watch it anyway? Hey, I'm Francesca. 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Psychologists say that comfort TV can reduce our stress because familiar stories feel safe. 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

The Tampa Bay Rays are finally going to actually be in Tampa. What a thought. Hi, I'm Francesca. Thanks for listening to Spirit FM tonight. I'm sure you've seen it. If not, I'll let you know. Hillsborough commissioners approved a non-binding Rays stadium that's going to be in Hillsborough County. But you might remember, especially if you've been in Tampa for a while, if not, they've been talking about this for years. First, it was going to be in Ybor, or I don't even know if that was the first one. But I mean, since I got into baseball around 2007, I was 8 years old. My dad loved baseball. I started watching with him like every night when I was a kid. And even back then, they were talking about moving the Rays stadium. So that's 20 years ago? That's literally 20 years ago. Big dreams can take decades. Big dreams, even if they make sense. That's my bias, okay? I want the Rays in Tampa. I live in Tampa. Sorry. But big dreams, any big dreams, require patience. You know, what a reminder to us is that if they can't figure it out and they've got teams of wise people who know what they're doing, it's kind of comforting that, yeah, of course we can't figure it out, but we're working on it. But we're asking the Lord, the one who already has it figured out. I will miss the Trop, personally. I don't know if you've ever been to the Trop. Again, I feel like I grew up there. That's the first place I met Spirit FM back Family Faith Fest in 2009 over at the Trop. And it kind of makes Tampa Bay feel like home. But I'm sure that the new stadium will also make Tampa feel a little bit like home, even if it's a little different.

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Yeah, it probably is. 90.5, your Spirit FM. 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
1: 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I thank you guys for what you're doing. 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
1: You need discernment now more than ever. Oh, but Fran, I can find information all up and down the internet. I can find studies, and I can find truths, and I can find facts. Sure. But even studies are not 100%. I mean, they are 100% factual, but they have their own biases. You know, whether it's a health trend or a parenting, whatever, style, parenting style, whether it's what you see on social media, not everything that says it's urgent and says it's perfect is actually true. And not everything that happens to be popular is a wise thing to do. We need discernment now more than ever, so whatever helps you to slow down, whatever helps you to pray, or at least to think before you believe it, before you share it on the internet, do that, right? Even if it's just a thing like, I saw this one day, I'm going to take a week to think about it before I implement it in my life. That's a long time. I'm going to take a day, right? Even something as simple as that to just help you slow down can make such a difference and can help your discernment practice in your own life.

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1: Good morning, it's Chaplain Carlene. Born and raised in Tampa, I remember being 6 years old and my mom said, let's go to the mall and meet the DJs for this new Catholic radio station. And I got an autograph and I seriously thought that I was the coolest thing ever because the DJ gave me an autograph. 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All the energy I needed. It was finally like the upbeat Christian music that the youth needed. 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

My night routine has gotten pretty crazy. A little background, I struggled with insomnia for a while, especially when I was in law school. So I started implementing a night routine, and I started adding a lot of things to it, and now my night routine is about an hour long, and it's excessive. I mean, I've got the shower, I do red light, which is, I know that's crazy in itself, but it's fun, okay? Just let me have this. Then I do my Duolingo because I'm practicing Spanish, and I use my Elevate app because I'm trying to get better at math and just kind of keep my mind sharp. And then I play my games from New York Times games because I find the crossword and stuff like that so fun. Then I read my book. But I'm thinking about adding another thing. I don't know. Is that crazy? Well, here's the thing. Research is saying that gratitude practices are connected with better mental health. Gratitude practices are also connected with a higher sense of fulfillment in life. And it's kind of a simple idea, you know, you name one grace from today before you go to sleep. And if I were to add that to my night routine, that's like a minute. Maybe that takes a minute to name one grace from today before going to sleep. But what if you actually took some time with it? What if you named three graces and you wrote it down and you put prayer intentions along with them? And then you prayed for the people who made those graces possible. What if you turned it into just a little 5-minute routine that can change your tomorrow? I know night routines are really big right now. And as I said, I've got my whole thing going on. And yet none of it really focuses on what truly matters. So I'll be adding a little gratitude practice back into my night routine. Maybe you can too.

The Lord does not deny you. If there is something good and holy that is on your heart and you ask the Lord for it, He will not deny you. I do believe He will redirect, maybe if it is not holy or if it is not for your good, He will redirect. But if it is for your good, if it is holy, if it is His will, and your heart wants that, He's not going to deny that. So often, we don't ask the Lord for the hard things because we are afraid. Our God is not a God of fear. He's a God of love and peace and gentleness. But I know it's scary because then what happens? What's next? Don't worry about that. That is not yours to worry about. He decides what's next. He is in charge of it. In today's gospel, in the gospel of Mark, the blind man asked Jesus, "Master, I want to see." And Jesus told him, "Go, your faith has saved you." My friend, if you want to see, if you want to see the Lord's goodness in your life, if you want to see miracles, ask the Lord to reveal it to you. Now, you know, prayer be warned. Like, get it? Like, buyer beware. I'm sorry, tried to make that work. Prayer be warned. It might not turn out the way you expected. Might not turn out the way you originally wanted. But it will be exactly what you need for your good, for your salvation, and for building the kingdom here on earth. So go ahead, ask. Ask the Lord what you want. Knock and the door will be opened for you. Go to Him in prayer and give Him those deep desires that you are too afraid to tell Him. He already knows, by the way. But He's waiting for you. So tell Him. Trust Him. Will you pray with me? In the name of the Father, and of the Son, and of the Holy Spirit, amen. Today we pray for Margarita's sons. We pray for Lourdes, for recovery, for Roger's mental health and for his bad habits, for Andy. We pray for Keith, who is in hospice. We pray for Mark for continued healing, for Breton for healing, and for Mimi for peace. And we lift up all the prayer intentions that the Spirit FM listeners hold right now in the silence of their hearts. Lord, allow us to not be afraid, to trust You fully, and to ask You even the hardest things. In the name of the Father, and of the Son, and of the Holy Spirit, amen. Thank you for praying with me.

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1: In the name of the Father, and of the Son, and of the Holy Spirit.
2: Amen.
1: I believe in God, the Father Almighty, creator of heaven and earth, and in Jesus Christ, his only Son, our Lord. He was conceived by the power of the Holy Spirit and born of the Virgin Mary. He suffered under Pontius Pilate, was crucified, died, and was buried. He descended to the dead. On the third day, he arose again. He ascended into heaven and is seated at the right hand of the Father. He will come again to judge the living and the dead.
2: I believe in the Holy Spirit, the Holy Catholic Church, the communion of saints, the forgiveness of sins, the resurrection of the body, and life everlasting. Amen.
1: Our Father, who art in heaven, hallowed be thy name. Thy kingdom come, thy will be done, on earth as it is in heaven.
2: Give us this day our daily bread, and forgive us our trespasses, as we forgive those who trespass against us. And lead us not into temptation, but deliver us from evil. Amen. Hail Mary, full of grace, the Lord is with thee. Blessed art thou among women, and blessed is the fruit of thy womb, Jesus.
1: Holy Mary, Mother of God, pray for us sinners, now and at the hour of our death. Amen.
2: Hail Mary, full of grace, the Lord is with thee. Blessed art thou among women, and blessed is the fruit of thy womb, Jesus.
1: Holy Mary, Mother of God, pray for us sinners, now and at the hour of our death. Amen.
2: Hail Mary, full of grace, the Lord is with thee. Blessed art thou among women, and blessed is the fruit of thy womb, Jesus.
1: Holy Mary, Mother of God, pray for us sinners, now and at the hour of our death. Amen. Glory be to the Father, and to the Son, and to the Holy Spirit.
2: As it was in the beginning, is now, and ever shall be, world without end. Amen.
1: The first luminous mystery, the baptism in the Jordan. Our Father, who art in heaven, hallowed be thy name. Thy kingdom come, thy will be done, on earth as it is in heaven.
2: Give us this day our daily bread, and forgive us our trespasses, as we forgive those who trespass against us. And lead us not into temptation, but deliver us from evil. Amen.
1: Then Jesus came from Galilee to John at the Jordan to be baptized by him.
2: Hail Mary, full of grace, the Lord is with thee. Blessed art thou among women, and blessed is the fruit of thy womb, Jesus.
1: Holy Mary, Mother of God, pray for us sinners, now and at the hour of our death. Amen. John tried to prevent him, saying, I need to be baptized by you, and yet you are coming to me.
2: Hail Mary, full of grace, the Lord is with thee. Blessed art thou among women, and blessed is the fruit of thy womb, Jesus.
1: Holy Mary, Mother of God, pray for us sinners, now and at the hour of our death. Amen. Jesus said to him in reply, Allow it now.
2: Hail Mary, full of grace, the Lord is with thee. Blessed art thou among women, and blessed is the fruit of thy womb, Jesus.
1: Holy Mary, Mother of God, pray for us sinners, now and at the hour of our death. Amen. For thus it is fitting for us to fulfill all

0: righteousness. Then he allowed him.
1: Hail Mary, full of grace, the Lord is with thee. Blessed art thou among women, and blessed is the fruit of thy womb, Jesus.
0: Holy Mary, Mother of God, pray for us sinners, now and at the hour of our death. Amen. After Jesus was baptized, he came up from the water.
1: Hail Mary, full of grace, the Lord is with thee. Blessed art thou among women, and blessed is the fruit of thy womb, Jesus.
0: Holy Mary, Mother of God, pray for us sinners, now and at the hour of our death. Amen. And behold, the heavens were opened for him.
1: Hail Mary, full of grace, the Lord is with thee. Blessed art thou among women, and blessed is the fruit of thy womb, Jesus.
0: Holy Mary, Mother of God, pray for us sinners, now and at the hour of our death. Amen. And he saw the Spirit of God descending like a dove and coming upon him.
1: Hail Mary, full of grace, the Lord is with thee. Blessed art thou among women, and blessed is the fruit of thy womb, Jesus.
0: Holy Mary, Mother of God, pray for us sinners, now and at the hour of our death. Amen. And a voice came from the heavens, saying,
1: Hail Mary, full of grace, the Lord is with thee. Blessed art thou among women, and blessed is the fruit of thy womb, Jesus.
0: Holy Mary, Mother of God, pray for us sinners, now and at the hour of our death. Amen. This is my beloved Son.
1: Hail Mary, full of grace, the Lord is with thee. Blessed art thou among women, and blessed is the fruit of thy womb, Jesus.
0: Holy Mary, Mother of God, pray for us sinners, now and at the hour of our death. Amen. With whom I am well pleased.
1: Hail Mary, full of grace, the Lord is with thee. Blessed art thou among women, and blessed is the fruit of thy womb, Jesus.
0: Holy Mary, Mother of God, pray for us sinners, now and at the hour of our death. Amen. Glory be to the Father, and to the Son, and to the Holy Spirit.
1: As it was in the beginning, is now, and ever shall be, world without end. Amen.
2: O my Jesus, forgive us our sins, save us from the fires of hell. Lead all souls into heaven, especially those in most need of thy mercy.
0: The second luminous mystery, the wedding of Cana. Our Father, who art in heaven, hallowed be thy name. Thy kingdom come, thy will be done, on earth as it is in heaven.
1: Give us this day our daily bread, and forgive us our trespasses, as we forgive those who trespass against us. And lead us not into temptation, but deliver us from evil. Amen.
0: On the third day there was a wedding in Cana in Galilee, and the mother of Jesus was there. Jesus and his disciples were also invited to the wedding.
1: Hail Mary, full of grace, the Lord is with thee. Blessed art thou among women, and blessed is the fruit of thy womb, Jesus.
0: Holy Mary, Mother of God, pray for us sinners, now and at the hour of our death. Amen. When the wine ran short, the mother of Jesus said to him, They have no wine. And Jesus said to her, Woman, how does your concern affect me? My hour has not yet come.
1: Hail Mary, full of grace, the Lord is with thee. Blessed art thou among women, and blessed is the fruit of thy womb, Jesus.
0: Holy Mary, Mother of God, pray for us sinners, now and at the hour of our death. Amen. His mother said to the servers, Do whatever he tells you.
1: Hail Mary, full of grace, the Lord is with thee. Blessed art thou among women, and blessed is the fruit of thy womb, Jesus.
0: Holy Mary, Mother of God, pray for us sinners, now and at the hour of our death. Amen. Now there were 6 stone water jars there for Jewish ceremonial washings, each holding 20 to 30 gallons. Jesus told them, Fill the jars with water. So they filled them to the brim.
1: Hail Mary, full of grace, the Lord is with thee. Blessed art thou among women, and blessed is the fruit of thy womb, Jesus.
0: Holy Mary, Mother of God, pray for us sinners, now and at the hour of our death. Amen. Then he told them, Draw some out now and take it to the head waiter. So they took it.
1: Hail Mary, full of grace, the Lord is with thee. Blessed art thou among women, and blessed is the fruit of thy womb, Jesus.
0: Holy Mary, Mother of God, pray for us sinners, now and at the hour of our death. Amen. And when the head waiter tasted the water that had become wine, without knowing where it came from, although the servers who had drawn the water knew, the head waiter called the bridegroom.
1: Hail Mary, full of grace, the Lord is with thee. Blessed art thou among women, and blessed is the fruit of thy womb, Jesus.
0: Holy Mary, Mother of God, pray for us sinners, now and at the hour of our death. Amen. He said to him, Everyone serves good wine first, and then when people have drunk freely, an inferior one, but you have kept the good wine until now.
1: Hail Mary, full of grace, the Lord is with thee. Blessed art thou among women, and blessed is the fruit of thy womb, Jesus.
0: Holy Mary, Mother of God, pray for us sinners, now and at the hour of our death. Amen. Jesus did this as the beginning of his signs in Cana in Galilee, and so revealed his glory.
1: Hail Mary, full of grace, the Lord is with thee. Blessed art thou among women, and blessed is the fruit of thy womb, Jesus.
0: Holy Mary, Mother of God, pray for us sinners, now and at the hour of our death. Amen. And his disciples began to believe in him.
1: Hail Mary, full of grace, the Lord is with thee. Blessed art thou among women, and blessed is the fruit of thy womb, Jesus.
0: Holy Mary, Mother of God, pray for us sinners, now and at the hour of our death. Amen. After this, he and his mother, his brothers, and his disciples went down to Capernaum and stayed there only a few days.
1: Hail Mary, full of grace, the Lord is with thee. Blessed art thou among women, and blessed is the fruit of thy womb, Jesus.
0: Holy Mary, Mother of God, pray for us sinners, now and at the hour of our death. Amen. Glory be to the Father, and to the Son, and to the Holy Spirit.
1: As it was in the beginning, is now, and ever shall be, world without end. Amen.
2: O my Jesus, forgive us our sins, save us from the fires of hell. Lead all souls into heaven, especially those in most need of thy mercy.
0: The third luminous mystery, the proclamation of the kingdom of God. Our Father, who art in heaven, hallowed be thy name. Thy kingdom come, thy will be done, on earth as it is in heaven.
1: Give us this day our daily bread, and forgive us our trespasses, as we forgive those who trespass against us. And lead us not into temptation, but deliver us from evil. Amen.
0: This is the time of fulfillment. The kingdom of God is at hand. Repent and believe in the gospel.
1: Hail Mary, full of grace, the Lord is with thee. Blessed art thou among women, and blessed is the fruit of thy womb, Jesus.
0: Holy Mary, Mother of God, pray for us sinners, now and at the hour of our death. Amen. They came bringing to him a paralytic carried by four men. Unable to get near Jesus because of the crowd, they opened up the roof above him. After they had broken through, they let down the mat on which the paralytic was lying.
1: Hail Mary, full of grace, the Lord is with thee. Blessed art thou among women, and blessed is the fruit of thy womb, Jesus.
0: Holy Mary, Mother of God, pray for us sinners, now and at the hour of our death. Amen. When Jesus saw their faith, he said to the paralytic, Child, your sins are forgiven.
1: Hail Mary, full of grace, the Lord is with thee. Blessed art thou among women, and blessed is the fruit of thy womb, Jesus.
0: Holy Mary, Mother of God, pray for us sinners, now and at the hour of our death. Amen. Now some of the scribes were sitting there asking themselves, Why does this man speak that way? He is blaspheming. Who but God alone can forgive sins?
1: Hail Mary, full of grace, the Lord is with thee. Blessed art thou among women, and blessed is the fruit of thy womb, Jesus.
0: Holy Mary, Mother of God, pray for us sinners, now and at the hour of our death. Amen. Jesus immediately knew in his mind what they were thinking to themselves, so he said, Why are you thinking such things in your hearts? Which is easier to say to the paralytic, Your sins are forgiven, or to say, Rise, pick up your mat, and walk?
1: Hail Mary, full of grace, the Lord is with thee. Blessed art thou among women, and blessed is the fruit of thy womb, Jesus.
0: Holy Mary, Mother of God, pray for us sinners, now and at the hour of our death. Amen. But that you may know that the Son of Man has authority to forgive sins on earth, he said to the paralytic, I say to you, rise, pick up your mat, and go home.
1: Hail Mary, full of grace, the Lord is with thee. Blessed art thou among women, and blessed is the fruit of thy womb, Jesus.
0: Holy Mary, Mother of God, pray for us sinners, now and at the hour of our death. Amen. He rose, picked up his mat at once, and went away in the sight of everyone. They were all astounded and glorified God, saying, We have never seen anything like this.
1: Hail Mary, full of grace, the Lord is with thee. Blessed art thou among women, and blessed is the fruit of thy womb, Jesus.
0: Holy Mary, Mother of God, pray for us sinners, now and at the hour of our death. Amen. Once again he went out along the sea. All the crowd came to him, and he taught them.
1: Hail Mary, full of grace, the Lord is with thee. Blessed art thou among women, and blessed is the fruit of thy womb, Jesus.
0: Holy Mary, Mother of God, pray for us sinners, now and at the hour of our death. Amen. So I tell you, her many sins have been forgiven hence. She has shown great love. But the one to whom little is forgiven loves little. He said to her, Your sins are forgiven.
1: Hail Mary, full of grace, the Lord is with thee. Blessed art thou among women, and blessed is the fruit of thy womb, Jesus.
0: Holy Mary, Mother of God, pray for us sinners, now and at the hour of our death. Amen. And when he had said this, he breathed on them and said to them, Receive the Holy Spirit. Whose sins you forgive are forgiven them, and whose sins you retain are retained.
1: Hail Mary, full of grace, the Lord is with thee. Blessed art thou among women, and blessed is the fruit of thy womb, Jesus.
0: Holy Mary, Mother of God, pray for us sinners, now and at the hour of our death. Amen. Glory be to the Father, and to the Son, and to the Holy Spirit.
1: As it was in the beginning, is now, and ever shall be, world without end. Amen.
2: O my Jesus, forgive us our sins, save us from the fires of hell. Lead all souls into heaven, especially those in most need of thy mercy.
0: The fourth luminous mystery, the Transfiguration. Our Father, who art in heaven, hallowed be thy name. Thy kingdom come, thy will be done, on earth as it is in heaven.
1: Give us this day our daily bread, and forgive us our trespasses, as we forgive those who trespass against us. And lead us not into temptation, but deliver us from evil. Amen.
0: While he was still speaking,
1: Hail Mary, full of grace, the Lord is with thee. Blessed art thou among women, and blessed is the fruit of thy womb, Jesus.
0: Holy Mary, Mother of God, pray for us sinners, now and at the hour of our death. Amen. A cloud came.
1: Hail Mary, full of grace, the Lord is with thee. Blessed art thou among women, and blessed is the fruit of thy womb, Jesus.
0: Holy Mary, Mother of God, pray for us sinners, now and at the hour of our death. Amen. And cast a shadow over them.
1: Hail Mary, full of grace, the Lord is with thee. Blessed art thou among women, and blessed is the fruit of thy womb, Jesus.
0: Holy Mary, Mother of God, pray for us sinners, now and at the hour of our death. Amen. And they became frightened when they entered the cloud.
1: Hail Mary, full of grace, the Lord is with thee. Blessed art thou among women, and blessed is the fruit of thy womb, Jesus.
0: Holy Mary, Mother of God, pray for us sinners, now and at the hour of our death. Amen. Then from the cloud came a voice that said,
1: Hail Mary, full of grace, the Lord is with thee. Blessed art thou among women, and blessed is the fruit of thy womb, Jesus.
0: Holy Mary, Mother of God, pray for us sinners, now and at the hour of our death. Amen. This is my chosen Son.
1: Hail Mary, full of grace, the Lord is with thee. Blessed art thou among women, and blessed is the fruit of thy womb, Jesus.
0: Holy Mary, Mother of God, pray for us sinners, now and at the hour of our death. Amen. Listen to him.
1: Hail Mary, full of grace, the Lord is with thee. Blessed art thou among women, and blessed is the fruit of thy womb, Jesus.
0: Holy Mary, Mother of God, pray for us sinners, now and at the hour of our death. Amen. After the voice had spoken, Jesus was found alone.
1: Hail Mary, full of grace, the Lord is with thee. Blessed art thou among women, and blessed is the fruit of thy womb, Jesus.
0: Holy Mary, Mother of God, pray for us sinners, now and at the hour of our death. Amen. They fell silent.
1: Hail Mary, full of grace, the Lord is with thee. Blessed art thou among women, and blessed is the fruit of thy womb, Jesus.
0: Holy Mary, Mother of God, pray for us sinners, now and at the hour of our death. Amen. And did not at that time tell anyone what they had seen.
1: Hail Mary, full of grace, the Lord is with thee. Blessed art thou among women, and blessed is the fruit of thy womb, Jesus.
0: Holy Mary, Mother of God, pray for us sinners, now and at the hour of our death. Amen. Glory be to the Father, and to the Son, and to the Holy Spirit.
1: As it was in the beginning, is now, and ever shall be, world without end. Amen.
2: O my Jesus, forgive us our sins, save us from the fires of hell. Lead all souls into heaven, especially those in most need of thy mercy.
0: The fifth luminous mystery, the institution of the Eucharist. While they were eating, he took bread, said the blessing, broke it, and gave it to them, and said, Take it, this is my body. Then he took a cup, gave thanks, and gave it to them, and and they all drank from it. He said to them, "This is my blood of the covenant, which will be shed for many. Amen, I say to you, I shall not drink again the fruit of the vine until the day when I drink it new in the kingdom of God." Then after singing a hymn, they went out to the Mount of Olives. Our Father, who art in heaven, hallowed be thy name. Thy kingdom come, thy will be done on earth as it is in heaven.
1: Give us this day our daily bread, and forgive us our trespasses, as we forgive those who trespass against us. And lead us not into temptation, but deliver us from evil. Amen.
0: Before the feast of Passover, Jesus knew that his hour had come to pass from this world to the Father. He loved his own in the world, and he loved them to the end.
1: Hail Mary, full of grace, the Lord is with thee. Blessed art thou among women, and blessed is the fruit of thy womb, Jesus.
0: Holy Mary, Mother of God, pray for us sinners, now and at the hour of our death. Amen. The devil had already induced Judas, son of Simon the Iscariot, to hand him over. So during supper, fully aware that the Father had put everything into his power, and that he had come from God and was returning to God, he rose from supper and took off his outer garments. He took a towel and tied it around his waist. Then he poured water into a basin and began to wash the disciples' feet and dry them with the towel around his waist. He came to Simon Peter, who said to him, "Master, are you going to wash my feet?" Jesus answered and said to him, "What I am doing, you do not understand now, but you will understand later." Peter said to him, "You will never wash my feet." Jesus answered him, "Unless I wash you, you will have no inheritance with me." Simon Peter said to him, "Master, then not only my feet, but my hands and my head as well."
1: Hail Mary, full of grace, the Lord is with thee. Blessed art thou among women, and blessed is the fruit of thy womb, Jesus.
0: Holy Mary, Mother of God, pray for us sinners, now and at the hour of our death. Amen. Jesus said to him, "Whoever has bathed has no need except to have his feet washed, for he is clean all over. So you are clean, but not all." For he knew who would betray him. For this reason he said, "Not all of you are clean." So when he had washed their feet, and put his garments back on, and reclined at table again, he said to them, "Do you realize what I have done for you? You call me teacher and master, and rightly so, for indeed I am. If I, therefore, the master and teacher, have washed your feet, you ought to wash one another's feet. I have given you a model to follow, so that as I have done for you, you should also do."
1: Hail Mary, full of grace, the Lord is with thee. Blessed art thou among women, and blessed is the fruit of thy womb, Jesus.
0: Holy Mary, Mother of God, pray for us sinners, now and at the hour of our death. Amen. Amen, amen, I say to you, no slave is greater than his master, nor any messenger greater than the one who sent him. If you understand this, blessed are you if you do it. I am not speaking of all of you. I know those whom I have chosen, but so that the scripture might be fulfilled, "The one who ate my food has raised his heel against me."
1: Hail Mary, full of grace, the Lord is with thee. Blessed art thou among women, and blessed is the fruit of thy womb, Jesus.
0: Holy Mary, Mother of God, pray for us sinners, now and at the hour of our death. Amen. From now on, I am telling you before it happens, so that when it happens, you may believe that I am. Amen, amen, I say to you, whoever receives the one I send receives me, and whoever receives me receives the one who sent me.
1: Hail Mary, full of grace, the Lord is with thee. Blessed art thou among women, and blessed is the fruit of thy womb, Jesus.
0: Holy Mary, Mother of God, pray for us sinners, now and at the hour of our death. Amen. When he had said this, Jesus was deeply troubled and testified, "Amen, amen, I say to you, one of you will betray me." The disciples looked at one another, at a loss as to whom he meant. One of his disciples, the one whom Jesus loved, was reclining at Jesus' side. So Simon Peter nodded to him to find out whom he meant. He leaned back against Jesus' chest and said to him, "Master, who is it?"
1: Hail Mary, full of grace, the Lord is with thee. Blessed art thou among women, and blessed is the fruit of thy womb, Jesus.
0: Holy Mary, Mother of God, pray for us sinners, now and at the hour of our death. Amen. Jesus answered, "It is the one to whom I hand the morsel after I have dipped it." So he dipped the morsel and took it and handed it to Judas, son of Simon the Iscariot. After he took the morsel, Satan entered him. So Jesus said to him, "What you are going to do, do quickly." Now none of those reclining at table realized why he had said this to him. Some thought that since Judas kept the money bag, Jesus had told him, buy what we need for the feast, or to give something to the poor. So he took the morsel and left at once, and it was night.
1: Hail Mary, full of grace, the Lord is with thee. Blessed art thou among women, and blessed is the fruit of thy womb, Jesus.
0: Holy Mary, Mother of God, pray for us sinners, now and at the hour of our death. Amen. When he had left, Jesus said, Now is the Son of Man glorified, and God is glorified in him. If God is glorified in him, God will also glorify him in himself, and he will glorify him at once. My children, I will be with you only a little while longer. You will look for me, and as I told the Jews, where I go you cannot come, so now I say it to you.
1: Hail Mary, full of grace, the Lord is with thee. Blessed art thou among women, and blessed is the fruit of thy womb, Jesus.
0: Holy Mary, Mother of God, pray for us sinners, now and at the hour of our death. Amen. I give you a new commandment, love one another. As I have loved you, so you also should love one another. This is how all will know that you are my disciples, if you have love for one another. Simon Peter said to him, Master, where are you going? Jesus answered him, Where I am going, you cannot follow me now, though you will follow later.
1: Hail Mary, full of grace, the Lord is with thee. Blessed art thou among women, and blessed is the fruit of thy womb, Jesus.
0: Holy Mary, Mother of God, pray for us sinners, now and at the hour of our death. Amen. Peter said to him, Master, why can't I follow you now? I will lay down my life for you. Jesus answered, Will you lay down your life for me? Amen, amen, I say to you, the cock will not crow before you deny me three times.
1: Hail Mary, full of grace, the Lord is with thee. Blessed art thou among women, and blessed is the fruit of thy womb, Jesus.
0: Holy Mary, Mother of God, pray for us sinners, now and at the hour of our death. Amen. Glory be to the Father, and to the Son, and to the Holy Spirit.
1: As it was in the beginning, is now, and ever shall be, world without end. Amen.
2: O my Jesus, forgive us our sins, save us from the fires of hell. Lead all souls into heaven, especially those in most need of thy mercy.
1: Hail, Holy Queen, Mother of Mercy, our life, our sweetness, and our hope. To thee do we cry, poor banished children of Eve. To thee do we send up our sighs, mourning and weeping in this valley of tears. Turn then, most gracious Advocate, thine eyes of mercy upon us, and after this our exile, show unto us the blessed fruit of thy womb, Jesus. O clement, O loving, O sweet Virgin Mary,
0: pray for us, O Holy Mother of God,
1: that we may be made worthy of the promises of Christ.
3: The following universal prayer is attributed to Pope Clement XI. In the name of the Father, and of the Son, and of the Holy Spirit. Amen. Lord, I believe in you. Increase my faith. I trust in you. Strengthen my trust. I love you. Let me love you more and more. I am sorry for my sins. Deepen my sorrow. I worship you as my first beginning. I long for you as my last end. I praise you as my constant helper and call on you as my loving protector. Guide me by your wisdom. Correct me with your justice. Comfort me with your mercy. Protect me with your power. I offer you, Lord, my thoughts to be fixed on you, my words to have you for their theme, my actions to reflect my love for you, my sufferings to be endured for your greater glory. I want to do what you ask of me in the way you ask, for as long as you ask, because you ask it. Lord, enlighten my understanding, strengthen my will, purify my heart and make me holy. Help me to repent of my past sins and to resist temptation in the future. Help me to rise above my human weaknesses and to grow stronger as a Christian. Let me love you, my Lord and my God, and see myself as I really am, a pilgrim in this world, a Christian, called to respect and love all those whose lives I touch, those in authority over me, or those under my authority, my friends and my enemies. Help me to conquer anger with gentleness, greed by generosity, apathy by fervor. Help me to forget myself and reach out towards others. Make me prudent in planning, courageous in taking risks. Make me patient in suffering, unassuming in prosperity. Keep me, Lord, attentive in prayer, temperate in food and drink, diligent in my work, firm in my good intentions. Let my conscience be clear, my conduct without fault, my speech blameless, my life well ordered. Put me on guard against my human weaknesses. Let me cherish your love for me, keep your law, and come at last to your salvation. Teach me to realize that this world is passing, that my true future is the happiness of heaven, that life on earth is short, and the life to come eternal. Help me to prepare for death with a proper fear of judgment, but a greater trust in your goodness. Lead me safely through death to the endless joy of heaven. Grant this through Christ our Lord. Amen. In the name of the Father, and of the Son, and of the Holy Spirit. Amen.
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5: In the name of the Father, and of the Son, and of the Holy Spirit, the Lord be with you. My brothers and sisters, let us acknowledge our sins and so prepare ourselves to celebrate the sacred mysteries. You were sent to heal the contrite of heart. Lord, have mercy. You came to call sinners. Christ, have mercy. You are seated at the right hand of the Father to intercede for us. Lord, have mercy. May Almighty God have mercy on us, forgive us our sins, and bring us to everlasting life. Let us pray. Grant us, O Lord, we pray, that the course of our world may be directed by your peaceful rule, and that your Church may rejoice untroubled in her devotion. Through our Lord Jesus Christ, your Son, who lives and reigns with you in the unity of the Holy Spirit, God forever and ever.
6: Amen. A reading from the letter of St. Peter. Beloved, like newborn infants, long for pure spiritual milk, so that through it you may grow into salvation, for you have tasted that the Lord is good. Come to him, a living stone, rejected by human beings, but chosen and precious in the sight of God. And like living stones, let yourselves be built into a spiritual house, to be a holy priesthood, to offer spiritual sacrifices acceptable to God through Jesus Christ. You are a chosen race, a royal priesthood, a holy nation, a people of his own, so that you may announce the praises of him who called you out of darkness into the wonderful light. Once you were no people, but now you are God's peoples. You had not received mercy, but now you have received mercy. Beloved, I urge you, as aliens and sojourners, to keep away from worldly desires that wage war against the soul. Maintain good conduct among the Gentiles, so that if they speak of you as evildoers, they may observe your good works and glorify God on the day of visitation. The word of the Lord. Come with joy into the presence of the Lord. Come with joy into the presence of the Lord. Sing joyfully to the Lord, all you lands. Serve the Lord with gladness. Come before him with joyful song. Come with joy into the presence of the Lord. Know that the Lord is God. He made us, his we are, his people, the flock he tends. Come with joy into the presence of the Lord. Enter his gates with thanksgiving, his courts with praise. Give thanks to him. Bless his name. Come with joy into the presence of the Lord. The Lord is good, his guidance endures forever, and his faithfulness to all generations. Come with joy into the presence of the Lord. Alleluia, alleluia.
7: Alleluia,
6: alleluia. I am the light of the world, says the Lord. Whoever follows me will have the light of life. Alleluia, alleluia.
8: The Lord be with you.
7: And with your spirit.
8: A reading from the Holy Gospel according to Mark.
7: Glory to you, O Lord.
8: As Jesus was leaving Jericho with his disciples and a sizable crowd, Bartimaeus, a blind man, the son of Timaeus, sat by the roadside begging. On hearing that it was Jesus of Nazareth, he began to cry out and say, Jesus, son of David, have pity on me. And many rebuked him, telling him to be silent, but he kept calling out all the more, Son of David, have pity on me. Jesus stopped and said, Call him. So they called the blind man, saying to him, Take courage, get up, Jesus is calling you. He threw aside his cloak, sprang up, and came to Jesus. Jesus said to him in reply, What do you want me to do for you? The blind man replied to him, Master, I want to see. Jesus told him, Go your way, your faith has saved you. Immediately he received his sight and followed him on the way. The Gospel of the Lord.
7: Praise to you, Lord Jesus Christ.
8: Yesterday, St. Peter wrote that you have been born anew, not from perishable, but from imperishable seed, the living and abiding word of God. And now today he tells us, like newborn infants, long for pure spiritual milk, so that through it you may grow into salvation, for you have tasted that the Lord is good. He's kind of talking about the spiritual journey from baptism and the growth that comes from that, that being reborn again by the imperishable seed, the living and abiding word of God, we are now to grow in that same word. When it says spiritual milk, that word spiritual in Greek is logike, which the root word is logos, the word, right? And so it's probably a better translation, a more literal translation would be like newborn infants long for the pure milk of the word, the pure milk of the word, so that through it, you may grow into salvation. Salvation is something that we grow into, right? And it's the living word of God that nourishes us, right? The word of God that's revealed in scripture, tradition, and the magisterial teaching of the church. But it's not a letter. It's a living word of God. It's Jesus himself, right, who is revealed in those written words of sacred scripture. But it's the living word, right? This is why he says, you have tasted that the Lord is good, right? St. Paul talks in similar terms about how we are to grow into the full maturity of Christ, who is the Word, right? And that is our salvation, right? And so again, I think pondering more and more, again, what Pope Leo just came out with and sort of what I was preaching about yesterday, to be very human, right? The Word became flesh and it's supposed to become flesh in us, right? Like we're supposed to become what we eat, right? And so to grow more and more into the maturity of Christ, which also includes diving into the word as it comes to us through scripture, tradition, and the magisterium of the church, so that what's revealed to us, we study, but we become more and more like him, who reveals himself to us through these means. And so ask the Lord for that grace to be docile to his work of sort of helping you grow into that maturity, grow unto salvation, and taste the sea and see for yourselves that the Lord is good.
5: With hope in the abundant goodness of our loving God, we bring to him our cares and concerns.
6: Lord, graciously hear us.
5: Lord, graciously hear us.
6: As the Father, Holy Father, Pope Leo, and all his bishops lead the church in the world today, may your hope shine abundantly through them. Lord, hear us.
5: Lord, graciously hear us.
6: Through your mercy, may all come to know the gospel message and the ways of righteousness and peace. Lord, hear us.
5: Lord, graciously hear us.
6: May your grace bring comfort and relief to those who are ill and struggling with their pain. Lord, hear us.
5: Lord, graciously hear us.
6: Increase the faith and commitment to the gospel of all members of this community. Lord, hear us.
5: Lord, graciously hear us.
6: And bless all those who have died, especially Nello Viskovich, for whom this Mass is offered. May they be welcomed into your dwelling place, where they may offer you continuous praise. Lord, hear us.
5: Lord, graciously hear us.
6: And now let us offer the prayers and petitions we hold in the silence of our hearts. Lord, hear us.
5: Lord, graciously hear us. Father of heaven and earth, we ask that you accept our prayers, which we present with humility and hope, through Christ our Lord.
6: Amen.
5: Blessed are you, Lord God of all creation, for through your goodness we have received the bread we offer you. Fruit of the earth and work of human hands, it will become for us the bread of life. Blessed are you, Lord God of all creation, for through your goodness we have received the wine we offer you. Fruit of the vine and work of human hands, it will become our spiritual drink. Pray, brothers and sisters, that my sacrifice and yours may be acceptable to God, the Almighty Father.
7: May the Lord accept the sacrifice
5: of your hands. O God, who provide gifts to be offered to your name and count our oblations as signs of our desire to serve you with devotion, we ask of your mercy that what you grant as the source of merit may also help us to attain merit's reward, through Christ our Lord. The Lord be with you.
7: And with your spirit.
5: Lift up your hearts.
7: We lift them up to the Lord.
5: Let us give thanks to the Lord our God.
7: It is
5: truly right and just, our duty and our salvation, always and everywhere to give you thanks, Lord, Holy Father, Almighty and Eternal God, through Christ our Lord. His death we celebrate in love, his resurrection we confess with living faith, and his coming in glory we await with unwavering hope. And so with all the angels and saints we praise you, as without end we acclaim. Holy, holy, holy, Lord God of hosts, heaven and earth are full of your glory. Hosanna in the highest. Blessed is he who comes in the name of the Lord. Hosanna in the highest. You are indeed holy, O Lord, the fount of all holiness. Make holy, therefore, these gifts, we pray, by sending down your Spirit upon them like the dewfall, so that they may become for us the body and blood of our Lord Jesus Christ. At the time he was betrayed and entered willingly into his passion, he took bread, and giving thanks, broke it, and gave it to his disciples, saying, "Take this, all of you, and eat of it, for this is my body, which will be given up for you." In a similar way, when supper was ended, he took the chalice, and once more giving thanks, he gave it to his disciples, saying, "Take this, all of you, and drink from it, for this is the chalice of my blood, the blood of the new and eternal covenant, which will be poured out for you and for many, for the forgiveness of sins. Do this in memory of me." The mystery of faith. Save us, Savior of the world, for by your cross and resurrection, you have set us free. Therefore, as we celebrate the memorial of his death and resurrection, we offer you, Lord, the bread of life and the chalice of salvation, giving thanks that you have held us worthy to be in your presence and minister to you. Humbly we pray that, partaking of the body and blood of Christ, we may be gathered into one by the Holy Spirit. Remember, Lord, your church spread throughout the world, and bring her to the fullness of charity, together with Leo our Pope and Gregory our Bishop and all the clergy. Remember also our brothers and sisters who have fallen asleep in the hope of the resurrection, and all who have died in your mercy. Welcome them into the light of your face. Have mercy on us all, we pray. Now with the Blessed Virgin Mary, Mother of God, with Blessed Joseph, her spouse, with the blessed apostles and all the saints who have pleased you throughout the ages, we may merit to be co-heirs to eternal life and may praise and glorify you through your Son, Jesus Christ. Through him and with him and in him, O God, Almighty Father, in the unity of the Holy Spirit, all glory and honor is yours forever and ever. The Savior's command, informed by divine teaching, we dare to say, Our Father, who art in heaven, hallowed be thy name. Thy kingdom come, thy will be done, on earth as it is in heaven. Give us this day our daily bread, and forgive us our trespasses, as we forgive those who trespass against us. And lead us not into temptation, but deliver us from evil. Deliver us, Lord, we pray, from every evil. Graciously grant peace in our days, that by the help of your mercy we may be always free from sin and safe from all distress, as we await the blessed hope and the coming of our Savior, Jesus Christ. Lord Jesus Christ, who said to your apostles, Peace I leave you, my peace I give you, look not on our sins but on the faith of your church, and graciously grant her peace and unity in accordance with your will, who live and reign forever and ever.
7: Amen.
5: The peace of the Lord be with you always.
7: And with your spirit.
5: Let us offer each other the sign of peace. Lamb of God,
9: take away the sins of the world, have mercy on us. Lamb of God, take away the sins of the world, have mercy on us. Lamb of God, take away the sins of the world, grant us peace.
5: Behold the Lamb of God. Behold him who takes away the sins of the world. Blessed are those called to the supper of the Lamb.
9: Lord, I am not worthy that you should enter under my roof,

My Jesus, I believe that you are really present in the Most Blessed Sacrament. I love you above all things, and I desire you to come into my soul. As I cannot now receive you sacramentally, come spiritually into my heart. I embrace you and unite myself wholly to you. Do not permit me ever to become separated from you. Look down upon me, good and gentle Jesus, while before your face I humbly kneel. With burning soul and prayer, I beseech you to fix in my heart lively sentiments of faith, hope, and charity, true contrition for my sins, and a firm purpose of amendment. I contemplate with great love and tender pity over your 5 most precious wounds, pondering over them within me, while I call to mind the words which David the prophet said of you. They have pierced my hands and my feet. They have numbered all my bones.

0: Let us pray. Nourished by your saving gifts, we beseech your mercy, Lord, that by this same sacrament with which you feed us in the present age, you may make us partakers of life eternal, through Christ our Lord. The Lord be with you. And may Almighty God bless you, the Father, and the Son, and the Holy Spirit. Amen. Go in peace.
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Chandler Moore. God, I'm just grateful. God, I'm just grateful for you. God, I'm just grateful for you. 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

0: I recently traveled to Italy, and even before I stepped on the plane, I could feel God preparing my heart. Hi, I'm Olivia from Middays here at Spirit FM. That trip became so much more than travel. It was a pilgrimage. It was a chance to step away from the noise of everyday life and to make space for prayer and reflection. I found myself thinking a lot about the saints, St. Francis, St. Catherine, St. Rita. They were all real people who trusted God through struggles and suffering. Their faith wasn't perfect, but it was faithful, and that gave me hope. Being in Rome reminded me that our Catholic faith is so much bigger than our daily routines. It connects us to generations of believers, all seeking to know Christ more deeply. We're all on a pilgrimage in some way. Maybe yours is caring for your family, or walking through something hard, or just showing up for Mass. Whatever God is leading you to do today, keep walking with Him and keep living with Spirit.
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My name is Jamie. Thanks for listening. It's been a big week around here, celebrating our 40th anniversary. Thanks for coming. Thanks for celebrating with us. And we roll on. Another amazing weekend at hand. The rainy season appears to have begun. My grass is green again, so I'm grateful for that. It's the little miracles. And, you know, just celebrating 40 years of Spirit FM. 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
3: Toby Mac, Chris Tomlin, and Third Day announced a co-headlining tour coming this fall. Tiffany Hudson released a new song called Room and will have a new album out this summer. Dan Bremnes has a new song called Reaching for the Light. Yveth Luna with a new drop called Making Waves, which was released in both English and Spanish. Bill Wickham is now an author, and he has a new book called Everyday Hallelujah. Ann Wilson has extended her 2026 nationwide Stars Tour with 25 additional dates in the fall. New song from Megan Woods called Heaven Down Here. For King and Country will go on a new tour called The Most Beautiful Colors, starting on September 24th, full of new music, including their new single, Miracle, which is dropping next week. And finally, Corey Asbury was going to switch to country music, but the Lord called him back, and he's returned to worship. He's making his worship return with a new song called Outsing the Angels, coming out soon. My name's Francesca. That's your new Music Flash on Spirit FM.
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Well, it's the time of year I crank up my hurricane PSA. Hurricane season officially kicks off June the 1st. So, you know, I say the same thing every year. Not to be fearful, but just be informed and be ready. You know, if you're new to the Bay Area in hurricane season, or maybe you've just only have a few under your belt so far, my advice is, along with being prepared, just get out ahead of it. If it starts threatening Tampa Bay or, you know, close up or down the coast, just get out ahead of it. Evacuate early, and your week will carry on as normal, and you'll work remotely or have a few days off, and you don't have to stress all that comes with riding out a storm. It's not as fun as cool as some people may make it out to be. And listen, even if it doesn't hit, often you lose power, which means you lose air conditioning. And sitting around this time of year without air conditioning, even for like 12 or 24 hours, when you could be up in a hotel in Ocala, you know. So that would be my advice to you. And I'm a fourth generation native, so I've ridden out just about all of the storms in my lifetime here in Florida. Evacuated a lot, ridden out a lot. I've done it all. And I would definitely say just evacuate. Just get out ahead of it. Hey, Matthew West coming up. This one's called Good.

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That's the promise of Jesus. 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

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They're called Clubhouses. 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Yeah, good organizations, good people doing good work. Stars Go Dim now. This one's called Holy.

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0: New Chandler Moore coming up. 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

Make It Well coming up by Mercy Me. My name is Jamie. Great to be with you this morning. Congrats on getting through an amazing week. Another beautiful weekend ahead. Rain chances are up. Back in our rainy season, that's pretty cool. My kids are just counting the days, waiting patiently for the watering restrictions to end because Grandma and Grandpa sent them some nice, fun, wet toys for the front yard that require hose and lots of water. And so we are doing our duty and being mindful of our water restrictions. But the kids, they're going to mutiny soon. We need rain. Need the restrictions lifted.

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Thanks for listening and supporting Spirit FM. 40 years of broadcasting here in Tampa Bay. We had our anniversary mass just this past, Tuesday, I believe it was. Bishop Park's celebrant and friends from the past and present attending and enjoying just a nice day to celebrate the blessing of this radio station that went on air 40 years ago this week. Praise the Lord for it. We have just been giving all glory to God and doing our best to follow His will for every second of broadcast minute in this day. So thank you for celebrating with Spirit FM on our 40th anniversary.

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1: All right, Friday. It's Jamie, and this is Spirit FM, the soundtrack to your summer. New song from Ryan Stevenson coming up in just a minute called This I Know. Also, I Am They. Thanks for celebrating 40 years of Spirit FM. If you may have heard a little bit about it, but the head of our church, the Catholic Church, Pope Leo, has officially released his first encyclical, and it's titled Magnifica Humanitas, and he's making the case for authentic humanism. Now, when popes do this, an encyclical is sort of like a letter, a teaching document to all of us involving our Christian faith in some way, shape, or form. This one specifically about artificial intelligence and the importance of being truly human and not letting that AI do bad things. Just sort of, I have not read it yet, so I would encourage you to read it for the fullness of what the Pope is trying to teach. And it's always worth a good read. So you can find it just pretty much anywhere. NCRegister.com is one of the sites I check out from time to time. So, all right, here's that new one from Ryan Stevenson.

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Hey, it's Jamie. Let's take a minute for prayer. Thank you so much for joining us. Today we are going to take a look at Mark 11:24. Therefore, I tell you, all that you ask for in prayer, believe that you'll receive it, and it shall be yours. In the name of the Father, and of the Son, and of the Holy Spirit, O Jesus, through the Immaculate Heart of Mary, we offer you our prayers, works, joys, and sufferings of this day, for all the intentions of your Sacred Heart, in union with the Holy Sacrifice of the Mass throughout the world, for the salvation of souls, the reparation of sins, the reunion of all Christians, and for the intentions of the Holy Father this month. We offer all the intentions of those who are praying with us at this moment. And we offer all that were called and emailed into Spirit FM this week. Our Father, who art in heaven, hallowed be thy name. Thy kingdom come, thy will be done on earth as it is in heaven. Give us this day our daily bread, and forgive us our trespasses, as we forgive those who trespass against us. And lead us not into temptation, but deliver us from evil. Hail Mary, full of grace, the Lord is with thee. Blessed art thou among women, and blessed is the fruit of thy womb, Jesus. Holy Mary, Mother of God, pray for us sinners now and at the hour of our death. And glory be to the Father, and to the Son, and to the Holy Spirit, as it was in the beginning, is now, and ever shall be, world without end. Amen.

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1: Good morning, it's Chaplain Carlene. Born and raised in Tampa, I remember being 6 years old and my mom said, let's go to the mall and meet the DJs for this new Catholic radio station. And I got an autograph and I seriously thought that I was the coolest thing ever because the DJ gave me an autograph. But my big Spirit FM memory was senior year, DC Talk, Jesus Freak came out and it would play every day right before I had to get out of my car, and I would wait in the car to hear Jesus Freak to go in to my senior year. All the energy I needed. It was finally like the upbeat Christian music that the youth needed. Thanks for being a part of my whole spiritual life and providing that foundation of good thoughts, good words to go in and deal with the world.
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0: What is happening? Elevation Worship's latest coming up in just a second. Hallelujah. My name is Jamie. Have a great weekend. If you need a Mass time, D as in dog, DOSP.org is where you can go and find a Catholic church and a Mass time near you. You know, if you don't know, you know, a Catholic parish will have many opportunities to worship on Sunday. And I know you're like, well, yeah, a lot of churches do. They have a, you know, a traditional Mass at 8 and then a contemporary Mass at 11. Well, that's cool, man, and that's awesome. But I'm talking about, like, most parishes here in the diocese, you can find what's called a vigil Mass Saturday night, anywhere from 5:30, 6:30. Then on Sunday, you'll have as early as like 8 and then a 10, maybe even like a noon, and then again Sunday evening at 5. So many opportunities for you to encounter Christ authentically in the Eucharist. So please know that you are welcome. DOSP.org is our diocesan website. All right, have a great weekend. May the joy and the peace of Christ be with you.
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1: 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My house feels so much lighter. 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Thank you guys for what you're doing. 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

0: In the name of the Father, and of the Son, and of the Holy Spirit, amen. Our Father, who art in heaven, hallowed be thy name. Thy kingdom come, thy will be done, on earth as it is in heaven.
1: Give us this day our daily bread, and forgive us our trespasses, as we forgive those who trespass against us. And lead us not into temptation, but deliver us from evil. Amen.
0: Hail Mary, full of grace, the Lord is with thee. Blessed art thou among women, and blessed is the fruit of thy womb, Jesus.
1: Holy Mary, Mother of God, pray for us sinners, now and at the hour of our death. Amen.
0: I believe in God, the Father Almighty, creator of heaven and earth, and in Jesus Christ, his only Son, our Lord, who was conceived by the Holy Spirit, born of the Virgin Mary, suffered under Pontius Pilate, was crucified, died, and was buried. He descended into hell. On the third day, he rose again from the dead. He ascended into heaven and is seated at the right hand of God, the Father Almighty. From there, he will come to judge the living and the dead.
1: I believe in the Holy Spirit, the Holy Catholic Church, the communion of saints, the forgiveness of sins, the resurrection of the body, and life everlasting. Amen.
0: Eternal Father, I offer you the body and blood, soul and divinity, of your dearly beloved Son, our Lord Jesus Christ,
1: in atonement for our sins and those of the whole world.
0: For the sake of his sorrowful passion,
1: have mercy on us and on the whole world.
0: For the sake of his sorrowful passion,
1: have mercy on us and on the whole world.
0: For the sake of his sorrowful passion,
1: have mercy on us and on the whole world.
0: For the sake of his sorrowful passion,
1: have mercy on us and on the whole world.
0: For the sake of his sorrowful passion,
1: have mercy on us and on the whole world.
0: For the sake of his sorrowful passion,
1: have mercy on us and on the whole world.
0: For the sake of his sorrowful passion,
1: have mercy on us and on the whole world.
0: For the sake of his sorrowful passion,
1: have mercy on us and on the whole world.
0: For the sake of his sorrowful passion,
1: have mercy on us and on the whole world.
0: For the sake of his sorrowful passion,
1: have mercy on us and on the whole world.
0: Eternal Father, I offer you the body and blood, soul and divinity of your dearly beloved Son, our Lord Jesus Christ,
1: in atonement for our sins and those of the whole world.
0: For the sake of his sorrowful passion,
1: have mercy on us and on the whole world.
0: For the sake of his sorrowful passion,
1: have mercy on us and on the whole world.
0: For the sake of his sorrowful passion,
1: have mercy on us and on the whole world.
0: For the sake of his sorrowful passion,
1: have mercy on us and on the whole world.
0: For the sake of his sorrowful passion,
1: have mercy on us and on the whole world.
0: For the sake of his sorrowful passion,
1: have mercy on us and on the whole world.
0: For the sake of his sorrowful passion,
1: have mercy on us and on the whole world.
0: For the sake of his sorrowful passion,
1: have mercy on us and on the whole world.
0: For the sake of his sorrowful passion,
1: have mercy on us and on the whole world.
0: For the sake of his sorrowful passion,
1: have mercy on us and on the whole world.
0: Eternal Father, I offer you the body and blood, soul and divinity of your dearly beloved Son, our Lord Jesus Christ,
1: in atonement for our sins and those of the whole world.
0: For the sake of his sorrowful passion,
1: have mercy on us and on the whole world.
0: For the sake of his sorrowful passion,
1: have mercy on us and on the whole world.
0: For the sake of his sorrowful passion,
1: have mercy on us and on the whole world.
0: For the sake of his sorrowful passion,
1: have mercy on us and on the whole world.
0: For the sake of his sorrowful passion,
1: have mercy on us and on the whole world.
0: For the sake of his sorrowful passion,
1: have mercy on us and on the whole world.
0: For the sake of his sorrowful passion,
1: have mercy on us and on the whole world.
0: For the sake of his sorrowful passion,
1: have mercy on us and on the whole world.
0: For the sake of his sorrowful passion,
1: have mercy on us and on the whole world.
0: For the sake of his sorrowful passion,
1: have mercy on us and on the whole world.
0: Eternal Father, I offer you the body and blood, soul and divinity of your dearly beloved Son, our Lord Jesus Christ,
1: in atonement for our sins and those of the whole world.
0: For the sake of his sorrowful passion,
1: have mercy on us and on the whole world.
0: For the sake of his sorrowful passion,
1: have mercy on us and on the whole world.
0: For the sake of his sorrowful passion,
1: have mercy on us and on the whole world.
0: For the sake of his sorrowful passion,
1: have mercy on us and on the whole world.
0: For the sake of his sorrowful passion,
1: have mercy on us and on the whole world.
0: For the sake of his sorrowful passion,
1: have mercy on us and on the whole world.
0: For the sake of his sorrowful passion,
1: have mercy on us and on the whole world.
0: For the sake of his sorrowful passion,
1: have mercy on us and on the whole world.
0: For the sake of his sorrowful passion,
1: have mercy on us and on the whole world.
0: For the sake of his sorrowful passion,
1: have mercy on us and on the whole world.
0: Eternal Father, I offer you the body and blood, soul and divinity of your dearly beloved Son, our Lord Jesus Christ,
1: in atonement for our sins and those of the whole world.
0: For the sake of his sorrowful passion,
1: have mercy on us and on the whole world.
0: For the sake of his sorrowful passion,
1: have mercy on us and on the whole world.
0: For the sake of his sorrowful passion,
1: have mercy on us and on the whole world.
0: For the sake of his sorrowful passion,
1: have mercy on us and on the whole world.
0: For the sake of his sorrowful passion,
1: have mercy on us and on the whole world.
0: For the sake of his sorrowful passion,
1: have mercy on us and on the whole world.
0: For the sake of his sorrowful passion,
1: have mercy on us and on the whole world.
0: For the sake of his sorrowful passion,
1: have mercy on us and on the whole world.
0: For the sake of his sorrowful passion,
1: have mercy on us and on the whole world.
0: For the sake of his sorrowful passion,
1: have mercy on us and on the whole world.
0: Holy God, Holy Mighty One, Holy Immortal One,
1: have mercy on us and on the whole world.
0: Holy God, Holy Mighty One, Holy Immortal One,
1: have mercy on us and on the whole world.
0: Holy God, Holy Mighty One, Holy Immortal One,
1: have mercy on us and on the whole world.
0: Eternal God, in whom mercy is endless, and the treasury of compassion inexhaustible,
1: look kindly upon us and increase your mercy in us, that in difficult moments we might not despair nor become despondent, but with great confidence submit ourselves to your holy will, which is love and mercy itself.
0: In the name of the Father, and of the Son, and of the Holy Spirit, amen.
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0: This is Franciscan Media's Saint of the Day for May 29th. Today we celebrate St. Madeleine Sophie Barat. The legacy of Madeleine Sophie Barat is found in more than 100 schools for girls operated by the Society of the Sacred Heart. Born in 1779, Madeleine herself received an extensive education. Much of it was at the hands of her seminarian brother, Louis, her godfather at baptism. He decided that his younger sister would learn Latin, Greek, history, physics, and mathematics, ideally without interruption and with a minimum of companionship. By age 15, she had also received a thorough exposure to the Bible, the teachings of the fathers of the church, and theology. Despite the rigid regime Louis imposed, young Madeleine thrived and developed a genuine love of learning. By contrast, the education of other young women was at risk at this time, the time of the French Revolution. Madeleine, who had long been interested in religious life, entered the Society of the Sacred Heart and began a long teaching career. Her community operated schools for the poor as well as boarding schools for young women of means. In 1865, she was stricken with paralysis and died that year. She was canonized in 1925. There's more about the saints along with inspiration and Catholic resources at our website, saintoftheday.org. From Franciscan Media, this has been Saint of the Day.
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1: In the name of the Father, and of the Son, and of the Holy Spirit.
2: Amen.
1: I believe in God, the Father Almighty, maker of heaven and earth. I believe in Jesus Christ, his only Son, our Lord, who was conceived by the Holy Spirit, born of the Virgin Mary, suffered under Pontius Pilate, was crucified, died, and was buried. He descended to the dead. On the third day he rose again from the dead. He ascended into heaven, seated at the right hand of God, the Father Almighty. From thence he shall come to judge the living and the dead.
2: I believe in the Holy Spirit, the Holy Catholic Church, the communion of

0: Pray for us sinners, now and at the hour of our death. Amen.
1: Hail Mary, full of grace, the Lord is with thee. Blessed art thou among women, and blessed is the fruit of thy womb, Jesus.
0: Holy Mary, Mother of God, pray for us sinners, now and at the hour of our death. Amen.
1: Hail Mary, full of grace, the Lord is with thee. Blessed art thou among women, and blessed is the fruit of thy womb, Jesus.
0: Holy Mary, Mother of God, pray for us sinners, now and at the hour of our death. Amen. Glory be to the Father, and to the Son, and to the Holy Spirit.
1: As it was in the beginning, is now, and ever shall be, world without end. Amen.
0: The first sorrowful mystery, the agony in the garden. Our Father who art in heaven, hallowed be thy name. Thy kingdom come, thy will be done, on earth as it is in heaven.
1: Give us this day our daily bread, and forgive us our trespasses, as we forgive those who trespass against us. And lead us not into temptation, but deliver us from evil. Amen.
0: Then Jesus came with them to a place called Gethsemane, and he said to his disciples, "Sit here, while I go over there and pray." He took along Peter and the two sons of Zebedee, and began to feel sorrow and distress.
1: Hail Mary, full of grace, the Lord is with thee. Blessed art thou among women, and blessed is the fruit of thy womb, Jesus.
0: Holy Mary, Mother of God, pray for us sinners, now and at the hour of our death. Amen. Then he said to them, "My soul is sorrowful even to death. Remain here and keep watch with me."
1: Hail Mary, full of grace, the Lord is with thee. Blessed art thou among women, and blessed is the fruit of thy womb, Jesus.
0: Holy Mary, Mother of God, pray for us sinners, now and at the hour of our death. Amen. After withdrawing about a stone's throw from them, and kneeling, he prayed.
1: Hail Mary, full of grace, the Lord is with thee. Blessed art thou among women, and blessed is the fruit of thy womb, Jesus.
0: Holy Mary, Mother of God, pray for us sinners, now and at the hour of our death. Amen. He said, "Father, if you are willing, take this cup away from me. Still not my will, but yours be done."
1: Hail Mary, full of grace, the Lord is with thee. Blessed art thou among women, and blessed is the fruit of thy womb, Jesus.
0: Holy Mary, Mother of God, pray for us sinners, now and at the hour of our death. Amen. And to strengthen him, an angel from heaven appeared to him.
1: Hail Mary, full of grace, the Lord is with thee. Blessed art thou among women, and blessed is the fruit of thy womb, Jesus.
0: Holy Mary, Mother of God, pray for us sinners, now and at the hour of our death. Amen. He was in such agony, and he prayed so fervently.
1: Hail Mary, full of grace, the Lord is with thee. Blessed art thou among women, and blessed is the fruit of thy womb, Jesus.
0: Holy Mary, Mother of God, pray for us sinners, now and at the hour of our death. Amen. That his sweat became like drops of blood falling on the ground.
1: Hail Mary, full of grace, the Lord is with thee. Blessed art thou among women, and blessed is the fruit of thy womb, Jesus.
0: Holy Mary, Mother of God, pray for us sinners, now and at the hour of our death. Amen. When he returned to his disciples, he found them asleep. He said to Peter, "So you could not keep watch with me for 1 hour?"
1: Hail Mary, full of grace, the Lord is with thee. Blessed art thou among women, and blessed is the fruit of thy womb, Jesus.
0: Holy Mary, Mother of God, pray for us sinners, now and at the hour of our death. Amen. Watch and pray, that you may not undergo the test.
1: Hail Mary, full of grace, the Lord is with thee. Blessed art thou among women, and blessed is the fruit of thy womb, Jesus.
0: Holy Mary, Mother of God, pray for us sinners, now and at the hour of our death. Amen. The Spirit is willing, but the flesh is weak.
1: Hail Mary, full of grace, the Lord is with thee. Blessed art thou among women, and blessed is the fruit of thy womb, Jesus.
0: Holy Mary, Mother of God, pray for us sinners, now and at the hour of our death. Amen. Glory be to the Father, and to the Son, and to the Holy Spirit.
1: As it was in the beginning, is now, and ever shall be, world without end. Amen.
2: O my Jesus, forgive us our sins, save us from the fires of hell. Lead all souls to heaven, especially those in most need of thy mercy.
0: The second sorrowful mystery, the scourging at the pillar. Our Father who art in heaven, hallowed be thy name. Thy kingdom come, thy will be done, on earth as it is in heaven.
1: Give us this day our daily bread, and forgive us our trespasses, as we forgive those who trespass against us. And lead us not into temptation, but deliver us from evil. Amen.
0: They bound Jesus, led him away, and handed him over to Pilate,

0: Pilate questioned him, "Are you the King of the Jews?"
1: Hail Mary, full of grace, the Lord is with thee. Blessed art thou among women, and blessed is the fruit of thy womb, Jesus.
0: Holy Mary, Mother of God, pray for us sinners, now and at the hour of our death. Amen. Jesus answered, "My kingdom does not belong to this world. My kingdom is not here."
1: Hail Mary, full of grace, the Lord is with thee. Blessed art thou among women, and blessed is the fruit of thy womb, Jesus.
0: Holy Mary, Mother of God, pray for us sinners, now and at the hour of our death. Amen. So Pilate said to him, "Then you are a king." "You say I am a king. For this I was born, and for this I came into the world, to testify to the truth. Everyone who belongs to the truth listens to my voice."
1: Hail Mary, full of grace, the Lord is with thee. Blessed art thou among women, and blessed is the fruit of thy womb, Jesus.
0: Holy Mary, Mother of God, pray for us sinners, now and at the hour of our death. Amen. Pilate said to him, "What is truth?" When he had said this, he again went out to the Jews and said to them, "I find no guilt in him."
1: Hail Mary, full of grace, the Lord is with thee. Blessed art thou among women, and blessed is the fruit of thy womb, Jesus.
0: Holy Mary, Mother of God, pray for us sinners, now and at the hour of our death. Amen. Then Pilate took Jesus and had him scourged.
1: Hail Mary, full of grace, the Lord is with thee. Blessed art thou among women, and blessed is the fruit of thy womb, Jesus.
0: Holy Mary, Mother of God, pray for us sinners, now and at the hour of our death. Amen. He was spurned and avoided by men, a man of suffering, accustomed to infirmity, one of those from whom men hide their faces, spurned, and we held him in no esteem.
1: Hail Mary, full of grace, the Lord is with thee. Blessed art thou among women, and blessed is the fruit of thy womb, Jesus.
0: Holy Mary, Mother of God, pray for us sinners, now and at the hour of our death. Amen. Yet it was our infirmities that he bore, our sufferings that he endured, while we thought of him as stricken, as one smitten by God and afflicted.
1: Hail Mary, full of grace, the Lord is with thee. Blessed art thou among women, and blessed is the fruit of thy womb, Jesus.
0: Holy Mary, Mother of God, pray for us sinners, now and at the hour of our death. Amen. But he was pierced for our offenses, crushed for our sins.
1: Hail Mary, full of grace, the Lord is with thee. Blessed art thou among women, and blessed is the fruit of thy womb, Jesus.
0: Holy Mary, Mother of God, pray for us sinners, now and at the hour of our death. Amen. We had all gone astray like sheep, each following his own way, but the Lord laid upon him the guilt of us all.
1: Hail Mary, full of grace, the Lord is with thee. Blessed art thou among women, and blessed is the fruit of thy womb, Jesus.
0: Holy Mary, Mother of God, pray for us sinners, now and at the hour of our death. Amen. Upon him was the chastisement that makes us whole. By his stripes we were healed.
1: Hail Mary, full of grace, the Lord is with thee. Blessed art thou among women, and blessed is the fruit of thy womb, Jesus.
0: Holy Mary, Mother of God, pray for us sinners, now and at the hour of our death. Amen. Glory be to the Father, and to the Son, and to the Holy Spirit.
1: As it was in the beginning, is now, and ever shall be, world without end. Amen.
0: O my Jesus, forgive us our sins, save us from the fires of hell. Lead all souls to heaven, especially those in most need of thy mercy. The third sorrowful mystery, the crowning with thorns. Our Father who art in heaven, hallowed be thy name. Thy kingdom come, thy will be done on earth as it is in heaven.
1: Give us this day our daily bread, and forgive us our trespasses, as we forgive those who trespass against us. And lead us not into temptation, but deliver us from evil. Amen.
0: The soldiers led him away inside the palace, that is the praetorium, and assembled the whole cohort.
1: Hail Mary, full of grace, the Lord is with thee. Blessed art thou among women, and blessed is the fruit of thy womb, Jesus.
0: Holy Mary, Mother of God, pray for us sinners, now and at the hour of our death. Amen. Weaving a crown of thorns, they placed it on him.
1: Hail Mary, full of grace, the Lord is with thee. Blessed art thou among women, and blessed is the fruit of thy womb, Jesus.
0: Holy Mary, Mother of God, pray for us sinners, now and at the hour of our death. Amen. And kneeling before him, they mocked him, saying, "Hail, King of the Jews."
1: Hail Mary, full of grace, the Lord is with thee. Blessed art thou among women, and blessed is the fruit of thy womb, Jesus.
0: Holy Mary, Mother of God, pray for us sinners, now and at the hour of our death. Amen. They spat upon him, and took the reed and kept striking him on the head.
1: Hail Mary, full of grace, the Lord is with thee. Blessed art thou among women, and blessed is the fruit of thy womb, Jesus.
2: Holy Mary, Mother of God, pray for us sinners, now and at the hour of our death. Amen. When Pilate saw that he was not succeeding, he took water and washed his hands in the sight of the crowd, saying, I am innocent of this man's blood. Look to it yourselves.
1: Hail Mary, full of grace, the Lord is with thee. Blessed art thou among women, and blessed is the fruit of thy womb, Jesus.
2: Holy Mary, Mother of God, pray for us sinners, now and at the hour of our death. Amen. Once more Pilate went out and said to them, Look, I am bringing him out to you, so that you may know that I find no guilt in him.
1: Hail Mary, full of grace, the Lord is with thee. Blessed art thou among women, and blessed is the fruit of thy womb, Jesus.
2: Holy Mary, Mother of God, pray for us sinners, now and at the hour of our death. Amen. So Jesus came out, wearing the crown of thorns and the purple cloak, and he said to them, Behold the man.
1: Hail Mary, full of grace, the Lord is with thee. Blessed art thou among women, and blessed is the fruit of thy womb, Jesus.
2: Holy Mary, Mother of God, pray for us sinners, now and at the hour of our death. Amen. They cried out, Take him away, take him away, crucify him.
1: Hail Mary, full of grace, the Lord is with thee. Blessed art thou among women, and blessed is the fruit of thy womb, Jesus.
2: Holy Mary, Mother of God, pray for us sinners, now and at the hour of our death. Amen. Pilate said to them, Shall I crucify your king? The chief priest answered, We have no king but Caesar.
1: Hail Mary, full of grace, the Lord is with thee. Blessed art thou among women, and blessed is the fruit of thy womb, Jesus.
2: Holy Mary, Mother of God, pray for us sinners, now and at the hour of our death. Amen. So Pilate, wishing to satisfy the crowd, handed him over to be crucified.
1: Hail Mary, full of grace, the Lord is with thee. Blessed art thou among women, and blessed is the fruit of thy womb, Jesus.
2: Holy Mary, Mother of God, pray for us sinners, now and at the hour of our death. Amen. Glory be to the Father, and to the Son, and to the Holy Spirit.
1: As it was in the beginning, is now, and ever shall be, world without end. Amen.
0: O my Jesus, forgive us our sins, save us from the fires of hell, lead all souls to heaven, especially those in most need of thy mercy.
2: The fourth sorrowful mystery, Jesus carries the cross. Our Father who art in heaven, hallowed be thy name. Thy kingdom come, thy will be done, on earth as it is in heaven.
1: Give us this day our daily bread, and forgive us our trespasses, as we forgive those who trespass against us. And lead us not into temptation, but deliver us from evil. Amen.
2: Then he said to all, If anyone wishes to come after me, he must deny himself, and take up his cross daily, and follow me.
1: Hail Mary, full of grace, the Lord is with thee. Blessed art thou among women, and blessed is the fruit of thy womb, Jesus.
2: Holy Mary, Mother of God, pray for us sinners, now and at the hour of our death. Amen. For whoever wishes to save his life will lose it, but whoever loses his life for my sake will save it.
1: Hail Mary, full of grace, the Lord is with thee. Blessed art thou among women, and blessed is the fruit of thy womb, Jesus.
2: Holy Mary, Mother of God, pray for us sinners, now and at the hour of our death. Amen. And carrying the cross himself, they led him out to crucify him.
1: Hail Mary, full of grace, the Lord is with thee. Blessed art thou among women, and blessed is the fruit of thy womb, Jesus.
2: Holy Mary, Mother of God, pray for us sinners, now and at the hour of our death. Amen. As they led him away, they took hold of a certain Simon, a Cyrenian, who was coming in from the country, and after laying the cross on him, they made him carry it behind Jesus.
1: Hail Mary, full of grace, the Lord is with thee. Blessed art thou among women, and blessed is the fruit of thy womb, Jesus.
2: Holy Mary, Mother of God, pray for us sinners, now and at the hour of our death. Amen. Take my yoke upon you, and learn from me.
1: Hail Mary, full of grace, the Lord is with thee. Blessed art thou among women, and blessed is the fruit of thy womb, Jesus.
2: Holy Mary, Mother of God, pray for us sinners, now and at the hour of our death. Amen. For I am meek and humble of heart.
1: Hail Mary, full of grace, the Lord is with thee. Blessed art thou among women, and blessed is the fruit of thy womb, Jesus.
2: Holy Mary, Mother of God, pray for us sinners, now and at the hour of our death. Amen. And you will find rest for yourselves, for my yoke is easy, and my burden light.
1: Hail Mary, full of grace, the Lord is with thee. Blessed art thou among women, and blessed is the fruit of thy womb, Jesus.
2: Holy Mary, Mother of God, pray for us sinners, now and at the hour of our death. Amen. A large crowd of people followed Jesus, including many women who mourned and lamented him.
1: Hail Mary, full of grace, the Lord is with thee. Blessed art thou among women, and blessed is the fruit of thy womb, Jesus.
2: Holy Mary, Mother of God, pray for us sinners, now and at the hour of our death. Amen. Jesus turned to them and said, Daughters of Jerusalem, do not weep for me. Weep instead for yourselves and for your children. For indeed, the days are coming when people will say, Blessed are the barren, the wombs that never bore, and the breasts that never nursed.
1: Hail Mary, full of grace, the Lord is with thee. Blessed art thou among women, and blessed is the fruit of thy womb, Jesus.
2: Holy Mary, Mother of God, pray for us sinners, now and at the hour of our death. Amen. At that time, people will say to the mountains, Fall upon us, and to the hills, Cover us. For if these things are done when the wood is green, what will happen when it is dry?
1: Hail Mary, full of grace, the Lord is with thee. Blessed art thou among women, and blessed is the fruit of thy womb, Jesus.
2: Holy Mary, Mother of God, pray for us sinners, now and at the hour of our death. Amen. Glory be to the Father, and to the Son, and to the Holy Spirit.
1: As it was in the beginning, is now, and ever shall be, world without end. Amen.
0: O my Jesus, forgive us our sins, save us from the fires of hell, lead all souls to heaven, especially those in most need of thy mercy.
2: The fifth sorrowful mystery, the crucifixion. Our Father who art in heaven, hallowed be thy name. Thy kingdom come, thy will be done, on earth as it is in heaven.
1: Give us this day our daily bread, and forgive us our trespasses, as we forgive those who trespass against us. And lead us not into temptation, but deliver us from evil. Amen.
2: There they crucified him, and with him two others, one on either side, with Jesus in the middle.
1: Hail Mary, full of grace, the Lord is with thee. Blessed art thou among women, and blessed is the fruit of thy womb, Jesus.
2: Holy Mary, Mother of God, pray for us sinners, now and at the hour of our death. Amen. Then Jesus said, Father, forgive them. They know not what they do.
1: Hail Mary, full of grace, the Lord is with thee. Blessed art thou among women, and blessed is the fruit of thy womb, Jesus.
2: Holy Mary, Mother of God, pray for us sinners, now and at the hour of our death. Amen. Then he said, Jesus, remember me when you come into your kingdom. He replied to him, Amen, I say to you, today you will be with me in paradise.
1: Hail Mary, full of grace, the Lord is with thee. Blessed art thou among women, and blessed is the fruit of thy womb, Jesus.
2: Holy Mary, Mother of God, pray for us sinners, now and at the hour of our death. Amen. Standing by the cross of Jesus were his mother and his mother's sister, Mary, the wife of Clopas, and Mary of Magdala. When Jesus saw his mother and the disciple there whom he loved,
1: Hail Mary, full of grace, the Lord is with thee. Blessed art thou among women, and blessed is the fruit of thy womb, Jesus.
2: Holy Mary, Mother of God, pray for us sinners, now and at the hour of our death. Amen. He said to his mother, Woman, behold your son. Then he said to the disciple, Behold your mother.
1: Hail Mary, full of grace, the Lord is with thee. Blessed art thou among women, and blessed is the fruit of thy womb, Jesus.
2: Holy Mary, Mother of God, pray for us sinners, now and at the hour of our death. Amen. And from that hour the disciple took her into his home.
1: Hail Mary, full of grace, the Lord is with thee. Blessed art thou among women, and blessed is the fruit of thy womb, Jesus.
2: Holy Mary, Mother of God, pray for us sinners, now and at the hour of our death. Amen. It was now about noon, and darkness came over the whole land until 3 p.m, because of an eclipse of the sun. Then the veil of the temple was torn down the middle.
1: Hail Mary, full of grace, the Lord is with thee. Blessed art thou among women, and blessed is the fruit of thy womb, Jesus.
2: Holy Mary, Mother of God, pray for us sinners, now and at the hour of our death. Amen. After this, aware that everything was now finished, in order that the scripture might be fulfilled, Jesus said, I thirst.
1: Hail Mary, full of grace, the Lord is with thee. Blessed art thou among women, and blessed is the fruit of thy womb, Jesus.
2: Holy Mary, Mother of God, pray for us sinners, now and at the hour of our death. Amen. There was a vessel filled with common wine, so they put a sponge soaked in wine on a sprig of hyssop and put it up to his mouth.
1: Hail Mary, full of grace, the Lord is with thee. Blessed art thou among women, and blessed is the fruit of thy womb, Jesus.
2: Holy Mary, Mother of God, pray for us sinners, now and at the hour of our death. Amen. When Jesus had taken the wine, he said, It is finished. And bowing his head, he handed over the Spirit.
1: Hail Mary, full of grace, the Lord is with thee. Blessed art thou among women, and blessed is the fruit of thy womb, Jesus.
2: Holy Mary, Mother of God, pray for us sinners, now and at the hour of our death. Amen. Glory be to the Father, and to the Son, and to the Holy Spirit.
1: As it was in the beginning, is now, and ever shall be, world without end. Amen.
0: O my Jesus, forgive us our sins, save us from the fires of hell. Lead all souls to heaven, especially those in most need of thy mercy.
1: Hail, Holy Queen, Mother of Mercy. Hail our life, our sweetness, and our hope. To thee do we cry, poor banished children of Eve. To thee do we send up our sighs, mourning and weeping in this valley of tears. 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
5: Toby Mac, Chris Tomlin, and Third Day announced a co-headlining tour coming this fall. Tiffany Hudson released a new song called Room and will have a new album out this summer. Dan Bremnes has a new song called Reaching for the Light. Yveth Luna with a new drop called Making Waves, which was released in both English and Spanish. Phil Wickham is now an author, and he has a new book called Everyday Hallelujah. Ann Wilson has extended her 2026 nationwide Stars Tour with 25 additional dates in the fall. New song from Megan Woods called Heaven Down Here. For King and Country will go on a new tour called The Most Beautiful Colors, starting on September 24th, full of new music, including their new single, Miracle, which is dropping next week. And finally, Corey Asbury was going to switch to country music, but the Lord called him back, and he's returned to worship. He's making his worship return with a new song called Outsing the Angels, coming out soon. My name's Francesca. That's your new Music Flash on Spirit FM.
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0: 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Ecclesiastes will ask the big question, do our lives really have any meaning?
1: Hi, my name is Father Mike Schmitz, and you're listening to the Bible in a Year, where we encounter God's voice and live life through the lens of Scripture. Using the Great Adventure Bible timeline, we'll read all the way from Genesis to Revelation, discovering how the story of salvation unfolds and how we fit into that story today. The Great Adventure Bible timeline was developed by Jeff Cavins and is provided by Ascension, who produced and funded this program. It is day 149. We are reading from 1 Kings chapter 7. We're also beginning today 5 days of the book of Ecclesiastes, one of the wisdom books. We're reading Ecclesiastes chapter 1 and chapter 2. We're also praying Psalm 5 today. Now, one quick note before we begin Ecclesiastes. We're continuing with King Solomon in 1 Kings chapter 7. He's going to be building his own home and some other kinds of things. We're going to see some of those dimensions. Like yesterday, we followed the building, the construction of the temple and what that looked like. Today, it's Solomon's, some other buildings that he's building. Ecclesiastes, it's one of the, as I said, one of the books of wisdom literature. And so it is classically ascribed to Solomon himself. Remembering that Solomon is the wisest man who ever lived, this book of Ecclesiastes, this book of the Song of Solomon, is basically a wise person who's looking at the world and looking at how people are living, looking at how he himself has lived, and is saying, this is all vanity. In fact, it'll say vanity of vanities. Everything is vanity. Well, one thing to keep in mind, that's kind of a strange translation. It's the Hebrew word hevel, which is a word that means vapor. I guess that's so kind of vanity in the sense of not vanity. I'm so vain. We said King Saul was inordinately preoccupied with what people thought of him. That's vanity. This is more along the lines of vapor, meaning meaninglessness. So vanity in terms of meaninglessness, not vanity in terms of what people think of me. So just keep that in mind. The author of the book of Ecclesiastes is it's ascribed to someone like King Solomon, the wisest. It is unknown exactly who is the author of Ecclesiastes, but that isn't necessarily important. What's important is the heart of the book of Ecclesiastes and the big question it asks, which isn't life in the face of all these things, all the things you can do, all the ways a person can work to make a name for themselves, all the ways a person can simply strive to maximize pleasure in their life, is it all meaningless? Does it amount to nothing? And so it's going to be a kind of a negative book, but it's going to be ultimately positive. And so I just invite you to hang with us for the next 5 days as we go through Ecclesiastes. As I said, it's day 149. We're reading 1 Kings chapter 7, Ecclesiastes 1 and 2. We're praying Psalm 5. The first book of Kings, chapter 7, Solomon's house and other buildings. Solomon was building his own house 13 years, and he finished his entire house. He built the house of the forest of Lebanon. Its length was 100 cubits, and its breadth 50 cubits. And its height 30 cubits, and it was built upon 3 rows of cedar pillars with cedar beams upon the pillars. And it was covered with cedar above the chambers that were upon the 45 pillars, 15 in each row. There were window frames in 3 rows, and window opposite window in 3 tiers. All the doorways and windows had square frames, and window was opposite window in 3 tiers. And he made the hall of pillars. Its length was 50 cubits, and its breadth 30 cubits. There was a porch in front with pillars and a canopy before them. And he made the hall of the throne, where he was to pronounce judgment, even the hall of judgment. It was finished with cedar from floor to rafters. His own house, where he was to dwell, in the other court back of the hall, was of like workmanship. Solomon also made a house like this hall for Pharaoh's daughter, whom he had taken in marriage. All these were made of costly stones, hewn according to measure, sawed with saws back and front, even from the foundation to the coping, and from the court of the house of the Lord to the great court. The foundation was of costly stones, huge stones, stones of 8 and 10 cubits. And above were costly stones, hewn according to measurement, and cedar. The great court had three courses of hewn stone roundabout and a course of cedar beams. So had the inner court of the house of the Lord and the vestibule of the house. Works of Hiram, the bronze worker. And King Solomon sent and brought Hiram from Tyre. He was the son of a widow of the tribe of Naphtali, and his father was a man of Tyre, a worker in bronze. And he was full of wisdom, understanding, and skill for making any work in bronze. He came to King Solomon and did all his work. He cast two pillars of bronze. 18 cubits was the height of one pillar, and a line of 12 cubits measured its circumference. It was hollow, and its thickness was 4 fingers. The second pillar was the same. He also made 2 capitals of molten bronze to set upon the tops of the pillars. The height of the one capital was 5 cubits, and the height of the other capital was 5 cubits. Then he made 2 nets of checkerwork with wreaths of chainwork for the capitals upon the tops of the pillars, a net for the one capital and a net for the other capital. Likewise, he made pomegranates in 2 rows round about the one network to cover the capital that was upon the top of the pillar, and he did the same with the other capital. Now, the capitals that were upon the tops of the pillars in the vestibule were of lily work, 4 cubits. The capitals were upon the 2 pillars and also above the rounded projection which was beside the network. There were 200 pomegranates in 2 rows round about, and so with the other capital. He set up the pillars at the vestibule of the temple. He set up the pillar on the south and called its name Jachin, and he set up the pillar on the north and called its name Boaz. And upon the tops of the pillars was lily work. Thus the work of the pillars was finished. Then he made the molten sea. It was round, 10 cubits from brim to brim, and 5 cubits high, and a line of 30 cubits measured its circumference. Under its brim were gourds for 30 cubits, compassing the sea round about. The gourds were in 2 rows, cast with it when it was cast. It stood upon 12 oxen, 3 facing north, 3 facing west, 3 facing south, and 3 facing east. The sea was set upon them, and all their posterior parts were inward. Its thickness was a handbreadth, and its brim was made like the brim of a cup, like the flower of a lily. It held 2,000 baths. He also made the 10 stands of bronze. Each stand was 4 cubits long, 4 cubits wide, and 3 cubits high. This was the construction of the stands. They had panels, and the panels were set in the frames, and on the panels that were set in the frames were lions, oxen, and cherubim. Upon the frames, both above and below the lions and oxen, there were wreaths of beveled work. Moreover, each stand had 4 bronze wheels and axles of bronze, and at the 4 corners were supports for a laver. The supports were cast, with wreaths at the side of each. Its opening was within a crown which projected upward 1 cubit. Its opening was round, as a pedestal is made, 1.5 cubits deep. At its opening there were carvings, and its panels were square, not round. And the 4 wheels were underneath the panels. The axles of the wheels were of 1 piece with the stands, and the height of a wheel was 1.5 cubits. The wheels were made like a chariot wheel. Their axles, their rims, their spokes, and their hubs were all cast. There were 4 supports at the 4 corners of each stand. The supports were of 1 piece with the stands. And on the top of the stand, there was a round band 0.5 cubit high. And at the top of the stand, its stays and its panels were of 1 piece with it. And on the surface of its stays and on its panels, he carved cherubim, lions, and palm trees, according to the space of each, with wreaths round about. After this manner, he made the 10 stands. All of them were cast alike, of the same measure, and of the same form. And he made 10 lavers of bronze. Each laver held 40 baths. Each laver measured 4 cubits, and there was a laver for each of the 10 stands. And he set the stands, 5 on the south side of the house, and 5 on the north side of the house, and he set the sea at the southeast corner of the house. Hiram also made the pots, the shovels, and the basins. So Hiram finished all the work that he did for King Solomon on the house of the Lord. 2 pillars, the 2 bowls of the capitals that were on the tops of the pillars, and the 2 networks to cover the 2 bowls of the capitals that were on top of the pillars, and the 400 pomegranates for the 2 networks, 2 rows of pomegranates for each network to cover the 2 bowls of the capitals that were upon the pillars, the 10 stands, and the 10 lavers upon the stands, and the 1 sea and the 12 oxen underneath the sea. Now, the pots, the shovels, and the basins, all these vessels in the house of the Lord, which Hiram made for King Solomon, were of burnished bronze. In the plain of the Jordan, the king cast them, in the clay ground between Succoth and Zarethan. And Solomon left all the vessels unweighed, because there were so many of them. The weight of the bronze was not found out. So Solomon made all the vessels that were in the house of the Lord, the golden altar, the golden table for the bread of the presence, the lampstands of pure gold, 5 on the south side and 5 on the north before the inner sanctuary, the flowers, the lamps, and the tongs of gold, the cups, snuffers, basins, dishes for incense, and fire pans of pure gold, and the sockets of gold for the doors of the innermost part of the house, the most holy place, and for the doors of the nave of the temple. Thus, all the work that King Solomon did on the house of the Lord was finished. And Solomon brought in the things which David his father had dedicated, the silver, the gold, and the vessels, and stored them in the treasuries of the house of the Lord. The Book of Ecclesiastes, Chapter 1. All is vanity. The words of the preacher, the son of David, king in Jerusalem. Vanity of vanities, says the preacher. Vanity of vanities. All is vanity. What does man gain by all the toil at which he toils under the sun? A generation goes and a generation comes, but the earth remains forever. The sun rises and the sun goes down and hastens to the place where it rises. The wind blows to the south and goes round to the north. Round and round goes the wind, and on its circuits the wind returns. All streams run to the sea, but the sea is not full. To the place where the streams flow, there they flow again. All things are full of weariness. A man cannot utter it. The eye is not satisfied with seeing, nor the ear filled with hearing. What has been is what will be, and what has been done is what will be done, and there is nothing new under the sun. Is there a thing of which it is said, "See, this is new"? It has been already in the ages before us. There is no remembrance of former things, nor will there be any remembrance of later things yet to happen among those who come after. Vanity in seeking wisdom. I, the preacher, have been king over Israel in Jerusalem, and I applied my mind to seek and to search out by wisdom all that is done under heaven. It is an unhappy business that God has given to the sons of men to be busy with. I have seen everything that is done under the sun, and behold, all is vanity and a striving after wind. What is crooked cannot be made straight, and what is lacking cannot be numbered. I said to myself, I have acquired great wisdom, surpassing all who were over Jerusalem before me, and my mind has had great experience of wisdom and knowledge. And I applied my mind to know wisdom and to know madness and folly. I perceived that this also is but a striving after wind. For in much wisdom is much vexation, and he who increases knowledge increases sorrow. Chapter 2. Vanity in Self-Indulgence. I said to myself, come now, I will make a test of pleasure. Enjoy yourself. But behold, this also was vanity. I said of laughter, it is mad, and of pleasure, what use is it? I searched with my mind how to cheer my body with wine, my mind still guiding me with wisdom, and how to lay hold on folly, till I might see what was good for the sons of men to do under heaven during the few days of their life. I made great works. I built houses and planted vineyards for myself. I made myself gardens and parks, and planted in them all kinds of fruit trees. I made myself pools from which to water the forest of growing trees. I bought male and female slaves, and had slaves who were born in my house. I had also great possessions of herds and flocks, more than any who had been before me in Jerusalem. I also gathered for myself silver and gold and the treasure of kings and provinces. I got singers, both men and women, and many concubines, man's delight. So I became great, and surpassed all who were before me in Jerusalem. Also, my wisdom remained with me. And whatever my eyes desired, I did not keep from them. I kept my heart from no pleasure, for my heart found pleasure in all my toil, and this was my reward for all my toil. Then I considered all that my hands had done, and the toil I had spent in doing it, and behold, all was vanity, and a striving after wind, and there was nothing to be gained under the sun. Vanity of folly and toil. So I turned to consider wisdom and madness and folly, for what can the man do who comes after the king? Only what he has already done. Then I saw that wisdom excels folly as light excels darkness. The wise man has his eyes in his head, but the fool walks in darkness. And yet I perceived that one fate comes to all of them. Then I said to myself, what befalls the fool will befall me also. Why then have I been so very wise? And I said to myself that this also is vanity. For of the wise man as of the fool there is no enduring remembrance, seeing that in the days to come all will have been long forgotten. How the wise man dies just like the fool. So I hated life, because what is done under the sun was grievous to me, for all is vanity and a striving after wind. I hated all my toil in which I had toiled under the sun, seeing that I must leave it to the man who will come after me. And who knows whether he will be a wise man or a fool? Yet he will be the master of all for which I toiled and used my wisdom under the sun. This also is vanity. So I turned about and gave my heart up to despair over all the toil of my labors under the sun, because sometimes a man who has toiled with wisdom and knowledge and skill must leave all to be enjoyed by a man who did not toil for it. This also is vanity and a great evil. What has a man from all the toil and strain with which he toils beneath the sun? For all his days are full of pain, and his work is a vexation. Even in the night his mind does not rest. This also is vanity. There is nothing better for a man than that he should eat and drink and find enjoyment in his toil. This also, I saw, is from the hand of God. For apart from him, who can eat or who can have enjoyment? For to the man who pleases him, God gives wisdom and knowledge and joy. But to the sinner, he gives the work of gathering and heaping only to give to one who pleases God. This also is vanity and a striving after wind. Psalm 5. Trust in God for deliverance from enemies. To the choirmaster for the flutes, a psalm of David. Give ear to my words, O Lord. Give heed to my groaning. Listen to the sound of my cry, my King and my God, for to you do I pray. O Lord, in the morning you hear my voice. In the morning I prepare a sacrifice for you and watch. For you are not a God who delights in wickedness. Evil may not sojourn with you. The boastful may not stand before your eyes. You hate all evildoers. You destroy those who speak lies. The Lord abhors bloodthirsty and deceitful men. But I, through the abundance of your merciful love, will enter your house. I will worship toward your holy temple in the fear of you. Lead me, O Lord, in your righteousness because of my enemies. Make your way straight before me. For there is no truth in their mouth. Their heart is destruction. Their throat is an open sepulcher. They flatter with their tongue. Make them bear their guilt, O God. Let them fall by their own counsels. Because of their many transgressions, cast them out, for they have rebelled against you. But let all who take refuge in you rejoice. Let them ever sing for joy, and do defend them, that those who love your name may exult in you. For you bless the righteous, O Lord. You cover him with favor as with a shield. Father in heaven, we give you praise, and we thank you, and we do rise early, and we pray to you, and we listen to your word, whether early or midday or whatever random time of the day, Lord God. We allow you to speak your word to us. The word of the story of Solomon building his own home and the temple being constructed, and the word of the Lord from Ecclesiastes, of coming face to face with the limits of human living, the limits of human life, and the limits of human strength and power and wisdom and work and memory. With you, Lord God, though, righteousness and goodness and justice endures forever. With you, Lord God, our works endure forever. Without you, we can do nothing, but with you, all things are possible. Help us to do all things with you and for the glory of your name. In Jesus' name we pray. In the name of the Father, and of the Son, and of the Holy Spirit. Amen. Oh, gosh. Okay. This is so good. Okay. 1 Kings chapter 7. First things first. Here we are. We have King Solomon. What's he doing? He is building, because remember, we talked about this before. Solomon is the builder. And so he's building his own home. And then we go back to Hiram. How Hiram is an artisan, and he's able to make these incredible columns, these incredible pillars, essentially, in the house of the Lord with all the stuff and all the pomegranates and all. It's beautiful. And we keep this in mind, that while in 2 Chronicles, which we departed from for just a moment, we'll come back to that in roughly, I don't know, 15 days or so, we had the story of Solomon completing the temple. But here in 1 Kings, we have the story of him in the action, the very task of completing the temple, and we get some of a hint of the beauty of the temple. Just that's what we heard now in 1 Kings chapter 7. But in our first steps into the book of Ecclesiastes, one of the things we have is, okay, the words of the preacher. Now, the Greek rendering of the Hebrew is koaleth. So The Hebrew word is koaleth, and this is a Greek rendering of the Hebrew word koaleth, which is one who convenes or speaks in the assembly. That's a note from the Great Adventure Bible, if you'd like to know this, hence the name preacher. The preacher says such and such. Okay, so that's koaleth. One of the things that we recognize is the vanity of created things. Again, not vanity in terms of what others think or inordinate preoccupation with the opinions of others, but vanity in terms of vapor, vanity in terms of, like, it's a pursuit of the wind. You can't capture it. It's meaninglessness. And there's something that's so good about the reality that the preacher, the reality that the wise one has come to, this understanding the wise one has come to, because he's saying essentially, okay, so here's what happens. The wind blows to the south and goes around to the north, just keeps going. And then the rivers, they all run to the sea, but the sea doesn't get filled up and the rivers don't dry out. So what's going on? And there's what has been is what will be. What has been done is what will be done. There's nothing new under the sun. Even if you say, hey, this is new. No, it's the same thing. And this is so good for us in our day and age. We can say, okay, oh gosh, the distress we're going through right now, this is so new. Like, well, no, human heart is the same. Human relationships are the same. The same dilemmas that attack us, yeah, they might be attacking us in new ways. The challenges we're facing, we might be facing them with a new flavor, but they're the same. The struggle to love each other, the struggle to forgive each other, the struggle to keep going in the midst of what is simply what feels like meaningless toil. And that's what Koaleth says. That's what the preacher says. I am just working so hard. And what happens is at the end of the day, it's gone. At the end of the day, I just end up working. And so in chapter two, it talks about this. What it says, how about let me pursue self-indulgence. Let me just see if I can maximize happiness, maximize enjoyment in life. And so I searched within my mind how to cheer my body with wine. And here is Koaleth, here's the preacher who's saying, so what did I do? I made great works. I built houses and planted vine vineyards for myself. I made pools and all these kind of things. And it's interesting because he doesn't just talk about that base level of happiness, that base level of pleasure, which is found in wine or in good food. But he also talks about, okay, I'm going to surround myself with beauty. So I made, as it says, I made great works. I built houses and planted vineyards for myself. Basically, okay, you guys, I'm going to move into the next house. The next house we have, that's our dream house, and then we'll be happy. There's a radio personality. It talks about how he says, yeah, you can spend all you want on your dream house. I got to tell you, within 3 years, it's not going to be your dream house anymore. And that sense of like, you're going to continue to pursue, because the human heart always wants more. And that's what he says. He says, the eye keeps seeing, but doesn't get filled up. And the ear keeps hearing, but doesn't get filled up. And so we realize that's meaningless. So living for pleasure in this world, meaningless. He goes on to say, well, what about wisdom? What if I am the wisest person around? And he has this great example where he says, I saw that wisdom excels folly as light excels darkness. Yeah, it's way better to be wise than to be foolish. It says the wise man has his eyes in his head, but the fool walks in darkness. And yet, so the wise man has eyes, he can see, but the fool walks in darkness. And yet, I perceive that one fate comes to all of them, because what befalls the fool will befall me also. So basically, we're both going to die. So why would I have been wise? And he says, and that's meaningless. And this is so good because it again goes on to say, for if the wise man, as of the fool, there is no enduring remembrance, seeing that in days to come, all will have been long forgotten. Basically, I remember hearing someone ask the question. They said, okay, can you remember, what's the name of your great-great-grandfather? What's the name of your great-great-grandmother? Like one day, your great-grandchildren will not know your name. I mean, even that sense that he asked the question, he said, who here can name all the presidents? The president of the United States, we might know the last couple, maybe you'll know the last 20, maybe know the last 30, but who can name all of them? Yet at one point, they were in charge of the country in which many of us who are listening to this live. And if you're not from the United States, like what can you name the prime minister or the whatever? Another way to say it is we just recognize that the day will come when nobody on this planet will even remember our name. They won't remember anything about us. And so here is Koaleth. Here's the preacher who says, then what we're living for, to be a legacy, to have a leave a legacy, to be remembered, that's going to go away. That seems meaningless. And even the last one he says here in chapter two, he talks about how I could accumulate all these things and pass on a legacy to my family. I could pass on a legacy to my kids. I could work so hard and like King David did and pass it on to his son Solomon, or like Solomon did passing on to his son Rehoboam. And what happens is maybe my son will be a fool. Maybe the person who gets my stuff won't know what to do with my stuff. Maybe they won't value my stuff. How many times have you been bequeathed something from your grandmother or grandfather, like in their will, that was their prized, you know, China collection or their prized whatever their thing was. And you're like, oh, yeah, I guess grandma liked this thing. I guess grandpa thought this was important. And you maybe appreciated it a little bit, but nowhere near the way they appreciated it. That is just, wow, all vanity. And so what's happening, though, the ultimate thing that the preacher is highlighting is this. If you're living in this world simply for this world, it's meaningless. If you're living in this world, a life apart from God, yes, time will erase everything. Time will erase everything. But this is where Coalesce goes to. This is where the preacher goes to. Is there more than time? You know, the days, if you're just living for this life, you're right. Do whatever you want because none of it matters. But if there's more than this life, if there's eternity, if there's actually a purpose to this life where in some way, even if our choices in this world don't endure in this world, they will endure in eternity, then life matters. And we're going to be exploring this for the next 4 days after today, this reality that only if God exists, only if he has a purpose for our lives, only if he cares about us, only if we're made in his image and likeness, does any choice of ours matter at all. Because if all there is this life, then everything in this life will pass away. If all there is this world, everything in this world will pass away. And that's just how life is. It's passing. But if there's more to this life than just this life, if there is the Lord God who sees all things and all things matter to him, if your life matters to him, then everything we do matters to him. And so, in our journey here with the preacher, with Coalesce in the book of Ecclesiastes, we're going to come face to face with the question of meaning or meaninglessness. And the only thing that can make this world and make this life meaningful is the reality that there's more than just this life. Okay, so here we are, taking our first steps, our last steps in First Kings for the next couple of days. But we have 4 more days before our next messianic checkpoint. So we have 4 more days of 1 Kings, 4 more days of Ecclesiastes, and then we launch into the Gospel of Mark. But in these days, as we're facing the battle between meaning and meaninglessness, let's keep praying for each other, because I'm praying for you. Please pray for me. My name is Father Mike. I cannot wait to see you tomorrow. God bless.

0: That was day 149 of Bible in a Year with Father Mike Schmitz. And now we'd like to share audio from the Ascension app with scripture expert Jeff Cavins, answering the question, can you cover all the different Marys in John's Gospel?
1: A common Roman Catholic tradition includes six New Testament saints called Mary. And it looks like there could be even seven of them in the New Testament. Real quickly, you have Mary, the mother of Jesus. No explanation there. The second is you have Mary Magdalene. Mary Magdalene was from a town called Magdala, and that is on the northwestern slope going along the Sea of Galilee. Then you have Mary of Clopas, and she was at the foot of the cross in John chapter 19 in the company of Mary, the mother of Jesus, and Mary Magdalene. It's kind of like the triple Marys there at the cross. You have Mary also of Bethany. And Mary of Bethany is the sister of Martha and Lazarus. And some people wonder whether that's Mary Magdalene. But Mary Magdalene is from the north in the Sea of Galilee. And Mary of Bethany is from Bethany, which is on the southeastern slope of the Mount of Olives. And that's in Jerusalem. And then you have in Acts chapter 12, Mary, the mother of Mark. And she was another one of the women who supported Jesus by supplying a meeting place and continued to supply a meeting place after his resurrection. And then you have Mary, mother of James and Joseph. And you can read about that in Mark 15. And then finally, in the book of Romans, chapter 16, Mary of Rome. So you have a number of different Marys in the New Testament.
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4: I should have started with a week away, a week away, a week away, a week away.
5: What are we a week away from?
4: My vacation, my vacation, my vacation, my vacation. I'm going on vacation.
5: Wow.
4: It's a cruise.
5: Oh, and it's still going.
4: It's a cruise.
5: It's still going.
4: I could make up songs about vacation from here to eternity.
5: I'm sure you could.
4: Welcome to your Friday. Hopefully it's a good one. I think most of the kids are out of school.
5: I know. Summer has started.
4: All of them.
5: Yep.
4: Summer, it's official. Summer has begun. They're not going to be waking up.
5: Yes.
4: Until, well, if they're the older kids, they're not going to be getting
5: my
4: up until
5: kids.
4: About 11. If they're your age kids, elementary school kids, they're still getting up at 6
5: right
4: o'clock.
5: Right about now.
4: Yep. They're still getting up. Going home. What are we going to do?
5: Yep.
4: What are we going to do? What are we going to do?
5: Lisa, yesterday.
4: What's her breakfast? What are we going to do? What's
5: she
4: her
5: goes,
4: breakfast?
5: They had an early lunch as their school year, like 10:30 lunch. She looks over at me. She goes, at 10:30, now's about time that I should be eating lunch. I go, is it? You're on summer vacation, honey. You can eat.
4: You're on real world time.
5: Yes.
4: We're eating lunch at

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1: I think that's how they're feeling in Europe right now.
2: Is it hot
1: fire
2: over
1: that
2: there?
1: Will never, yeah, they're having an unusual spring heat wave.
2: Ooh.
1: And it's getting pretty hot in some places in Europe. So much so that over in Rome, where our pontiff resides.
2: Yes.
1: He was having a general audience. We're talking about the Pope, by the way, in case you don't know the fancy word pontiff. So Pope Leo was having a general audience in St. Peter's Square, and they're having a heat wave. And one of the people in line, it's maybe like five or six away from getting to meet the Pope and shake his hand, standing in the sun, and the guy collapsed.
2: I know.
1: And the Pope, like, jumped up and ran straight to him to assist. I'm like, wow. I mean, the Pope knows first aid. This is great.
2: I know. So I watched this video, and it was a crowd of people. And I guess reading further, it was Father Diego Seminario, an 82-year-old Catholic priest fainted. So he's older, right?
1: Yeah.
2: And then Pope Leo came over, and he just knelt down and he held his hand, and he was just being there with him. Mm. Okay, think about when you have a general audience. I'm assuming you have a schedule, you have a timeline, you have things that need to get done.
1: Yep.
2: Pope Leo saw something that was of need. He stopped what he was doing and went over and just was there.
1: Yeah.
2: And I think obviously he is such a good role model for us, because that is the example of what Jesus teaches us. When there is something or someone in need, to stop what you're doing, no matter the schedule, the timeline, or whatever, to just be there.
1: Yeah. And that is, I love how you say that, because it brings to mind that instance of the beggar who knew Jesus was coming through town. Jesus is surrounded by his apostles, his disciples, all of the people that followed him. And the beggar's like kind of in the back of the crowd yelling, "Jesus, Son of David, save me." And the people are telling him to hush, hush, hush.
2: Yeah.
1: But Jesus is like, no, let's make way. Come on, let's get this guy to me. Let's figure out how to make this happen. And that is the attitude that Pope Leo has. He's just like, okay, what needs to be done? How can we get it done as Christ-like as possible? And, you know, there's a lot of pomp and circumstance that goes along with that position. But the most important part is to be Jesus to those around you.
2: Yeah.
1: And so that, of course, is a great reminder for us that the most important part is to be Jesus to someone today.

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2: Darkness has to leave up in this light.
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0: the winds blew and the magnet came off the car and was picked up by the car wash attendant and stuck on the door of the car wash maintenance room.
1: Pretty strong wind there.
0: It is a strong wind. Okay. Actually, that's a note that's on my car wash, washed up in Brandon on Highway 60. That's the car wash that Abby and I use because it's right across the street from our church and very convenient. And they've got a very big sign on your way in. 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
1: A lot of us going out, traveling this summer, right?
2: Mm-hmm.
1: A lot of us.
2: Yep.
1: I want to encourage you to find a local restaurant where you are traveling to. At least one.
2: Yes.
1: Because it is going to be amazing. Adam and I were in St. Augustine for our anniversary trip, mm-hmm. and we didn't know where to go. What you do is you ask a local.
2: Yep.
1: And we got in conversation, and he was like, I have the perfect place for you. It was a Parisian restaurant, and it was in this little house that they converted into a restaurant. It was intimate. It was beautiful, and the food was phenomenal.
2: I love that.
1: So, yeah, I think it's just as we are starting our summer vacations and summer travel, I think it's easy to be like, go to your comfortable places, you know?
2: Right.
1: But when you can take it a step further and support those local businesses, it's going to bring you memories that you will cherish.
2: Yeah, Abby and I both are huge proponents of supporting local, especially here in town. I mean, you're supporting local right now. You might not realize it, but your Spirit FM has been your local radio ministry for 40 years now,
1: yep.
2: celebrating our 40th year in ministry right here in Tampa Bay. And so you're supporting local. We like to support local, but that's definitely one of our favorite things to do when we travel. I know a lot of people gearing up for different experiences, different trips. At the end of summer, Abby and I are taking the boys for the first time to Tybee Island.
1: Mm-hmm.
2: We don't know anything about Tybee Island, Georgia.
1: Right.
2: We haven't been to Savannah yet. We're interested in going there. And so we're like, oh, let's, you know, tie it in, do a whole beach trip. And one of our favorite things to do is the first night in town, we usually buy some groceries mm-hmm. because we're usually Airbnb-ing it. And so we'll ask the checkout person at the
1: Ooh,
2: grocery
1: yeah,
2: store
1: smart.
2: Where their favorite place to eat is.
1: Mm-hmm.
2: What's your favorite local restaurant? And then from there, we get a recommendation from each server
1: okay.
2: or each place we go and meet a local. We get a recommendation.
1: Yeah.
2: And so that is really whether you're going to a touristy town or whether you're going to a town that nobody really ever goes to. That is a great way to support these local businesses, to support these local families. And isn't that really... shouldn't that really be a component or one of the reasons that we travel in the first place?
1: Right.
2: We go to have new experiences, but you want to support these little towns that are helping you have these experiences with your family.
1: And let us know what these little places you go to. We would love to hear them.
2: Yeah, we'd love to hear about that. And don't forget to take us along. You can pack us in your suitcase. We travel light.
1: Well, yes, we do, by your phone.
2: Yeah.
1: So you can download the My Spirit FM app and you can bring us along wherever you travel to.

0: I recently traveled to Italy, and even before I stepped on the plane, I could feel God preparing my heart. Hi, I'm Olivia from Middays here at Spirit FM. That trip became so much more than travel. It was a pilgrimage. It was a chance to step away from the noise of everyday life and to make space for prayer and reflection. I found myself thinking a lot about the saints, St. Francis, St. Catherine, St. Rita. They were all real people who trusted God through struggles and suffering. Their faith wasn't perfect, but it was faithful, and that gave me hope. Being in Rome reminded me that our Catholic faith is so much bigger than our daily routines. It connects us to generations of believers, all seeking to know Christ more deeply. We're all on a pilgrimage in some way. Maybe yours is caring for your family, or walking through something hard, or just showing up for Mass. Whatever God is leading you to do today, keep walking with Him and keep living with Spirit.
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0: Davis and Maria.
1: Why are we even here right now?
2: According to this?
1: Yeah, if we were living down under...
2: In Australia,
1: we wouldn't be working today. We'd have Fridays off.
2: Okay,
1: well, so, at least if we worked for one of these 14 companies.
2: Yeah, I think it was. Was it 15?
1: 15 were part of the experiment, and 14 carried the experiment on.
2: Here's the experiment. So they trialed 180-100.
1: Okay.
2: What that means is it's a four-day work week, which seeks workers to get 100% of their pay.
1: So get paid for a normal 40-hour work week.
2: At 80% of the work length.
1: Time.
2: Yes.
1: So you only work a four-day work week.
2: And 100% of output.
1: Output. So that's the experiment parameters.
2: I can do it.
1: Can the employees retain their current salary,
2: yeah,
1: only work 4 days a week, but still have the same amount of output they had in a five-day week? But... here's the cool thing.
2: Mm-hmm.
1: What this experiment showed was that their output increased.
2: Yeah, it was better.
1: They had even more output than they did working a five-day work week. So why are we here today?
2: Well, because we have to be.
1: Oh, okay.
2: And we like to be.
1: We do.
2: But my husband, actually, their company does something similar. So they work a five-day work week with, I think it's increased hours, but then a four-day work week the next week. So they, I don't know exactly what it is, but every other Friday they have off.
1: Okay.
2: And what we have noticed is that Adam is able to be more present on mm-hmm. those Fridays. He actually has working Fridays from home. So it kind of changes his schedule a little bit. And I think that's what it is it just gets so monotonous sometimes.
1: Right.
2: You know, in our work days, everything stays the same all the time. But what is nice is this little flexibility in your schedule if you are maintaining your output. And I think if you've got a goal and you can do it, why not do it?
1: Yeah, I think most of us could maintain our output and productivity. And because it does give us more time with our families, more time to maybe go to appointments. I mean, it's never made sense to me. I raised two kids with chronic illness. Their doctor's appointments are when I had to work.
2: Right.
1: Obviously.
2: Yeah.
1: And so, you know, what do you do? Well, you have to take a day off of work. If we had four-day work weeks, staggered schedules, those kind of things, then people would be able to fit these things into their normal everyday life. And so not everybody would work just Monday through Thursday. Some people would work 2 days on, 1 day off, 2 days on.
2: Right.
1: It's just, you know, a little variety.
2: Yeah.
1: But can we get this experiment here in America? So far, they've done it in Europe. They've done it in Australia. I haven't seen any companies trying this here in the States yet.
2: Who do we write to?
1: I don't know. Your congressman, maybe.
2: Okay.

0: Amen.
1: God doesn't call the equipped. He equips the called.
2: You can say that again, and if I can do it, so can you.
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0: You're not always going to get the answer you want, but you will always get an answer. Thanks for taking a moment out of your day to pray with us here on Spirit FM. Our thought for the day comes from Mark chapter 11. It's verse 24. And Jesus spoke to the disciples saying, "Therefore I tell you, all that you ask for in prayer, believe that you will receive it and it shall be yours." You know, when you hear this verse out of context, it's easy to get angry at God. I know I've been there. I wanted one thing and I didn't get it. I prayed and I believed, but it still didn't happen the way I wanted it to. My friend, if we look at the entire context of this, even the context of Jesus's life, we see that God's ways sometimes may be a mystery to us. He wants us to have what's best for each and every one of us, but it's not always going to be exactly the way we want it. I could have never known what beauty could have come from the loss of my daughter. You know, that was the path that she had to take. That's the road I had to walk with her. And even though I didn't get the answer I wanted, God has given me an answer. So today, my friend, whatever it is you're praying for, believe that God will give you what is best for your life, because that is what he desires for you and for me.
1: Let's pray together. In the name of the Father, and of the Son, and of the Holy Spirit, amen. God, thank you so much for your word, your healing touch, and your love in our lives. We pray for Anthony, who is looking for a job, for John, who is having surgery, for Nellie, who is battling leukemia. God, we pray for healing over Nellie. We pray for Charlie. And God, we place all of our cares, our joys, our labors, and our sorrows within your loving embrace. In the name of the Father, and of the Son, and of the Holy Spirit, amen. Thanks for praying with us today.

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1: A week away from Davis?
2: Goodbye, my vacation, of course.
1: Wow. You know what it is today, though?
2: Today's Friday. Yes. And 1 week from this Friday, I'm going to do this show, and then I am going to
1: run out of here.
2: Yep. And head on to my vacation.
1: Well, a lot of people
2: probably 10:01. Is when my 10:01 next Friday is when my vacation starts.
1: Okay. A lot of people are probably starting their vacation today.
2: That's true. A lot of vacations starting. The kids are out of school. Lots of stuff going on.
1: And you know what?
2: Yet, do you think?
1: Maybe.
2: And listening on Alexa, we hope.
1: We hope. So, but I really hope, because the new song by Matt Maher is coming up after the spot block.
2: That's true.
1: And I think this is a really good song for summer.
2: Oh, yeah, it is a good summer
1: song. I love
2: song.
1: This one.
2: That's why we added it.
1: I know.
2: Because it's really, and it's Matt.
1: Right.
2: But it's a really good summer song. And right after the good brand new summer song from Matt Maher plays, well, then we are going to play the Nearly Impossible Question. So you're here at the right time.
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0: Ladies and gentlemen, it's time for the nearly impossible question.
1: All right, my friend, you have made it to Friday and another nearly impossible question. It's the fun game that we play that you can win bragging rights for.
2: Yes.
1: If you beat the nearly impossible question, you get bragging rights. We will send you a trophy, picture,
2: video.
1: A video of a trophy that like spins and spits out hurricane stuff. No, not hurricane stuff.
2: Confetti.
1: Confetti, that's what it's called.
2: Yep.
1: It spins around, it spits out confetti, and it'll prove to everybody that you're smart.
2: Yes, it does.
1: Which is really, really fun. So there are some guidelines to this fun competition, fun and friendly competition. First and foremost is, let's all say it together now, do not Google the answer. I said it nicely. Are you happy?
2: I am very happy.
1: Okay, good.
2: So don't received. Google it.
1: Good.
2: Yes.
1: I'm glad. No Google, no AI, none of that stuff. And the Pope has condemned AI anyway, so we all know that we shouldn't use AI. So don't Google the answer. Second rule is this is a telephone competition. The number is 800-223-9286. If you can't get through and you want to text Maria your answer, she loves to hear from you.
2: I really do.
1: If you do happen to get it right and she happens to see it via text, she will say,
2: call quick.
1: And then hopefully you'll be able to get through and beat the nearly impossible question. This morning's nearly impossible question is,
2: 20% of people find this sound annoying while others find it soothing. What is it?
1: You know what I'm going to do? I'm not going to do it.
2: Don't do it.
1: I don't get to guess.
2: Nope.
1: I don't get to, okay. It's going to happen eventually, though.
2: 20% of people find this sound annoying while others find it soothing. What do you think it is?
1: 800-223-9286. Good luck, my friend.

0: 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Who's this?
1: Nash.
0: Hey, Nash, 20% people find this sound soothing while the others don't. What do you think it is?
1: Waves.
0: Weights?
1: Yeah.
0: Oh, good guess.
1: Yeah.
0: Not the answer we're looking for. Thanks for playing. Good morning, Spirit FM. Who's this?
2: Wyatt.
0: Hey, Wyatt, 20% people. Super. Do you know the question? Because I don't.
2: Yes.
0: Okay, what do you think the answer is?
2: Rain noises.
0: Oh, that's a really good guess, but not the answer we're looking for. Thanks for playing. Good morning, Spirit FM. Who's this?
3: Hello, can you hear me?
0: Hey, I can hear you. Can you hear me?
3: I can hear you now, but
0: excellent.
3: I wasn't sure.
0: 20% of people find this sound
4: annoying,
0: while the rest of the people find it soothing. What do you think it is?
3: I'm thinking the sound of a lawnmower.
0: A lawnmower. Oh, that's a really good guess, but not the answer we're looking for. Thanks for playing.
4: Bye.
0: Good morning, Spirit FM. Who's this?
5: Hey, this is Ralph, Sophia, and Maximus. Max, give them the answer.
6: We're guessing birds chirping.
0: Birds chirping is a really good guess, but not the answer we're looking for. Thanks for playing, fam.
4: Bye.
5: Thanks. Bye-bye.
0: These are my least favorite kinds of questions. They're too convoluted. I don't know this question. 20% of people find this sound annoying while others find it soothing.
4: Okay,
0: 20% of people don't like this sound.
4: Well,
0: can I just say that?
4: Sure.
0: 20% of people don't like this sound.
4: John guessed white noise.
0: White noise. Oh, that's a good guess. I can't stand it, but not the answer we're looking for.
4: Rebecca in Plant City guessed humming.
0: Sorry, Rebecca, no.
4: Oh, Nina.
0: I hum a lot.
4: Nina, this is okay. Nina guessed scraping your hand against the chalkboard.
0: Oh, yeah. I think that's
4: 80%
0: find annoying and 25%.
4: But I don't even know if kids know
0: that
4: sound.
0: Right. No, yes, this is backwards. I don't even know the direction this goes. Kids don't know that sound because they've all got these
4: whiteboard
0: things.
4: Do you? Oh,
0: which make
4: that
0: a little
4: was the
0: squeaky
4: mock.
0: Squeaky marker noise.
4: I like
0: sometimes.
4: That sound. That, I'm not opposed, but the chalkboard is just okay. That's annoying.
0: See, you don't like that sound. You're wrong.
4: That's not what it sounds like.
0: Okay, this morning's nearly impossible question that I don't know how to say, so you will just need to give me the answer. I will read it now. 20% of people find this sound annoying, while others find it soothing. What do you think it is? 800-223-9286. Good luck.
7: This is for the busted hearts. This is for the question marks. This is for the outcast soul. Lost control, no one knows. Sing it for the can't go back. Sing it for the broken past. Sing it for the just found.

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1: Good morning, Spirit FM. Who's this?
2: This is Andrew.
1: Andrew, what sound did 20% of people find annoying while others like it?
2: I'm going to say the shower water running too long.
1: The sound of the water running. That's a really good guess, but not the answer we're looking for. Thanks for playing. Good morning, Spirit FM. Who's this? Hey there. What do you think the answer is?
3: Well, me and my fiance always go back and forth about this. I cannot stand the air conditioning noise while he finds it soothing and easy to go to sleep to.
1: Oh, that's a really good guess, but definitely not the answer we're looking for. Thanks for playing.
3: Thank you.
1: Bye. Good morning, Spirit FM. Who's this?
4: Hi, it's Sarah.
1: Hey there. What do you think the answer is?
4: Wrapping paper, the bubbles.
1: I love popping those things.
5: I was going to say my kids like that.
4: Those too.
1: That's a really good guess, but not the answer we're looking for. Thanks for playing.
5: Bye.
1: Good morning, Spirit FM. Who's this?
6: Alice.
1: Hey, Alice. 20% of people find this sound annoying while others find it soothing. What do you think it is?
6: Rain sounds.
1: The sound of rain is a really good guess, but not the answer we're looking for. Thanks for playing. Good morning, Spirit FM. Who's this?
7: This is Zoe.
1: Hey there. What do you think 20% of people find annoying while others find soothing?
7: Waves.
1: Very good guess, but not the right answer. Thanks for playing.
5: Bye.
7: Bye.
1: All right, let's check in with our answers that don't count.
5: Well, G from Plant City said a baby crying.
1: Oh, wait.
5: Yep.
1: It's kind of cute if it's not your baby.
5: Danny said a coffee maker.
1: Interesting.
5: Maybe if
1: like
5: it's just the
1: bubbly, yeah, or yeah, maybe like the sputtering at the end of the Keurig. I don't like
5: that.
1: I don't like that.
5: That maybe that's it too.
1: Even though I love what comes out of it,
5: right? The noise.
1: The
5: not
1: result
5: so much.
1: Is great. The sound, nah.
5: And then Renee guessed jazz music. She finds that annoying. Oh, and now here we go. Renee, look what door you opened.
1: Got me scatting.
5: Oh.
1: No.
5: It's actually not that bad.
1: Thank you.
5: You're welcome.
1: Thank you very much. Kind of annoying, though. I get it. All right, this morning's Nearly Impossible Question, your last shot at it. I'm really not good at saying it, so this is probably the only time I'll say it. Right. 20% of people find this sound annoying while others find it soothing. What do you think it is? 800-223-9286. Good luck.

0: 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Who's this?
1: Michaeline.
0: Hey, what sound do you think it is?
1: Wind chimes.
0: Wind chimes. Do you like the sound of wind chimes or dislike the sound of wind chimes?
1: I do. It sounds down.
0: And that is the answer to the Nearly Impossible question. Congratulations.
1: Okay.
0: Do us a favor. Tell everybody who's helping you live with Spirit.
1: My Spirit FM.
0: Congratulations. Hold the line 1 second. Well done.
2: That's what it is.
0: Wind chimes.
2: I don't mind them.
0: I like the sound of wind chimes. As a matter of fact, that's what I wanted for Christmas, and my wife got me a set of wind chimes.
2: Oh, nice.
0: I put them on our back patio, which is really close to my bedroom window.
2: Okay.
0: They sound very much like my alarm, and so at 2 o'clock in the morning, if it gets breezy, they wake me up.
2: You're like, where do I need to go?
0: Yeah, I had to, you can move the disc that like rings them down or up the string.
2: Okay.
0: I had to move the disc down the string so they didn't ring at night. But when I go out and sit on my back patio and read, I
2: you
0: put the disc back up so that they ring in the background.
2: Nice.
0: I like wind chimes. All right. Well, good job, everybody. Thanks for playing with us. We'll play again next Friday right here on the Spirit FM Morning Show.

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1: 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I was actually looking for upliftment as I was tuning in with my little tuner on my record player. I thank you guys for what you're doing. 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
7: A very happy birthday today to Levi. 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Love Daddy, Mommy, and Bella.
8: Aw, happy birthday, Levi. 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G-Man, we love you, buddy. 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
1: All right, so this is about one of the cutest things I've seen.
2: Oh.
1: So it's this lineman, and you know linemen, they are up like really, I don't know how
3: These
1: high.
3: These are the electrician guys that go up onto the top of the electrical towers and change out the transformers and all that. These are rough dudes.
1: Dealing with electricity.
3: Yeah.
1: High heights.
3: Way up in the air.
1: What he does is he glues a tiny Jesus onto one of the beams of the towers that they're climbing up.
3: Oh my gosh.
1: For his coworkers to find.
3: Oh, that is so cute.
1: And we've talked about this before, placing a tiny Jesus somewhere, even within your family, and being able to go find it. And it just brings that smile to somebody's face. And that's why he was probably doing it, to do that simple act of kindness. We actually, over the weekend, kind of experienced something similar. So it was in Mass, and Riley was flipping through the hymnal.
3: She's three. Oh, that's what kids do. Yeah.
1: So she's flipping through it, and then she like gets out a card, and it's a prayer card. And she's like, "Mommy," and we call Mother Mary, Mama Mary.
3: Okay.
1: She's like, "Mama Mary," and then the whole rest of Mass is just looking at Mary and hugging Mary and telling me all about Mary. And it was just a simple moment that was unexpected and helped Riley to have a smile, but also helped her behavior in that moment, too.
3: Oh, that
1: was great.
3: Very sweet. I love that. Two things. One, I think I have my next million-dollar idea. I've seen a lot of those prayer cards. I've never seen any that are, like, geared toward children.
1: Oh,
3: maybe
1: yeah.
3: I'm just missing out. Maybe I'm wrong. But that would be a really cool little thing if they've got those. And to kind of, like, stash those in random places.
1: Absolutely.
3: So kids find the little prayer card that's geared specifically toward them. I think that would be cool. But this is just a great reminder that, you know, no matter who you are, what you do, where you go, there are ways, if we just kind of think outside the box, like this lineman was doing, you know, the tiny Jesuses are everywhere. Let's start putting them up on the top of the electricity towers. But you just try and think of some simple, random way that you can make somebody else's day a little

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0: You're not always going to get the answer you want, but you will always get an answer. Thanks for taking a moment out of your day to pray with us here on Spirit FM. Our thought for the day comes from Mark chapter 11. It's verse 24. And Jesus spoke to the disciples saying, "Therefore I tell you, all that you ask for in prayer, believe that you will receive it and it shall be yours." You know, when you hear this verse out of context, it's easy to get angry at God. I know I've been there. I wanted one thing and I didn't get it. I prayed and I believed, but it still didn't happen the way I wanted it to. My friend, if we look at the entire context of this, even the context of Jesus' life, we see that God's ways sometimes may be a mystery to us. He wants us to have what's best for each and every one of us, but it's not always going to be exactly the way we want it. I could have never known what beauty could have come from the loss of my daughter. You know, that was the path that she had to take. That's the road I had to walk with her. And even though I didn't get the answer I wanted, God has given me an answer. So today, my friend, whatever it is you're praying for, believe that God will give you what is best for your life, because that is what he desires for you and for me.
1: Let's pray together. In the name of the Father and of the Son and of the Holy Spirit, amen. God, thank you so much for your word, your healing touch, and your love in our lives. We pray for Anthony, who is looking for a job, for John, who is having surgery, for Nellie, who is battling leukemia. God, we pray for healing over Nellie. We pray for Charlie. And God, we place all of our cares, our joys, our labors, and our sorrows within your loving embrace. In the name of the Father, and of the Son, and of the Holy Spirit, amen. Thanks for praying with us today.

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3: Friday.
4: I'm still processing our conversation off mic.
3: Yeah. About dead bugs and spiders, yes. And such.
4: It's just too much. We live in Florida, and we live survival in mode most of the time.
3: Yeah, pretty much. It was we had a lot of rain yesterday.
4: Yes.
3: A whole lot of rain
4: yesterday.
3: And that brings them
4: the
3: inside.
4: The insects that I don't like.
3: From the outside into the inside.
4: Yes.
3: I just got a text from two texts in a row from my wife. Dead spiders on the floor.
4: Oh my goodness.
3: And they will remain there until I arrive home.
4: Of course.
3: It's funny. I remember one night the boys were playing, this is years ago, out in our backyard.
4: Mm-hmm.
3: And our backyard in the Hannahs, you've heard Jody call frequently.
4: Yes.
3: You know, we're kind of tied together. We've kept the backyards together so the boys can play.
4: Right.
3: And they're out there playing at night, and they're seeing all these little sparkly things in their flashlights. They're playing flashlight tag, all these little sparkles in the grass.
4: Sparkles.
3: Yeah. And they're thinking, you know, it's dewdrops and stuff. And I'm looking at them like, those are not dewdrops. Those are spider eyes.
4: No.
3: And they went and got down close.
4: And it was.
3: They're wolf spiders. They live down in the St. Augustine grass, and they come up and catch insects and stuff. And there were just thousands.
4: Nope.
3: The boys were like, ah! Gone. Once I told them they were spiders, I mean, they got in close and saw. And so, yeah, they were kind of probably drowned out last night. And a couple of them made it into the house and died instantly because I have really, really good bug protocol around my house. It's like a shield. They make it in, but they don't last long. I'm good like that.
4: Oh gosh.
3: I'm glad we got to have this conversation. Welcome to your Friday. Welcome to the summer. Yes, it's going to happen. Bugs are going to get inside. We're going to play the Nearly Impossible Question, and I'm happy to let you know that it has nothing to do with bugs or spiders.
4: Thank goodness.
3: You're welcome.
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1: You, my friend, are playing for bragging rights. 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It's sparkly, too.
2: And it has some confetti in it.
1: It does. Some confetti in it, and then it comes out of it.
2: Just like that.
1: It spews forth. It spits confetti in your face.
2: I don't like that.
1: I know. That's why I said it. All right. There are some guidelines to this friendly competition. First and foremost, do not Google the answer.
2: I didn't know that you were.
1: Didn't say
2: I wasn't ready for it.
1: Why?
2: You normally say everybody on the count of three.
1: Everybody together now.
2: Do not Google the answer.
1: Was that better?
2: Yes.
1: Okay, good.
2: My brain is very
1: I'm glad. It's Friday. It is Friday. That's okay. We need more coffee or Mio Energy. If I can get some more of that in here, that'd be great. All right, so don't Google the answer. This is a telephone competition. Call 800-223-9286. If you can't get through or you would just like to text Maria, she would love to hear from you, but it can't count as a winning answer if you do it that way. If you do get it right, she will say,
2: call quick.
1: If you're lucky. And then hopefully you'll be able to call, get through, and beat the Nearly Impossible Question. This morning's Nearly Impossible Question is
2: 90% of people who try to do this succeed. What is it?
1: Oh, that's a lot.
2: 90% of people who try to do this succeed. What do you think it is?
1: 800-223-9286. Good luck to you, my friend.

0: Good morning, Spirit FM. Who's this?
1: Daniel.
0: Hey, Daniel. 90% of people do this. Who do this succeed? What do you think it is?
1: Front flips or
0: backflips? Oh, very good guess.
2: Or backflips.
0: But not the right answer. Thanks for playing.
1: Bye.
0: Bye. Bye. Good morning, Spirit FM. Who's this?
3: Hello.
0: Hey, hey there. 90% of people who do this succeed. What do you think it is?
3: Ride a bicycle.
0: Ride a bicycle. That's a really good guess, but not the answer we're looking for. Thanks for playing.
3: Thank you.
0: Bye. Bye. Good morning, Spirit FM. Who's this?
4: This is Lauren.
0: Hey, Lauren, what do you think 90% of people try and succeed at?
4: Snapping their fingers.
0: Oh, snapping fingers is a really good one.
2: And he's proving to you that he can do it.
0: And you get applause for that. Very good guess, but not the answer we're looking for. Thanks for playing.
4: Thank you.
0: Bye.
4: Bye.
0: Isn't that how kids applaud these days?
2: I think it's this.
0: Oh, it's little. It doesn't actually make snapping noises.
2: No, there's no. It's just like a little.
0: And what do they say? Cook? No. There's something that goes. There was a word that goes along with that.
2: Word?
0: Yeah, there's a word. Anyway, I don't know. I don't know kid lingo these days. All right. Any good guesses that don't count?
2: Craig said singing off key.
0: Oh.
2: 90% of people.
0: 90% of people who try to sing off key, sing off key. Yep. That's a great guess.
2: Camila guessed doing a cartwheel.
0: Okay. That's, wow. That feels like a high percentage.
2: I mean,
0: for doing a cartwheel.
2: I got it. I don't know if I still know how to do one. Haven't tried it in a very long
0: time.
2: It
0: would be fun watching your 3-year-old Riley do a cartwheel.
2: Oh, trust me, it is the best.
0: It's like,
2: Lucy's got a perfect one.
0: Yeah.
2: Riley's is like a half.
0: The coordination
2: falling
0: is almost there.
2: Down, yeah. Twirling yeah. thing.
0: They'll figure it out eventually. Yep. All right. All right, this morning's nearly impossible question and your next shot at it. 90% of people who try to do this succeed. Success. What do you think it is? 800-223-9286. Good luck.

0: Good morning, Spirit FM. Who's this?
1: Hi, this is Tina. Happy Friday.
0: Hey, happy Friday. 90% of people who try this succeed at it. What do you think it is?
1: Don't do drugs.
0: Not doing drugs. Mm-hmm. That is a really good guess, but not the answer we're looking for. Thanks for playing.
1: All right. Have a great day. Thank you.
0: You too. Bye.
1: Bye.
0: Good morning, Spirit FM. Who's this?
2: Gianna.
0: Hey there. What do you think 90% of people that do or try actually do?
2: Past third grade.
0: Oh, I hope it's higher than 90%. That's a really good guess, dear, but not the answer we're looking for. Thanks for playing.
3: What grade did you just pass?
2: Third grade.
3: Oh, good job.
0: Good job, Bob. Have a great summer.
3: Bye.
2: Thank you.
0: Good morning, Spirit FM. Who's this?
4: Cindy, good morning.
0: Good morning, Cindy. 90% of people who try this succeed. What do you think it is?
4: Building a sandcastle.
0: Do you want to build a sandcastle and run around upon the beach? That's a very good guess, but not the answer we're looking for.
4: Jeez. Okay, thank you.
0: Thanks, bye.
4: Bye.
0: Come on, you know you want to build a sandcastle.
3: It came out so naturally. Like... just effortlessly.
0: I make up tunes.
3: It's really good.
0: To other people's songs. I make up wrong words to other people's songs. That's one of my superpowers.
3: That's a great superpower.
0: I really enjoy doing it. How about the guesses that don't count?
3: Dr. Jamie said, learn to read.
0: Oh, that's a good guess, but no.
3: Wendy said, whistling. And we knew
0: that. Yeah, we can do that too. I won't whistle at you. But anyway, no, very good guess. All right, this morning's Nearly Impossible question. Your final shot at it. Are you ready? 90% of people who try this succeed. What do you think it is? 800-223-9286. Good luck.
5: 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Shouldn't be living.

0: 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Who's this?
1: This is Mark.
0: Hey, Mark. 90% of people that try this succeed. What do you think it is?
1: Oh, a bubble with bubble gum.
0: Oh, blowing bubbles. Bubble yum was my favorite.
1: Yep.
0: Very good guess, but not the answer we're looking for. Thanks for playing.
1: Yep.
0: Bye.
1: Bye.
0: Good morning, Spirit FM. Who's this?
2: Fletcher.
0: Hey there, Fletcher. 90% of people who try this succeed. What do you think it is?
2: Finish high school.
0: Finishing high school. That's a really good guess, but not the answer we're looking for. Thanks for playing.
2: Bye.
0: Bye. Bye. All right. Any more guesses that don't count? We seem to be out of phone calls.
3: Well, Jessica guessed learn to swim.
0: Oh, that's a good guess.
3: Mm-hmm.
0: But wrong, of course, because we already know. And
3: Hayden says do a puzzle.
0: Oh, that's good, too.
3: Vince from Bradenton says get their driver's license for the first time.
0: It's always important to get it on the first try. No.
3: And then Barbara from Sarasota said bake.
0: Really?
3: Yes.
0: Oh, Barbara, I love you.
3: 7 biscuits.
0: Any excuse to push this button. Thank you, Barbara.
3: I actually got a picture from Liam, your stepson.
0: Yeah.
3: I think it was a couple weeks ago. And he said, hey, Maria, look. And it was 7 biscuits on a pan.
0: Yeah, we left one in the can, took the picture, and then put all 8. Because they come in packs of 8.
3: Right.
0: And so you got to leave one out.
3: 7 biscuits.
0: Because,
3: Barbara,
0: it's definitely 7 for sure.
3: Thank you so much.
0: Not 8, not 6.
3: No.
0: But
3: 7 biscuits.
0: All right, we digress. The nearly impossible question. 90% of people who try to do this succeed. Well, it's definitely not answer the nearly impossible question. That's for sure.
3: Right.
0: But the answer is
3: Wordle.
0: Wordle.
3: Plain Wordle.
0: That's a really good success rate.
3: I think so.
0: 90% of people. It's because I don't try. Because I always fail.
3: You would be in the 10%?
0: I think if you're like, you're trying Wordle and you don't get it, you don't continue playing. You don't play the next day
3: or the next day.
0: So I think the people that are playing Wordle are the people that are fairly good at it. So it's like an inflated kind of thing. So 90% of people get it right.
3: Sure.
0: Yeah.
3: I have no idea where the source comes from, but I'll look into
0: that. It makes sense. It totally makes sense. Hey, great job, everybody. We will play the Nearly Impossible question again next Friday, which is the final day of me before I go on my cruise.
3: Yes.
0: By the way.
3: Where are you going?
0: On a cruise.
3: Okay.

0: 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It's how we're living with Spirit. 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
1: Good morning. It's Chaplain Carlene. Born and raised in Tampa, I remember being 6 years old, and my mom said, let's go to the mall and meet the DJs for this new Catholic radio station. And I got an autograph, and I seriously thought that I was the coolest thing ever because the DJ gave me an autograph. 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
1: So apparently they are having a heat wave in Europe.
2: Ooh.
1: Have you heard about this?
2: I kind of did.
1: Yeah, unexpectedly high temperatures, because usually it doesn't start getting really hot, summer hot, until mid to late June.
2: Yeah.
1: But it's coming early, and they just experienced somebody actually almost kind of passing out during a, what is it?
2: General audience.
1: Thank you very much.
2: Yeah.
1: It was a person waiting to meet Pope Leo.
2: Yeah. So I saw this video, and it's really a cool video because obviously general audience, there's a lot of people there. And this gentleman, he is up close to the stage. So it's almost his turn to meet Pope Leo.
1: Yeah.
2: He was, he's a priest, an 82-year-old priest. So older, right?
1: Yeah.
2: And he had fallen to the ground. Pope Leo saw it. And you could see Pope Leo kind of hurrying over to the side. He went down the steps and he knelt down and just held the man's hand. And I'm like, wow, what an act of kindness. But also thinking, you know, when we do these events here at Spirit FM, there's a timeline.
1: Right.
2: Right. There is a schedule, and you have to maintain the schedule because it puts the entire rest of the day or the event off schedule.
1: Yeah.
2: Pope Leo did not care about that.
1: No.
2: He went right over, threw the schedule out the window, and just was with him. And I think that is such an important message that we could all kind of benefit from, that we all have our schedules throughout our entire day or week. Sometimes things throw them off, and sometimes we're needed to just be there.
1: Yeah, I think it really does exemplify what Jesus would have us do. And of course, if anybody should be a shining example of what Jesus would do, it's definitely the Pope. And he fulfilled that for sure in the midst of this. What it reminds me of is, you know, we've got all this pomp and circumstance around these offices, you know, the office of the Pope and those kind of things. And he's so the general audience, they go through, they get to shake his hand, they do all the thing. But it reminds me of that story from the Gospels when Jesus was surrounded by this big crowd. So he had his apostles, the disciples, this crowd of people from the town. And there was this cripple guy just begging for Jesus. He was out on the outskirts. He was screaming, you know, Jesus of Nazareth, son of David, have pity on me. He's just screaming and screaming. People are telling the guy to be quiet.
2: Yeah.
1: Keep it down. Leave the teacher alone. He's got important things to do. He's got places to go. Jesus was like, no, bring him to me.
2: Yeah.
1: And that's exactly what Pope Leo did. It doesn't matter what the pomp and circumstances were going on. He saw this 82-year-old almost pass out and collapse, and he just ran, sprang straight into action, and went straight to him. So it's a really great reminder for us, you know, who are the people on the outskirts that God is calling us to maybe drop some things, maybe not worry so much about the pomp and circumstance of our lives, and just get in there and go and do for them. Heavy.

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0: You're not always going to get the answer you want, but you will always get an answer. Thanks for taking a moment out of your day to pray with us here on Spirit FM. Our thought for the day comes from Mark chapter 11. It's verse 24. And Jesus spoke to the disciples saying, "Therefore I tell you, all that you ask for in prayer, believe that you will receive it and it shall be yours." You know, when you hear this verse out of context, it's easy to get angry at God. I know I've been there. I wanted one thing and I didn't get it. I prayed and I believed, but it still didn't happen the way I wanted it to. My friend, if we look at the entire context of this, even the context of Jesus's life, we see that God's ways sometimes may be a mystery to us. He wants us to have what's best for each and every one of us. But it's not always going to be exactly the way we want it. I could have never known what beauty could have come from the loss of my daughter. You know, that was the path that she had to take. That's the road I had to walk with her. And even though I didn't get the answer I wanted, God has given me an answer. So today, my friend, whatever it is you're praying for, believe that God will give you what is best for your life, because that is what He desires for you and for me.
1: Let's pray together. In the name of the Father, and of the Son, and of the Holy Spirit, amen. God, thank you so much for your word, your healing touch, and your love in our lives. We pray for Anthony, who is looking for a job, for John, who is having surgery, for Nellie, who is battling leukemia. God, we pray for a healing over Nellie. We pray for Charlie. And God, we place all of our cares, our joys, our labors, and our sorrows within your loving embrace. In the name of the Father, and of the Son, and of the Holy Spirit. Amen.
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1: Have I mentioned my vacation is only a week away?
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1: 1 week from today, 10:01 a.m., I am on vacation. 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
2: No.
1: A week from today.
2: Okay, so is this, you're going to let us know. You're going to keep us posted.
1: I will keep you posted.
2: Okay.
1: 8 days away from the cruise, 7 days away from my vacation. A lot of people, though, getting ready to go on vacation.
2: Yes.
1: So it's going to be a good summer.
2: Happy Friday to you and happy summer vacation to you.
1: And don't forget, if you are heading out on vacation, don't forget to take us along. 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
1: So I learned that priests get nervous too.
2: Well, of course they do. They're people.
1: Okay, so I was talking to Father Izzy at our celebration reception.
2: Love that guy.
1: And he was like, he goes, Maria, you did such a good job with the first reading. And I go, Father Izzy, I was so nervous.
2: Aww.
1: And he looks at me, he's like, okay, listen, I was so nervous to give my homily at the eighth grade mass at Nativity Catholic School.
2: Oh yeah, the eighth grade graduation mass.
1: More nervous than the Easter Vigil.
2: Oh my gosh.
1: And
2: he did the Easter Vigil bilingually. I mean, he flipped back and forth between
1: crazy.
2: English and Spanish seamlessly. It was ridiculously cool.
1: But then what we both acknowledged was we both invited the Holy Spirit into our moments of being nervous. It's a practice because I used to just be nervous and be in the moment and be like, okay, I'm going to do it and then I'll get it done and then I'll feel better.
2: Right.
1: But what it did was when you invite the Holy Spirit into that moment of being nervous, you truly feel your humanness of being nervous melt away.
2: Yeah, it's really interesting to me because looking at your journey, which I'm familiar with, you know, I met you, had a great conversation because you're a delightful person. And I thought, wow, you'd be really good on the radio. And you were like, no, absolutely not. But then you admitted to me that you had shared your testimony, a little bit of your story of how God's been working in your life recently in public with a group of women recently. You saw that reaction. And you told me, you invited the Holy Spirit, you said a little prayer, God, I don't know where this is leading, but wherever you have me going, I will follow.
1: Yep.
2: And now here you are a couple of years later on the

0: 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And I think we sometimes miss those opportunities when we don't open ourselves to the Holy Spirit, when we don't invite God into those moments. We close doors ourselves on those opportunities that we would have had otherwise.
1: And it's as simple as just saying this prayer: Come, Holy Spirit, fill me with

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1: The power of a mother's prayer is just so very real, and Millions of Monicas is a nationwide ministry going on at Nativity Catholic Church in their chapel. 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
1: All right, so this is about one of the cutest things I've seen.
2: Oh.
1: So it's this lineman, and you know linemen, they are up like really, I don't know how
2: These
1: high.
2: Are the electrician guys that go up onto the top of the electrical towers and change out the transformers and all that. These are rough dudes.
1: Dealing with electricity.
2: Yeah.
1: High, high heights.
2: Way up in the air.
1: What he does is he glues a tiny Jesus onto one of the beams of the towers that they're climbing up.
2: Oh my gosh.
1: For his coworkers to find.
2: Oh, that is so cute.
1: And we've talked about this before, placing a tiny Jesus somewhere, even within your family, and being able to go find it. And it just brings that smile to somebody's face. And that's why he was probably doing it, to do that simple act of kindness. We actually, over the weekend, kind of experienced something similar. So it was in Mass, and Riley was flipping through the hymnal. She's
2: three. Oh, that's what kids do. Yeah.
1: So she's flipping through it, and then she like gets out a card, and it's a prayer card. And she's like, "Mommy," and we call Mother Mary, Mama Mary.
2: Okay.
1: She's like, "Mama Mary," and then the whole rest of Mass is just looking at Mary and hugging Mary and telling me all about Mary. And it was just a simple moment that was unexpected and helped Riley to have a smile, but also helped her behavior in that moment, too.
2: Oh, that
1: was great.
2: Very sweet. I love that. Two things. One, I think I have my next million-dollar idea. I've seen a lot of those prayer cards. I've never seen any that are, like, geared toward children.
1: Oh,
2: maybe
1: yeah.
2: I'm just missing out. Maybe I'm wrong. But that would be a really cool little thing if they've got those. And to kind of, like, stash those in random places
1: Absolutely.
2: So kids find the little prayer card that's geared specifically toward them. I think that would be cool. But this is just a great reminder that, you know, no matter who you are, what you do, where you go, there are ways, if we just kind of think outside the box, like this lineman was doing, you know, the tiny Jesuses are everywhere. Let's start putting them up on the top of the electricity towers. But you just try and think of some simple, random way that you can make somebody else's day a

0: I'm pretty sure I know the answer to this, Maria, but have you told any new people about Spirit FM yet in a parking lot, maybe?
1: Actually, yes.
0: That's usually what happens.
1: Yes, it was. It was in the Walmart parking lot.
0: Tell me about it.
1: And listen, I've been driving our Spirit FM car because my husband's car is getting fixed.
0: That makes it easy.
1: And so it was already the Spirit FM car. And then I see my lady and I'm doing a pickup order.
0: Yeah.
1: And she's got a crucifix on her neck. And I was like, oh, hi.
0: Hi, let me tell you about my radio station.
1: And I did, and she had the biggest smile on her face, and she's like, oh, I'll start listening.
0: Oh, that is amazing.
1: So, yeah, it was really cool.
0: Well, this is your little encouragement. There we go. That's the word I'm looking for. You don't have to be driving the Spirit FM vehicle to be able to share this ministry with somebody you know, or maybe even some perfect stranger, because you never know who this ministry is going to impact. So please tell a friend about Spirit FM today.

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1: Oh, we don't need to do it again. Okay.
2: That was it.
1: That was great.
2: It was perfect.
1: Thank you.
2: It was dead on.
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0: Chris and Maria.
1: So apparently they are having a heat wave in Europe.
2: Ooh,
1: have you heard about this?
2: I kind of did.
1: Yeah, like unexpectedly high temperatures, because usually it doesn't start getting really hot, summer hot, until mid to late June.
2: Yeah.
1: But it's coming early, and they just experienced somebody actually almost kind of passing out during a, what is it?
2: General audience.
1: Thank you very much.
2: Yeah.
1: It was a person waiting to meet Pope Leo.
2: Yeah. So I saw this video, and it's really a cool video because obviously general audience, there's a lot of people there. And this gentleman, he is up close to the stage. So it's almost his turn to meet Pope Leo.
1: Yeah.
2: He was, I think, he's a priest, an 82-year-old priest. So older, right?
1: Yeah.
2: And he had fallen to the ground. Pope Leo saw it. And you could see Pope Leo kind of hurrying over to the side. He went down the steps and he knelt down and just held the man's hand. And I'm like, wow, what an act of kindness. But also thinking, you know, when we do these events here at Spirit FM, there's a timeline.
1: Right.
2: Right. There is a schedule, and you have to maintain the schedule because it puts the entire rest of the day or the event off schedule.
1: Yeah.
2: Pope Leo did not care about that.
1: No.
2: He went right over, threw the schedule out the window, and just was with him. And I think that is such an important message that we could all kind of benefit from, that we all have our schedules throughout our entire day or week. Sometimes things throw them off, and sometimes we're needed to just be there.
1: Yeah, I think it really does exemplify what Jesus would have us do. And of course, if anybody should be a shining example of what Jesus would do, it's definitely the Pope. And he fulfilled that for sure in the midst of this. What it reminds me of is, you know, we've got all this pomp and circumstance around these offices, you know, the office of the Pope and those kind of things. And he's, so the general audience, they go through, they get to shake his hand, they do all the thing. But it reminds me of that story from the Gospels when Jesus was surrounded by this big crowd. So he had his apostles, the disciples, this crowd of people from the town. And there was this cripple guy just begging for Jesus. He was out on the outskirts. He was screaming, you know, Jesus of Nazareth, son of David, have pity on me. He's just screaming and screaming. People are telling the guy to be quiet.
2: Yeah.
1: Keep it down. Leave the teacher alone. He's got important things to do. He's got places to go. Jesus was like, no, bring him to me.
2: Yeah.
1: And that's exactly what Pope Leo did. It doesn't matter what the pomp and circumstances were going on. He saw this 82-year-old almost pass out and collapse, and he just ran, sprang straight into action, and went straight to him. So it's a really great reminder for us, you know, who are the people on the outskirts that God is calling us to maybe drop some things, maybe not worry so much about the pomp and circumstance of our lives, and just get in there and go and do for them.
3: I used to think grace was a ladder every sinner had to climb. If only

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1: Exactly seven.
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2: Six or seven.
1: Seven.
2: I had to do that.
1: 7 days. Six, seven. Don't do that.
2: Here's our thought for the day. It comes from Mark chapter 11, verse 24. Therefore, I tell you, all that you ask for in prayer, believe that you will receive it, and it shall be yours.
1: You know, God does not always answer the prayers that we have for him the way we want to, but he answers them the way he knows we need. So today, don't be afraid to ask. God is going to answer you and take care of you no matter the outcome. Thanks so much for hanging, God willing. We will all hang out again together on Monday right here on the Spirit FM Morning Show.
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0: 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Oh.

this, I know. You know, your Spirit FM story matters to us because it might be exactly what someone else needs to hear today. So if a song or a prayer or even a moment here on Spirit FM has impacted your life, we would love to hear it. Dan told us his story. He grew up listening to Spirit FM on those long drives across Tampa Bay, hearing shows like Hey, Father Gary, that made his faith feel real and close to him. Now, years later, he is listening with his own kids on the way to school, passing on that same faith. And one of those moments you can't plan, the same Father Gary he grew up with hearing on the radio.

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1: 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I thank you guys for what you're doing. 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

So coming up on Monday, it is VBS season, right? I know our church is having our VBS right away, right out of the gate in summer. And so the boys will be over there. Well, two of them will be over there. One of them's already going off to summer camp, too. So, but this is the first year for my boys that both of them get to be helpers and not attending. And then the little guy is not quite ready for VBS, so we're going to skip it this year. But the two, you know, middle guys will be like helpers, which is kind of a cool thing. Maybe you're looking for a VBS for your kids or maybe your grandkids. We have a lot of them listed over on our community calendar. So head on over to myspiritfm.com, click on concerts and events, click on community calendar, and you'll see a whole bunch of them, probably one near you, listed over there on the community calendar. So check that out.

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0: 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That's Amy and Todd Bailey. 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Thanks, guys, for doing that. 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I recently traveled to Italy, and even before I stepped on the plane, I could feel God preparing my heart. Hi, I'm Olivia from Middays here at Spirit FM. That trip became so much more than travel. It was a pilgrimage. It was a chance to step away from the noise of everyday life and to make space for prayer and reflection. I found myself thinking a lot about the saints, St. Francis, St. Catherine, St. Rita. They were all real people who trusted God through struggles and suffering. Their faith wasn't perfect, but it was faithful, and that gave me hope. Being in Rome reminded me that our Catholic faith is so much bigger than our daily routines. It connects us to generations of believers, all seeking to know Christ more deeply. We're all on a pilgrimage in some way. Maybe yours is caring for your family, or walking through something hard, or just showing up for Mass. Whatever God is leading you to do today, keep walking with Him and keep living with Spirit.
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I mentioned this last week and earlier this week as well. There's a Eucharistic pilgrimage that is happening in the United States where there are people gathering together, and they started in St. Augustine back on May 24th, and they are actually walking the 13 colonies and going to all of these different churches and inviting people to join in and pray with them. So right now the update is they started again in St. Augustine and walked north, and now today they are supposed to be in Charleston, South Carolina, and they'll be having mass and adoration, then a Eucharistic procession in Columbia, South Carolina, and it's pretty cool that you can kind of watch all of this unfold. You can even drop them your prayer request as well. And maybe if you're traveling up to the somewhere in the 13 colonies between now and July 5th, you can catch up with them. The website is eucharisticpilgrimage.org.

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1: The following universal prayer is attributed to Pope Clement XI. In the name of the Father, and of the Son, and of the Holy Spirit. Amen. Lord, I believe in you. Increase my faith. I trust in you. Strengthen my trust. I love you. Let me love you more and more. I am sorry for my sins. Deepen my sorrow. I worship you as my first beginning. I long for you as my last end. I praise you as my constant helper and call on you as my loving protector. Guide me by your wisdom. Correct me with your justice. Comfort me with your mercy. Protect me with your power. I offer you, Lord, my thoughts to be fixed on you, my words to have you for their theme, my actions to reflect my love for you, my sufferings to be endured for your greater glory. I want to do what you ask of me in the way you ask, for as long as you ask, because you ask it. Lord, enlighten my understanding, strengthen my will, purify my heart and make me holy. Help me to repent of my past sins and to resist temptation in the future. Help me to rise above my human weaknesses and to grow stronger as a Christian. Let me love you, my Lord and my God, and see myself as I really am, a pilgrim in this world, a Christian, called to respect and love all those whose lives I touch, those in authority over me, or those under my authority, my friends and my enemies. Help me to conquer anger with gentleness.

0: my conduct without fault, my speech blameless, my life well ordered. Put me on guard against my human weaknesses. Let me cherish your love for me, keep your law, and come at last to your salvation. Teach me to realize that this world is passing, that my true future is the happiness of heaven, that life on earth is short, and the life to come eternal. Help me to prepare for death with a proper fear of judgment, but a greater trust in your goodness. Lead me safely through death to the endless joy of heaven. Grant this through Christ our Lord. Amen. In the name of the Father, and of the Son, and of the Holy Spirit. Amen.
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2: In the name of the Father, and of the Son, and of the Holy Spirit, the Lord be with you. Brothers and sisters, let us call to mind our sins so as to prepare ourselves to celebrate these sacred mysteries. Lord Jesus, you raise us to new life. Lord, have mercy. Lord Jesus, you forgive us our sins. Christ, have mercy. Lord Jesus, you feed us with your body and blood. Lord, have mercy. May Almighty God have mercy on us, forgive us our sins, and bring us to everlasting life. Let us pray. Grant us, O Lord, we pray, that the course of our world may be directed by your peaceful rule, and that your Church may rejoice untroubled in her devotion, through our Lord Jesus Christ, your Son, who lives and reigns with you in the unity of the Holy Spirit, God forever and ever.
3: A reading from the first letter of St. Peter. Beloved, the end of all things is at hand. Therefore be serious and sober-minded, so that you will be able to pray. Above all, let your love for one another be intense, because love covers a multitude of sins. Be hospitable to one another without complaining. As each one has received a gift, use it to serve one another as good stewards of God's varied grace. Whoever preaches, let it be with the words of God. Whoever serves, let it be with the strength that God supplies, so that in all things God may be glorified through Jesus Christ, to whom belong glory and dominion forever and ever. Amen. Beloved, do not be surprised that a trial by fire is occurring among you, as if something strange were happening to you. But rejoice, to the extent that you share in the sufferings of Christ, so that when his glory is revealed, you may also rejoice exultantly. The word of the Lord. The Lord comes to judge the earth. The Lord comes to judge the earth. Say among the nations, the Lord is King. He has made the world firm, not to be moved. He governs the people with equity. The Lord comes to judge the earth. Let the heavens be glad and the earth rejoice. Let the sea and what fills it resound. Let the plains be joyful and all that is in them. Then shall all the trees of the forest exult. The Lord comes to judge the earth. Before the Lord, for he comes to rule the earth. He shall rule the world with justice and the peoples.

0: with his constancy.
1: The Lord will be with his Lord and judgment.
2: The Lord be with you. A reading from the Holy Gospel according to Mark. Jesus entered Jerusalem and went into the temple area. He looked around at everything, and since it was already late, went out to Bethany with the 12. The next day, as they were leaving Bethany, he was hungry. Seeing from a great distance a fig tree in leaf, he went over to see if he could find anything on it. When he reached it, he found nothing but leaves. It was not the time for figs. And he said to it in reply, "May no one ever eat of your fruit again." And his disciples heard it. They came to Jerusalem, and on entering the temple area, he began to drive out those selling and buying there. He overturned the tables of the money changers and the seats of those who were selling doves. He did not permit anyone to carry anything through the temple area. Then he taught them, saying, "Is it not written, 'My house shall be called a house of prayer for all peoples,' but you have made it a den of thieves?" The chief priests and the scribes came to hear of it, and they were seeking a way to put him to death. Yet they feared him, because the whole crowd was astonished at his teaching. When evening came, they went out of the city. Early in the morning, as they were walking along, they saw the fig tree withered to its roots. Peter remembered and said to him, "Rabbi, look, the fig tree that you cursed has withered." Jesus said to them in reply, "Have faith in God. Amen, I say to you, whoever says to this mountain, 'Be lifted up and thrown into the sea,' and does not doubt in his heart, but believes that what he says will happen, it shall be done for him. Therefore, I tell you, all that you ask for in prayer, believe that you will receive it, and it shall be yours. When you stand to pray, forgive anyone against whom you have a grievance, so that your heavenly Father may in turn forgive you your transgressions." The Gospel of the Lord.
1: And the words of God.
2: Well, now we're completely out of the Easter season, and it is once again Friday, and you know that every time I get the opportunity to preach on Friday, I remind us of our duty that the church gives us to fast in some way. Once upon a time, we had to give up meat on every Friday of the year, except for, you know, the Friday of Easter week itself. And the church says, now we don't have to give up meat, you can, but we have to do one thing as a sort of fast that we can do we can determine for ourselves, and to remind ourselves to enter into that practice. Now, I know for myself, you know, I try to fast on Friday, but today, sadly, I'm not going to be able to because I have to go to a rehearsal dinner for a wedding for a friend, and sadly, they're going to force me to eat a steak tonight. So maybe having to eat that will be my fast. In the first reading today, we hear so beautifully from Scripture how St. Peter tells us, he says, the end of all things is coming. The world is going to die. So be serious and sober-minded. I don't know how serious and sober-minded I could be if I knew that the world was ending. But the world was ending in ancient Rome for them because Nero, one of the antichrists, was persecuting and killing Christians in great numbers. And so for many of them, the end was at hand, and he was exhorting them to be serious and sober-minded. And he told them the most important thing you can do during this time of great persecution and trial is to pray. This reminder to turn to God above everything else, to pray. And as we hear in the gospel, that when we pray, God will grant us whatever we ask if we ask it in faith and we believe. He tells us so beautifully to be on like the rest of society and to love each other with great intensity. That sounds so familiar to us as Christians, we just dismiss it. But that was not how they treated one another in ancient Rome. He's telling them to love and to be intense in your love, and not just to love the people that you're supposed to love the very people who are killing you. And that's why the message of the gospel is so revolutionary, that the very people that hate you, you are called to love them. And so that is a reminder for us today to reflect and to make that a part. Who in our life do we need to love? To love with great intensity. Because when we do that, it covers a multitude of our sins, as Peter tells us. And today, we remember that great exhortation to pray and to fast and to love God and to love our neighbor and to love our enemy. The gospel today calls us to be single-minded in our service of God. May our prayers to the Father express that quality of trust and devotion. For unity of purpose and mission in the Pilgrim Church, let us pray to the Lord. For a just sharing of the abundant fruits of the earth, let us pray to the Lord. For those imprisoned by materialism and entangled in trivial matters, let us pray to the Lord. For freedom from worry and anxiety about tomorrow, let us pray to the Lord. For our dear departed brothers and sisters, let us pray to the Lord. And the special intention for today's Mass will be for Josette Labadie. We pray to the Lord. Looking to you alone for help, we humbly ask you, gentle Father, to grant our requests through Christ our Lord. Blessed are you, Lord God of all creation, for through your goodness we have received the bread we offer you. Fruit of the earth and work of human hands will become for us the bread of life. Blessed are you, Lord God of all creation, for through your goodness we have received the wine we offer you. Fruit of the vine and work of human hands will become our spiritual drink. Pray, brothers and sisters, that my sacrifice and yours may be acceptable to God, the Almighty Father. O God, who provide gifts to be offered to your name, and count our oblations as signs of our desire to serve you with devotion, we ask of your mercy that what you grant as the source of merit may also help us to attain merit's reward through Christ our Lord. Amen. The Lord be with you. Lift up your hearts. Let us give thanks to the Lord our God. It is truly right and just, our duty and our salvation, always and everywhere to give you thanks. Lord, Holy Father, Almighty and Eternal God, through Christ our Lord, his death we celebrate in love, his resurrection we confess with living faith, and his coming in glory we await with unwavering hope. And so with all the angels and saints, we praise you as without end we acclaim. Holy, holy, holy, God of hosts, heaven and earth are full of your glory. Hosanna in the highest. Blessed is he who comes in the name of the Lord. Hosanna in the highest. You are indeed holy, O Lord, the font of all holiness. Make holy, therefore, these gifts, we pray, by sending down your Spirit upon them like the dewfall, so that they may become for us the body and blood of our Lord Jesus Christ. At the time he was betrayed and entered willingly into his passion, he took bread and, giving thanks, broke it and gave it to his disciples, saying, take this, all of you, and eat of it, for this is my body, which will be given up for you. In a similar way, when supper was ended,
0: He took the chalice, and once more giving thanks, he gave it to his disciples, saying, "Take this, all of you, and drink from it, for this is the chalice of my blood, the blood of the new and eternal covenant, which will be poured out for you and for many for the forgiveness of sins. Do this in memory of me." The mystery of faith we proclaim. Therefore, as we celebrate the memorial of his death and resurrection, we offer you, Lord, the bread of life and the chalice of salvation, giving thanks that you have held us worthy to be in your presence and minister to you. Humbly, we pray that partaking of the body and blood of Christ, we may be gathered into one by the Holy Spirit. Remember, Lord, your church spread throughout the world, and bring her to the fullness of charity, together with Leo, our Pope, and Gregory, our Bishop, and all the clergy. Remember also our brothers and sisters who have fallen asleep in the hope of the resurrection, and all who have died in your mercy. Welcome them into the light of your face. Have mercy on us all, we pray, that with the Blessed Virgin Mary, Mother of God, with Blessed Joseph, her spouse, with the blessed apostles and all the saints who have pleased you throughout the ages, we may merit to be co-heirs to eternal life, and may praise and glorify you through your Son, Jesus Christ. Through him, and with him, and in him, O God, Almighty Father, in the unity of the Holy Spirit, all glory and honor is yours, forever and ever. At the Savior's command, informed by divine teaching, we dare to say, Our Father, who art in heaven, hallowed be thy name. Thy kingdom come, thy will be done, on earth as it is in heaven. Give us this day our daily bread, and forgive us our trespasses, as we forgive those who trespass against us. And lead us not into temptation, but deliver us from evil. Deliver us, Lord, we pray, from every evil. Graciously grant peace in our days, that by the help of your mercy, we may be always free from sin and safe from all distress, as we await the blessed hope and the coming of our Savior, Jesus Christ. Lord Jesus Christ, you said to your apostles, "Peace I leave you, my peace I give you. Look not on our sins, but on the faith of your church, and graciously grant her peace and unity, in accordance with your will, who live and reign forever and ever." Amen. The peace of the Lord be with you always. Amen. Let us offer each other the sign of peace. Peace be with you. Behold the Lamb of God. Behold him who takes away the sins of the world. Blessed are those who are called to the supper of the Lamb. Lord, I am not worthy that you should enter under my roof, but only say the word and my soul shall be healed.

My Jesus, I believe that you are really present in the most blessed sacrament. I love you above all things, and I desire you to come into my soul. As I cannot now receive you sacramentally, come spiritually into my heart. I embrace you and unite myself wholly to you. Do not permit me ever to become separated from you. Look down upon me, good and gentle Jesus, while before your face I humbly kneel. With burning soul and prayer, I beseech you to fix in my heart lively sentiments of faith, hope, and charity, true contrition for my sins, and a firm purpose of amendment. I contemplate with great love and tender pity over your 5 most precious wounds, pondering over them within me, while I call to mind the words which David the prophet said of you. They have pierced my hands and my feet. They have numbered all my bones.

0: Let us pray. Nourished by your saving gifts, we beseech your mercy, Lord, that by this same sacrament with which you feed us in this present age, you may make us partakers of life eternal, through Christ our Lord. Amen. The Lord be with you. May Almighty God bless you, the Father, and the Son, and the Holy Spirit. Amen. Go and announce the gospel of the Lord.
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9: 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Now we'll look at his titles. And today we'll talk about perhaps the most well-known one, Jesus. Father Mike explores the importance of this name and how we can have reverence for it, and how we can make our days a prayer simply by calling upon his name.
10: Hi, my name is Father Mike Schmitz, and you're listening to the Catechism in a Year, where we encounter God's plan of sheer goodness for us, revealed in Scripture and passed down through the tradition of the Catholic faith. The Catechism in a Year is provided by Ascension, who produced and funded this program. In 365 days, we'll read through the Catechism of the Catholic Church, discovering our identity in God's family as we journey together toward our heavenly home. It is day 61, reading paragraphs 430 to 435, all about the name of Jesus, which is amazing. You know, yesterday we talked about this. The heart of catechesis is Jesus Christ. At the heart of catechesis, we find in essence a person, and that person is historical, right? Jesus incarnate on this earth, but also eternal, the second person of the Trinity, the only Son of the Father. And so today, in the next couple days, we're going to be talking about Jesus. And so specifically, today we talk about the name of Jesus. Tomorrow we'll talk about the title Christ. Then we'll talk about how Jesus is referred to. He's described as the only Son of God. And lastly, before we end this section, we'll talk about Jesus is the Lord and what that means. So, but today is talking about the name of Jesus. And this is so, I think, okay, I need to calm down. I apologize. It is such an incredible thing to be able to speak the name of Jesus. One of the things that we just realize is the name of Jesus is his presence. Whenever we say the name of Jesus, we call upon the Lord God, and he is present with us. In fact, the very end of this little section we're going through today in paragraph 435, we'll talk about how the name of Jesus is at the heart of Christian prayer. Now, we'll begin with just noting what the name Jesus means. And it's Hebrew, Yeshua, right? It means God saves. And so here's the angel Gabriel that gave Jesus his proper name. And yet, that is the name that has become the name above every other name. And we're going to hear and be reminded of the fact that in the Acts of the Apostles, chapter 4, it says, there is no other name under heaven given among men by which we must be saved. And the uniqueness of Jesus in the world, obviously because Jesus is fully God and fully man. We're going to dive more deeply into that as time goes on. But we're just going to begin with the name of Jesus. And so, yeah, without anything further, let's just say a prayer and invoking the name of Jesus and calling upon God our Father in his name and asking for the Holy Spirit to come be with us. Father in heaven, we know that you have revealed your Son. You've given your Son to us. And your Son has revealed you because he is the image, perfect image of the Father. Lord God, we trust in your Son, Jesus Christ. We call upon his name. We make our prayer in his name. We ask that you please, through the work of Jesus Christ, your only Son, we ask that you please send us your Holy Spirit, that we can truly have a real sense of reverence and awe for your being, of course, but also for your very name. Let the name of Jesus always be on our lips. Let the name of Jesus be tattooed upon our hearts. Let the name of Jesus always be closely present and guide our lives. Lord God, we make this prayer in the mighty name of Jesus Christ, our Lord. Amen. In the name of the Father and of the Son and of the Holy Spirit. Amen. As I said, today, it's just a few paragraphs. It is six, from 4:30 to 4:35, six paragraphs. But we're just going to talk about what is it to talk about Jesus, who is the only Son, who is our Lord. Article 2, and in Jesus Christ, his only Son, our Lord. Jesus. Jesus means in Hebrew, God saves. At the Annunciation, the angel Gabriel gave him the name Jesus as his proper name, which expresses both his identity and his mission. Since God alone can forgive sins, it is God who, in Jesus, his eternal Son, made man, will save his people from their sins. In Jesus, God recapitulates all of his history of salvation on behalf of men. In the history of salvation, God was not content to deliver Israel out of the house of bondage by bringing them out of Egypt. He also saves them from their sin. Because sin is always an offense against God, only he can forgive it. For this reason, Israel, becoming more and more aware of the universality of sin, will no longer be able to seek salvation except by invoking the name of the Redeemer God. The name Jesus signifies that the very name of God is present in the person of his Son, made man for the universal and definitive redemption from sins. It is the divine name that alone brings salvation. And henceforth, all can invoke his name, for Jesus united himself to all men through his incarnation, so that there is no other name under heaven given among men by which we must be saved. The name of the Savior God was invoked only once in the year by the high priest in atonement for the sins of Israel after he had sprinkled the mercy seat in the Holy of Holies with the sacrificial blood. The mercy seat was the place of God's presence. When St. Paul speaks of Jesus, whom God put forward as an expiation by his blood, he means that in Christ's humanity, God was in Christ reconciling the world to himself. Jesus' resurrection glorifies the name of the Savior God, for from that time on, it is the name of Jesus that fully manifests the supreme power of the name which is above every name. The evil spirits fear his name. In his name, his disciples perform miracles, for the Father grants all they ask in this name. The name of Jesus is at the heart of Christian prayer. All liturgical prayers conclude with the words, "Through our Lord Jesus Christ." The Hail Mary reaches its high point in the words, "Blessed is the fruit of thy womb, Jesus." The Eastern prayer of the heart, the Jesus prayer, says, "Lord Jesus Christ, Son of God, have mercy on me, a sinner." Many Christians, such as Saint Joan of Arc, have died with one word, Jesus, on their lips. Okay, so as I said, the teaching today, this whole section today, is just about the name of Jesus. And so before we go any further, I think it is worth it. It is worth it because it is so pervasive in our culture, in our society, to highlight the fact that while Jesus' name is the name above every other name, it is also a name that is widely abused. And it's one of those things where it is so, we are so used to it. We are so accustomed to taking the name of Jesus in vain. whether that is carelessly, casually, in anger or in frustration, it is tragic. Because think about this. I might have shared this before, but I remember a young woman, she had gone to a Bible college, and she said one of her Bible college instructors pointed this out. It was his understanding. He said, out of all religions in the world where they believe that they have a name for God, it's only Christians who take the name of their God in vain on a regular basis like this. Like, you'll have fictional characters talking about these, fictional gods, like Greek gods or Roman gods. They'll say something like, by Zeus, such and such. But that seems to be more like, it's kind of anachronistic. I'm not sure that is actually a thing people do. But we do take the name of the Lord Jesus Christ so carelessly. And yet here, as being taught to us so clearly, is this is the name through which God has saved us from our sins. This is from paragraph 432. The name Jesus signifies that the very name of God is present in the person of his Son, made man for the universal and definitive redemption from sins. Here's this. It is the divine name that alone brings salvation. And henceforth, all can invoke his name, for Jesus united himself to all men through his incarnation. Now think about this. God has made it possible. Remember, in paragraph 433, it says the name of the Savior God. Remember that tetragrammaton, right? The YHWH, that holy name of God that God revealed to Moses in the burning bush. The name of the Savior God was invoked only once in the year by the high priest in atonement for the sins of Israel after he'd sprinkled the mercy seat and the Holy of Holies with that sacrificial blood, right? So you can only utter that name one time. One person would enter the Holy of Holies and would say the sacred name of God. And yet, how do we treat the name of our Lord and Savior, Jesus Christ? Remember, it says, right, that was paragraph 433. Go back to paragraph 432. We just read this. It is the divine name that alone brings salvation. Henceforth, all can invoke his name. Jesus united himself to all of us so we can all invoke his name. And yet, what do we do? This is, and I don't mean this to be this lecture on taking the name of the Lord in vain, but kind of, maybe a little bit, we can all invoke his name. And yet, how many of us are willing to take his name in vain? It's one of those things where when we realize the value of something, when we realize how precious something is, then when it's abused, then when it's broken, then when it's misused, we realize, oh my gosh, that's horrible. If I don't realize the value of something, if I don't realize the worth, the weight of a thing, then of course, it gets misused, it gets abused, it gets, whatever. And I'm like, oh yeah, meh, whatever. And I think sometimes we underestimate the significance of the divine name of Jesus Christ. And so, yeah. So anyways, that's lecture over, but let's go back to this. What is this section of the catechism teaching us? Well, not only manifesting the great power of Jesus, as paragraph 434 says, it says, Jesus's resurrection glorifies the name of the Savior God. For from that time on, right after the resurrection, from that time on, it is the name of Jesus that fully manifests the supreme power of the name which is above every name. Philippians chapter 2 says that here's Jesus, who is the name above every other name. Paragraph 434 goes on to say, the evil spirits fear his name. That's true. In fact, if you ever find yourself in a place of temptation, you ever find yourself in a place of spiritual battle, to just prayerfully utter the name of Jesus with your lips, to even hold the name of Jesus in your heart is to be guarded, is to be defended by our Lord. The evil spirits fear his name. Goes on to say, in his name, his disciples perform miracles. Remember in the Acts of the Apostles, where Peter and John are walking up to the temple area to pray, and there's a beggar there who's lame, he can't walk, and he looks to Peter and John because Peter and John are looking intently at him, and they're like, oh yeah, we have no gold or silver, we have nothing to give you, but in the name of the Lord Jesus Christ, stand. And he gives healing. In his name, his disciples perform miracles, for the Father grants all that they ask in this name. It is incredible that we have the opportunity to even know who Jesus Christ is. This is amazing. And also that right now I invite you in this very moment, if you're in a place where you can do this, to let the name of Jesus be a prayer right now. Paragraph 435, the last paragraph we read today, the name of Jesus is at the heart of Christian prayer. So all liturgical prayers, right, all the prayers in the Mass and all the prayers that we celebrate through the other sacraments, they all conclude with the words, through our Lord Jesus Christ. notes this and notes that the Hail Mary reaches its high point with the words, and blessed is the fruit of thy womb, Jesus. That's the high point. The whole thing is the name of Jesus, the center of the Hail Mary. And I love this. I love the Eastern prayer of the heart. It's called the Jesus prayer. Maybe you've prayed it before, but the Jesus prayer says, Lord Jesus Christ, Son of God, have mercy on me, a sinner. There's a way of praying that prayer that just goes throughout the whole course of the day. You know, St. Paul had said, pray without ceasing. And there's many ways to pray without ceasing. But one of the ways of praying without ceasing in the Eastern Church is this Jesus prayer, is recognizing that at any moment, I can just simply just inhale and just, Lord Jesus Christ, Son of the living God, and then exhale, have mercy on me, a sinner. And let that be actually part of your day. Just Lord Jesus Christ, Son of the living God, have mercy on me, a sinner. Now, I will insert the word living God, even though here in the catechism, this prayer is very simply, Lord Jesus Christ, Son of God, have mercy on me, a sinner. You know, there's even an easier way. And sometimes it's just Jesus on the inhale and mercy on the exhale. Jesus on the inhale and mercy on the exhale. That the name of Jesus actually is a prayer. Here's my invitation for us today. Is to let the name of Jesus be on our lips. You know, the name of Jesus is often, as I lectured already today, the name of Jesus is often on our lips as a curse or as just this, this word that just falls from our lips carelessly. But to allow the name of Jesus to be a prayer, because it is, his name is a prayer. But to allow it to be a prayer in your life, with your lips, with your voice, in your heart, that is remarkable. And so here's my invitation. Okay. The invitation is to even where you're at, again, if you're a place where you can do this, to simply utter the name Jesus in a prayer. Like, oh, Father, let me pray the name of your son, Jesus. Even come, Holy Spirit, teach me how to pray, Jesus. Jesus be present. Jesus be glorified. Just to be able to say the name Jesus. You know, there was a time I was out on the Sea of Galilee with a number of young adults who had, I mean, they are prayers, right? They're people who pray. And we had prayed about, I mean, they're on pilgrimage in the Holy Land. It's amazing. And I was inviting them to just pray the name of Jesus out loud. And just, again, it's the only people on this boat out on the Sea of Galilee are other pilgrims, people who believe in our Lord and Savior, Jesus. And I was just saying, okay, just right now, guys, just pray the name Jesus. You don't have to say it loudly, but just out loud with your voice, Jesus. And I looked around and no one's moving their lips. I'm like, okay, wait, how hard is this? And I think that's part of it, though. The reality is once I really understand the solemnity, right, the holiness of Jesus's name, sometimes it's kind of hard to say because I don't want to take it carelessly. I don't want to utter it without meaning. But right now, the invitation to be able to pray the name Jesus. And not only to pray the name Jesus, but maybe even that Eastern prayer, the Jesus prayer. Lord Jesus Christ, Son of God, have mercy on me, a sinner. And here's my invitation. Let that be the prayer that just permeates your entire day with every breath. Lord Jesus Christ, Son of God, have mercy on me, a sinner. This is the name above every other name, right? They say there's no other name under heaven given among men by which we must be saved. This is the name of the God who reconciled in Christ the world to himself. Ah, man, gosh, the name above every other name. I'll say it 5 more times. It is amazing. And you and I have access to this name because you and I have access to this person, the second person of the Trinity, Jesus Christ, the only Son, our Lord. Tomorrow, we'll have the opportunity to talk about Christ, because here's Jesus Christ we refer to, our Lord and God, our Lord and Savior as Jesus Christ. What does that mean? And what does it mean in our lives as well? So I can't wait. Until then, keep praying. Keep praying the Jesus prayer. Keep praying for each other. And please pray for me. I am praying for you. My name is Father Mike, and I cannot wait to see you tomorrow. God bless.
9: 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And now we'd like to share audio from a video called Religion Doesn't Cause as Many Wars as You Think with Father Mike from the Ascension Presents YouTube channel.
10: Hi, my name is Father Mike Schmitz, and this is Ascension Presents. So one of the things that I guess probably you've heard before is a claim leveled against Christians or leveled against people who are religious, and that claim is that religion causes wars, or religion is the cause of war in human history, and that there's that religion is bad for us, is bad for people, because it causes people to be violent. It causes people to enter into conflict. That religion causes people to go to war. I get that. I get where the source of that claim, I think, is not based in fact, but is based in fear. Let me see what I mean. Their fear is that if you hold on to a belief firmly, and someone else has a different belief that they're holding on to firmly, that the only ultimate result is going to be some kind of conflict. That's what the fear says. What do the facts say? There's a book, actually, it's a three-volume book called The Encyclopedia of War, written a number of years ago. And in that book, the authors chronicle, they document all 1,763 wars in recorded human history. Now, out of those 1,763 wars, only 7% of those of wars have come from religion. If you remove Islam from that equation, only 3.2% of all of those wars, 1,763 of them, come from religion. The fear says, if you hold on to a belief firmly, it's only always going to end in violence, erupt in violence. But the facts say 3.2%. And the interesting thing is, I think the thing that blows my mind, is that we sometimes believe the fears more than the facts, especially in this area. Because why? Because it's easier. It's easier to believe the fear than it is to believe the facts. I mean, think about other wars. Maybe the last century, World War II, we'd say, what was the problem with World War II? Well, the Germans. And here's all these things that they went, or the Japanese, here's what they're going through, or the Russians, they were doing these things. When it comes to, Cambodia, or comes to the issue with China, like, those problems are out there. The issue is someone other than me. And what we forget is that we really, as human beings, are all the same. That the issue is not the Germans or the Russians, or the issue isn't others. The issue is me. In fact, Alexander Solzhenitsyn, he says this. He said, the line between good and evil passes through the human heart. He was kind of paraphrasing in some ways a New Testament letter of James, chapter 4. Because James asks the same question. James asks the question, where do wars come from? James chapter 4, verses 1 and 2. He says, where do the wars and where do the conflicts among you come? Not from your passions that make war within your members. You covet, but you do not possess. You kill and envy, but you cannot obtain. You fight and you wage war. That what I have to do when it comes to the source of violence, it doesn't come from religion, and it doesn't necessarily even come from holding on to a belief firmly. It comes from my broken heart. It comes from the brokenness inside of myself. If I can't be at peace with myself, then there is virtually no way I will be able to be at peace with the people around me. I have to ask the question, okay, am I driven by fear? Am I driven by envy? Am I driven by greed? Do I want to fight for not what I believe? Do I want to fight for just what I want more than I'm willing to fight to be a gift to other people? Good religion will never cause wars. Good religion will never be a source of war. Why? Because good religion teaches the truth. It causes people to live goodness and create beauty. I think a lot of times we judge, maybe you don't, but maybe I do. We can judge a religion by those who fail to live up to it. But the real test of a religion is, what do the people who are living up to the great call of that religion, what do they look like? How do they talk? How do they live? The greatest examples of what it really is to be a Catholic Christian is not me. And it might not be the people next to you. It's the saints. It's those people who have looked deeply within and saw the brokenness in their own heart, and they handed it over to Jesus. They surrendered it to Jesus so fully that he actually transformed their heart. You know, the cause of war is what the thing called we call original sin, and we all have inherited it. It doesn't come from race, doesn't come from ethnicity, doesn't come from nationality, and actually doesn't even come from religion. Original sin is something that we're all born with, and that original sin basically means we all are born with a broken heart, that our members within us rage against each other, that I want but I do not possess, I covet but I cannot obtain, and so I want what I want. I mean, it's the two-year-old tyrant, right? Who just, their number one word is no. Some people don't grow out of that. The saints are the ones who have handed that over to the Lord and have allowed God's grace to transform their hearts, so much so that they actually live converted lives. But here's the crazy thing. I still am called to be a saint, even though I find the brokenness inside my heart. You're still called to be a saint, even though you find the brokenness in your heart. This is the most incredible thing, that God has made us to be glorious. God has made us for greatness, to be an image of him in this world. We have a choice. We can either live up to that with his help, or we can reject that and live as lower than animals. I think it was C.S. Lewis who said, it is fallen angels that make the worst devils. These angels that are created for beauty, for glory, for goodness, but they fail to live up to that. They reject God, and so they fall lower. You know, a bad dog is the bad dog. A bad angel is a demon. And a human being who, because of God's Holy Spirit, is actually meant to be a partaker in the divine nature, a fallen human being who rejects God's grace, is possibly even worse. Because you're made for glory. You're made for greatness through the Lord's grace. And you and I have it within us. Either live up to that with God's grace, or every one of us, to treat each other as worse than animals. Where do wars come from? Well, they come from my heart. And they come from your heart. And that's the reason why, because of the Christian message and because of the grace offered by Jesus, that human heart can be healed, can be redeemed, and can be transformed. From all of us here at Ascension Presents, my name is Father Mike. God bless.
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2: Good morning. It's Chaplain Carlene. 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And I got an autograph and I seriously thought that I was the coolest thing ever because the DJ gave me an autograph. 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

So our prayer time is coming up right around the corner, but if you have a prayer request anytime, you can call our prayer line, leave that prayer intention, then we stop to pray with you and for you throughout the day here at Spirit FM and add you to our prayer list. 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

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Time for our prayer time. In the name of the Father, the Son, and the Holy Spirit. Amen. Today we're reading from Mark chapter 11, verse 24. Therefore I tell you, all that you ask for in prayer, believe that you will receive it, and it shall be yours. You know, a lot of times our prayers, they do resolve. They do hear an answer. They are answered. Now, it might not be the way that we thought it should be, but God gives us an answer, and His ways are always better than ours. We pray today for Mark and Andy, for Keith, for Patrick for healing, for Lourdes and Mimi. We continue to pray for John for healing. He's in Texas with a very severe car accident. We pray for Desiree's sister for a miracle and a healing. We pray for Candace for continued healing. Lord God, we ask for peace in the world, peace in our country. We pray for a greater respect of all human life. And we lift this radio ministry to you. Your words be said, your will be done. And we ask all these things in your name. Amen. In the name of the Father, the Son, and the Holy Spirit. Amen. Thanks for praying with us.

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0: don't know if you realize that May is Mental Health Awareness Month. And here's some good news about mental health awareness is that I think that a lot of people are becoming more associated with, talking about mental health, and it's becoming more of a norm. The New York Times reported that there were fewer self-harm incidents this year versus the previous years, and even to the point of about 11% decrease. That's pretty significant. And I just pray that it continues to go down, that we continue to talk about these things, to continue to realize that, you know, we all go through times of struggle. We all go through those valley moments. But talking about it and reaching out really is the way to do that. There's actually a number that you can call. The number is 988, and that is a hotline for young people, older people, anyone that is going through a mental struggle, a mental awareness struggle. And what we have to do is continue to talk about it, because you are loved, you are wanted, and you are created in the image and likeness of our loving Father, who loves you just the way you are, my friend. And that's some good news. 11% decrease.
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We all want a good summer movie, right? And I know a lot of times in the summers, the movie theaters do those the old movies for a dollar, and those are fun. But this one is pretty cool. This one is a limited release that Fathom Entertainment is helping to put out, which is like, you know, a couple nights they're doing this showing of it. And it's called Sacred Heart. His Reign Has No End, and it's a docudrama about the French nun named St. Margaret Mary Alacoque, who 350 years ago had a vision of Jesus and the Sacred Heart. And it's such a powerful story. If you don't know anything about St. Margaret Mary, but just an amazing woman of faith, amazing life she had, and her vision really changed the course of a country and the world. So it looks very powerful. You can find all the details at fathomentertainment.com. They've got, you know, all these different releases, but this is where you can see where it's playing near you and where you can catch it. It starts June 9th through the 14th at selected theaters. Again, it's just called Sacred Heart. His Reign Has No End. And it's going to be shown in English and in Spanish. Pretty cool.

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So as a mom of four boys, I have got to have some order in my house. And with summertime, it's just crazy, right? I write out a schedule during the school year. But during the summertime, you know, there still has to be a little bit of a schedule that happens. There's, of course, lots of flexibility. But there has to be a little bit of schedule for me. And I made mine a couple weeks ago, been working on that. But I just posted a resource. If you need a little bit of a summer schedule, I've got it over on my Facebook page, which is just Olivia On Air. So if you go to Facebook, type in Olivia On Air. My little picture there is like gray with an O and an H. And I'd love for you to get this free resource where you can write down your daily schedule. You can even write down meals, and it's editable on Canva. So check it out over on my Facebook page, Olivia On Air on Facebook, and hopefully it'll help you. You know, hopefully we can stay a little bit organized over the summer, not completely lose our minds.

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0: 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I'm bringing you another weekly marriage tip. 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

I feel like this school year went by very quickly, and I don't know if that's because just my boys are getting older or because we really didn't have a lot of hiccups this year, or there wasn't like a big, milestone that we undertook. But it just went by so fast. And then to top it all off, next week, my first guy going off to summer camp. So we're just getting right into it. We've got VBS for the middle guys, and then my oldest off to summer camp the very first week of summer. So it is that time. And talk to me in 2 years, though, because not this year, but the next year, I'll have a graduate and an eighth grade graduate. And then my baby will also be going to school. Oh my gosh, I'll be such a mess. I'm starting to prepare already. I'm just going to prepare now. That's what I need to do. If your child is heading off for a new adventure this summer, we're praying for you, because it's not easy sometimes to let them go. But you know what? Our God is good. They are in, he's in control, and they are going to be just fine. It's going to be all good, fine and dandy.

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It all matters. And it's all thanks to you. 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

As a part of your evangelization this week, you know, we're all called to be evangelists. Tell a friend about Spirit FM. There are many people who still don't know about this radio ministry. And maybe if you share your favorite song, or maybe, hey, tune in at 12:30. They always do prayer time with a friend today. 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
4: Toby Mac, Chris Tomlin, and Third Day announced a co-headlining tour coming this fall. Tiffany Hudson released a new song called Room and will have a new album out this summer. Dan Bremnes has a new song called Reaching for the Light. Yveth Luna with a new drop called Making Waves, which was released in both English and Spanish. Bill Wickham is now an author, and he has a new book called Everyday Hallelujah. Ann Wilson has extended her 2026 nationwide Stars Tour with 25 additional dates in the fall. New song from Megan Woods called Heaven Down Here. Her King and Country will go on a new tour called The Most Beautiful Colors, starting on September 24th, full of new music, including their new single, Miracle, which is dropping next week. And finally, Corey Asbury was going to switch to country music, but the Lord called him back, and he's returned to worship. He's making his worship return with a new song called Outsing the Angels, coming out soon. My name's Francesca. That's your New Music Flash on Spirit FM.
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Hey, it's Olivia. Thanks for hanging out with me. I hope you have a great rest of your Friday. Goes by quickly, and maybe you get some good family time in this weekend. I know for me, I'm getting to celebrate a baby shower, and it's a baby shower for a little girl that we have been praying for a very long time. And I don't get to buy little girl gifts very often, so y'all know I went out of control. So that's what I'm doing. But I'll see you back tomorrow afternoon for the more music weekend right here on your Spirit FM.

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2: 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Shouldn't be living.

for the sake of his sorrowful passion, have mercy on us and on the whole world. 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
1: How's it going? Welcome. Hope you are staying dry on this Friday. Looks like there's some clouds gathering outside the studio here. Maybe it's the same where you are, or maybe it looks great. Who knows? Coming up, we've got Hang On, Let Me Ask My Wife, as usual, on Friday. Don't miss it. Special throwback episode this time. Right now, we got Josh Wilson, Revolutionary, on Spirit FM.

0: Fernando has his say every day. Now, it's Lisa's turn.
1: It's about time.
0: Get ready for Hang On, Let Me Ask My Wife.
2: So this whole thing started with you sending me a video.
1: Yeah, an Instagram reel.
2: And it was, can you describe it?
1: Yes. It's this woman who does it's like a character. It's a mom on Sunday morning, and she always has her like her pajamas and her bathrobe on and her cup of coffee standing in the kitchen. And it always starts with, it's Sunday. We've got a big week this week. So we're just going to take it easy. We're just going to church and coming home and that's it. And then on the way home from church, we're going to, and then she starts this laundry list of errands and projects.
2: Yeah.
1: And I sent it to you because I felt seen and also maybe convicted.
2: Yeah. Yeah.
1: This is why I sent it to you. She is saying, as this character, as a joke, that we're going to buy all the things we need to make a new backyard and put it all together in time for our company to show up. And I feel like I've actually literally done exactly that. And I just, the thing that it pointed out to me was, I don't know why I think I, first of all, why do I think I can get all of this stuff done in one day? Or even one weekend, that's maybe a little bit overambitious. Mm-hmm. Secondly, why do I think I can do all of that and then not be exhausted when Monday rolls around?
2: Right, right.
1: You know, like, oh, I'm just going to have a really relaxing, I have all this free time, I'm going to have a really relaxing day. And then my relaxing day is me doing a bunch of projects and then being exhausted and covered in dirt.
2: Yeah. You overschedule.
1: I do.
2: I underschedule.
1: Well, good thing we have each other.

0: I recently traveled to Italy, and even before I stepped on the plane, I could feel God preparing my heart. Hi, I'm Olivia from Middays here at Spirit FM. That trip became so much more than travel. It was a pilgrimage. It was a chance to step away from the noise of everyday life and to make space for prayer and reflection. I found myself thinking a lot about the saints, St. Francis, St. Catherine, St. Rita. They were all real people who trusted God through struggles and suffering. Their faith wasn't perfect, but it was faithful, and that gave me hope. Being in Rome reminded me that our Catholic faith is so much bigger than our daily routines. It connects us to generations of believers, all seeking to know Christ more deeply. We're all on a pilgrimage in some way. Maybe yours is caring for your family, or walking through something hard, or just showing up for Mass. Whatever God is leading you to do today, keep walking with Him. And keep living with spirit.
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0: have what it takes to beat the seven. Question challenge.
1: It is Friday, so it is seven question challenge day. And because Spirit FM is celebrating its 40th anniversary on the air here in Tampa Bay, we're doing like 80s trivia. So this set of questions, or rather these sets of questions, are going to be themed after 80s family films and classics. And I will warn you, they're a little bit tougher than maybe you noticed last week. So you got to be prepared. You got to be ready. So if you're unfamiliar, the seven question challenge is a seven question true or false quiz. If you get all seven questions correct, you win my undying respect. And up for grabs today is One-Eyed Willie's treasure, the actual treasure. I have it here. No, it's imaginary. One-Eyed Willie's imaginary treasure, an imaginary version. So, in other words, you don't want anything but bragging rights. And bragging rights is nice. If you want to play, 1-800-223-9286. That's 1-800-223-9286.

0: have what it takes to beat the seven. Question challenge.
1: No takers for the challenge yet. Well, if I scared you with that line about, hey, this quiz is harder than last week's, don't worry. I'll give you a taste of the questions here. So, question one, true or false, in E.T., the extraterrestrial, Elliot first attracts E.T. with a trail of Reese's Pieces. True or false? I'm just going to tell you now, that's true. So you got one already, one of the seven. You're off and running. If you want to play, 1-800-223-9286.

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1: Do you have what it takes to beat the seven? Question challenge.
2: Well, it looks like we've got a couple of players that are going to play next, Joe and Victoria. So we'll see how they do. I'll give you a spoiler alert. They don't make it all the way. So we will need a player after you hear how they did. So make sure you listen and call when the time is right. They're next. Here's Mercy Me.

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1: Joe and Victoria, welcome. All right, question one. 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
2: True.
1: That is correct. Well done. Question two. True or false, in The Princess Bride, the character Inigo Montoya is searching for the man who killed his mother. True or false?
2: Oh, my. I'm going to just take a guess. I'm going to say false.
1: That is correct.
2: All right, great.
1: It was his father. He was looking for his father's killer. You kill my father, prepare to die. Question three. True or false? In Willow, the baby that the main character must protect is believed to be destined to destroy an evil queen. True or false?
2: Wow. I'm going to guess again. I'm going to say true.
1: That is correct. Good guess.
2: Oh, wow.
1: Question four. True or false? In Dumbo, the crows give Dumbo a feather they claim is magic, but it actually has no special power. True or false?
3: True.
2: That's true.
1: That's correct. Well done. It was never the feather. The power was in him all along. Question four. Question five. True or false? In The Goonies, the kids are trying to save their neighborhood from being torn down to build a golf course. True or false?
2: I believe that's false.
1: It's actually true.
2: Oh,
1: I'm sorry. You got though. You got all the way to five.
2: Thank you very much. I enjoyed playing.
1: Oh, excellent. Thanks, Joe. Thanks, Victoria. Take care. So they didn't make it all the way. So that means we're going to take one more player this round to see if they can go all the way and get all seven questions in the seven question challenge. You already got a huge head start thanks to Joe and Victoria. Call now if you want to play. 1-800-223-9286.
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1: Spirit FM, hello. What's your name?
2: William.
1: Are you ready to play the seven question challenge?
2: Yes, Fernando, I'm ready.
1: All right, let's do this. Question one, true or false? In E.T. the Extraterrestrial, Elliot first attracts E.T. with a trail of Reese's Pieces. True or false?
2: True.
1: That is correct. Question two, true or false? In The Princess Bride, the character Inigo Montoya is searching for the man who killed his mother. True or false?
2: False.
1: That is correct. It is false. He's searching for the man who killed his father. Question three. True or false? In Willow, the baby that the main character must protect is believed to be destined to destroy an evil queen.
2: True.
1: That is correct. All right, on to question four. Doing pretty good. True or false? In Dumbo, the crows give Dumbo a feather they claim is magic, but it actually has no special power.
2: True.
1: That is correct. The power was in Dumbo, the flying power. Question five, true or false? In The Goonies, the kids are trying to save their neighborhood from being torn down to build a golf course.
2: True.
1: That is great. All right. Further than Joe and Victoria here, on to question six. True or false? In An American Tale, Fievel the mouse gets separated from his family while traveling to America. True or false?
2: True.
1: That is correct. It is An American Tale. Makes sense. All right. Last question. Are you ready for this, William?
2: Yes, I am, Fernando.
1: All right, true or false? In The Great Mouse Detective, a young mouse girl asks Basil to help find her missing father. True or false?
2: True.
1: That is correct! You did it! You conquered the seven-question challenge. You win my undying respect. And you win the actual One-Eyed Willie's treasure, but an imaginary version.
2: That's two times in a row I got your undying respect. On Star Wars Day, and I did it today.
1: That's awesome. You've got double the bragging rights.
2: Yep.
1: All right, William, thanks for playing, man.
2: All right.
1: Take care. Bye.
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0: 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Three times. The music's definitely on. Wait, is it? Yeah, it's on. And lift me up. 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

0: Fernando has his say every day. 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
1: It's about time.
0: Get ready for Hang On, Let Me Ask My Wife.
2: The actor Andrew Garfield was on Sesame Street recently, and he was talking to Elmo, and Elmo was doing like a mental health check on all these different people on Sesame Street, and Andrew was like, well, I'm thinking about my mom, and it turns out that his mom had passed away, so he's kind of experiencing some grief, but they talk about it in kind of a really positive context. Did you have a chance to watch this?
1: Yeah, I actually saw it on Instagram. I think he has a really healthy perspective on it. And in the Sesame Street clip, Elmo says, oh, I'm sorry you're sad. And Andrew says, oh, I'm not sorry I'm sad, because the reason that I'm sad is because I really loved my mom and I have great memories of her. And when I'm sad, that's kind of a gift that I get to think about the things that I miss about her and the memories that we shared together that mean so much to me. And I think there are two really good takeaways for kids and adults there. One of which is you don't have to feel bad about feeling bad. You know, it's okay to be sad. And then to kind of think about, well, why am I sad? If you remember Inside Out, the movie. There's a moment towards the end where Joy, who is the emotion of joy, is looking at all of these happy memories from Riley's childhood, Riley being the human that these emotions are kind of controlling. And she looks at these happy memories, but then she sort of swipes back around the memory and realizes that these happy memories are connected to a sad memory. Maybe Riley was upset about something, and her parents came in to comfort her and then cheer her up. Or she was upset because she'd messed up on the hockey team and her friends rallied around her, and then it became a happy memory. So like happy and sad are interconnected. And I think that realizing that emotions are a little bit more complicated than just like, oh, I want to be happy all the time. And if I'm sad, that feels, I don't like the way that feels. So I'm just going to try to be happy. Like sitting in those sad moments and then kind of finding the happiness that's sort of on the other side of that emotion is something that I think helps us to just deal with those emotions in a healthy way.

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1: It's here. Friday is here. That means 7-question challenge. And that also means, hang on, let me ask my wife. Another special throwback episode for you coming up about princesses. Here's Life Church Worship.

0: Fernando has his say every day. Now, it's Lisa's turn.
1: It's about time.
0: Get ready for Hang On, Let Me Ask My Wife.
2: All right, let's talk Disney princesses.
1: I don't think I'm exaggerating when I say I know literally everything there is to know about this topic. I'm ready. Let's do it.
2: So, who's your favorite princess?
1: Cinderella.
2: Why?
1: I mean, how much time do we have? Not enough time. I love her.
2: Not Rapunzel?
1: I love Rapunzel too, but I think Cinderella, that was one of the VHS movies that we had that I watched that over and over again. Mm-hmm. So I think that stuck with me. But I mean, she's got a great look. She's kind of a 50s crooner. So even her songs are great. And I love that her traits are really kindness and courage. Mm-hmm. You know, she doesn't have magic hair. Rapunzel has awesome magic hair.
2: Right.
1: But what I love about Cinderella is she's kind to everybody, even when people aren't kind to her.
2: Right. Yeah.
1: And that ends up helping her out in the end, because even if the only people that she has as her friends are mice and birds, they help her out and they help her get out of her bad home life at the end of the movie.
2: Yeah. Physics of a glass slipper.
1: Yeah.
2: Like, well, not so much the physics, but just the practicality of it. As a woman, because I don't wear heels, but could you physically walk in glass slippers, like glass heels?
1: I have no idea, but I'm just going to say this. Don't pick at fairy tales. They are fairy tales for a reason. It's so much fun to think about these beautiful, delicate slippers made of glass and being so graceful that you would be able to dance all night in glass slippers. That's the magic of it. Don't pick at that.
2: But let me ask you this. How many blister band-aids do you think Cinderella would go through?
1: None, because she's in a fairy tale. This is the point.

0: No matter what situation you're in, no matter what amount of power you have over said situation, or maybe you don't have power over it at all, you can't affect it at all. Wherever you find yourself in relation to the issues that you're trying to conquer each day, you can pray about those situations. And we would love to pray about those situations for you. Call our prayer line, 813-282-1234.
1: Coming up on The Way Home.

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0: have what it takes to beat the seven. Question challenge.
1: That's right. It's Friday. That means it's 7 Question Challenge Day. And if you're unfamiliar, the 7 Question Challenge is a 7-question true or false quiz. If you get all 7 questions right, you win. Now, I should say the quizzes for today are 80s pop culture and movie themed, and it's weighed heavily toward family films from the 80s. So, going back to what you win my undying respect, and you win One-Eyed Willie's treasure, an imaginary version of it. All the prizes are imaginary for the game. But bragging rights, those may not be tangible, but they sure are real. And you'll have those if you win the 7-question challenge. If you want to play, 1-800-223-9286.

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2: This is Andrea.
1: Andrea, are you ready to take the 7-question challenge?
2: I'm going to try.
1: All right, let's do this. Question one, true or false? In the never-ending story, the great horse Artax sinks into the swamp of sadness.
2: Oh, gosh, you start with a hard one. Oh, I'm going to take a gander at maybe true.
1: That is correct.
2: Yay.
1: So sad. Such a trauma for the millennial generation. Question two, true or false? What was that?
2: I haven't seen that in a long, long time.
1: Oh, yeah, yeah. Question two, true or false? In Honey, I Shrunk the Kids, the father accidentally shrinks the children using a microwave oven.
2: False.
1: That is correct. He uses his shrinking machine that he makes. Question three. True or false? In the Land Before Time, Littlefoot and his friends must journey to a place called the Great Valley.
2: I'm going to make a lot of people mad. I've never seen this.
1: There were a lot of them.
2: True?
1: That is correct. Yeah, there were a ton of Land Before Time movies. I don't know if they're still making them. Maybe they are. By now, they're probably in, you know, the 80s or 90s in terms of the number of these things. Question four. True or false? In Bambi, Bambi's mother is killed by hunters.
2: True?
1: That is true. It's sad, but it's true. Maybe I shouldn't have had that one in there, but we had it in there. Question five, true or false? The Great Mouse Detective, the villain is a mouse named Professor Radigan.
2: Oh my gosh, I've never heard of this. All right, there's been a lot of truths, so false?
1: That is incorrect. I'm sorry. It was right. Professor Radigan. I'm sorry. Thanks for playing, though.
2: All right. Thanks.
1: Have a good one.
2: Bye.
1: Bye. All right. So Andrea got you pretty far here. If you want to pick up where she left off, but remember, you still have to get all the questions right, starting from one. Call right now. 1-800-223-9286 to play the 7-question challenge.

0: have what it takes to beat the seven. Question challenge.
1: Spirit FM, what's your name?
2: Christina.
1: Christina, are you ready to take the seven question challenge?
2: Yes, I am.
1: All right, question one. True or false? In the never-ending story, the great horse Artax sinks into the swamp of sadness.
2: That is true.
1: That is true, and it is truly sad. Question two. True or false? In Honey, I Shrunk the Kids, the father accidentally shrinks the children using a microwave oven.
2: False.
1: That is correct. He did it with his ray that he made. Question three.
2: Yeah.
1: True or false? In The Land Before Time, Littlefoot and his friends must journey to a place called the Great Valley.
2: Oh, wow. Yes, that is true. The Great Valley.
1: True. Yes. Well done. Question four. Kind of a sad one. True or false? In Bambi, Bambi's mother is killed by hunters.
2: True? Why do I feel like that's a trick question? No, true.
1: No, it's true. It's true.
2: Okay.
1: Yeah. Probably should have replaced that with a less sad one, but question five, true or false?
2: Disney, they're all sad.
1: Yeah. There is a trend there, isn't there? Question five, true or false? In The Great Mouse Detective, the villain is a mouse named Professor Radigan.
2: Elena, in The Great Mouse Detective, is it Radigan? My four-year-old says yes.
1: Well, your four-year-old is correct. Excellent. All right, question six. True or false? In Labyrinth, the young girl must rescue her baby brother from the Goblin King, played by David Bowie.
2: True?
1: That is correct. Ooh. David Bowie. All right, question seven. Last question. You're doing great. True or false? In The Land Before Time, Littlefoot the dinosaur is a triceratops.
2: False.
1: That is correct. Littlefoot is a long neck or an...
2: Long neck or apatosaurus,
1: if you want to go with that. Congratulations. You win the seven question challenge. How do you feel?
2: Woo-hoo! Awesome. Elena, we won.
1: Well done. So you get bragging rights. And you get the real but still imaginary One-Eyed Willie's treasure. Congratulations.
2: Awesome. Thanks so much.
1: All right. Take care.
2: You too. Bye-bye.
1: Bye.

0: 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And that means, of course, we love today's day sponsor. They are included in that. Amy and Todd Bailey. Amy and Todd, thank you so much for being our day sponsors.
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1: It's about time.
0: Get ready for Hang On, Let Me Ask My Wife.
2: Welcome back.
1: Thanks for having me back.
2: It's good to have you back.
1: I hope so.
2: I talked about this article this week where this woman was writing about how God can use conflict to sort of build your relationship.
1: Okay.
2: And there was one particular aspect of the article where she talked about her relationship to herself and how she's really, really self-critical. She's kind of a perfectionist. And presumably in instances of stress, she will project that outward to other people and be critical of them.
1: Yeah, I don't know why you're bringing this up with me in the room. I clearly don't know anything about that. No, this rings a bell. I feel like that resonates with me. And I think one thing that really helps me with that is you are a very, well, you're just a very like chill, laid back dude to begin with. You don't really get uptight about a lot of things. And I think that that's good because when there are times where I fall short or I don't sort of do the thing that I should have done or, you know, kind of procrastinate on something, you don't really get on my case about it. You cut me some slack and I'll usually be the one saying, I know I need to do this. I know that pile of laundry has been sitting there. I need to fold it. Or I know that I've been saying I need to book our flights for this trip and I haven't done it yet. And, you know, you don't double down on that and say, yeah, could you please get on that? You're just like, it's okay. I know you're busy. You'll get to it when you have a chance. And it reminds me of two things. One, that's how I want to be treated. So that's how I should treat you. You know, I should try to cut you some slack and not get too uptight about things. And two, sometimes it reminds me that sometimes the expectations I'm setting for myself are unnecessarily high or maybe just straight up unrealistic, you know, just, oh, I wanted to get all of these projects done today. Well, did you get one project done today? Maybe that was enough for today.
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1: How's it going? Welcome, welcome. It is Friday, of course. You know this. And it is 7 Question Challenge Day as well. And it is Hang On, Let Me Ask My Wife Day. Another throwback conversation with my wife coming up after We Are Messengers. Right now, we've got Tasha Layton. Meet me in the valley.

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1: You can't fight the battles of life with verses that only live on paper.
2: Oh, tell me more.
1: Okay, so you can't just study it, you have to become it.
2: And it's really our actions that define us. It's being able to incorporate the grace that God gives us in our everyday life and go out and use that grace to serve those around us.
1: So one more time, you can't fight the battles of life with verses that only live on paper.
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0: motherhood in a negative light rather than a positive light.
1: Right. I think comments like that are probably also meant to acknowledge that, like, this person recognizes that moms are doing a lot of hard work and sometimes
0: sure, yeah.
1: it's not fun mm-hmm. to be a mom. But that is great that she was touched by somebody acknowledging the joy of her family.
0: Yeah.
1: And I think that is something you and I mean, we don't have kids, but as a married couple, this is something that we talk about a lot. And when we were getting ready to get married, when we were engaged, kind of going through all the premarital stuff, you do hear a lot of people say, like, well, marriage is hard work. It's really hard work. And you're like, are you saying, should we not do this then? And I think
0: everyone's
1: that,
0: saying this. What's right? going on?
1: Like, so then why should we do this if it's so hard? Well, it's no picnic. Well, it's not a fairy tale. Okay, we get it. Should we do it? And I've noticed, so we had a couple of weddings like over this fall. One was kind of like more my acquaintance, and then one was Francesca's wedding. Mm-hmm. So obviously a closer acquaintance for you. And so we kind of took turns at each wedding writing in the guest book. But we both wrote, without consulting each other, we both wrote the exact same thing, which is something along the lines of, marriage is fun. Enjoy it.
0: Mm-hmm.
1: And I think that's so sweet that that guy reminded that mom, like, enjoy this. This
0: right.
1: is fun. You know, like, I know it's a lot of hard work, but look at you. You're having fun.

0: 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You love it, so your friend might love it too. So tell them.
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0: Do you have what it takes to beat the seven? Question challenge.
1: It is Friday, so it is that time for the seven question challenge. The seven question challenge is a seven true false question quiz. And the theme for today is like the theme for last week, and that is 80s movies. 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And it's because Spirit FM is celebrating this month 40 years on the air. 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

0: have what it takes to beat the seven. Question challenge.
1: No takers yet. Maybe I should give you question one to kind of give you a feel for the questions here. Question one, true or false? In The Little Mermaid, Ariel trades her voice to the sea witch Ursula in exchange for legs. The answer to that is true. It is true, indeed. So now you've got one of seven, a head start here. If you want to play the seven-question challenge, call 1-800-223-9286.

0: have what it takes to beat the seven. Question challenge.
1: Spirit FM, who's this?
2: Fulton.
1: Fulton?
2: Yep.
1: Oh, are you the Fulton that I know?
2: Yes.
1: Well, welcome to the 7-question challenge. You ready? Question one. True or false? In The Little Mermaid, Ariel trades her voice to the sea witch Ursula in exchange for a pair of legs.
2: True.
1: That is correct. Well done. Question two. True or false? In The Secret of Nim, the main character, Mrs. Brisby, is a rabbit trying to save her family. True or false?
2: False.
1: That is correct. She's a mouse. Question three. True or false? In Flight of the Navigator, a young boy travels through space aboard an alien spacecraft.
2: True.
1: That is correct. Well done. On to question four. True or false? In Oliver and Company, the story is loosely based on Charles Dickens's Oliver Twist.
2: True.
1: That is correct. All right. On to question five. True or false? In Willy Wonka and the Chocolate Factory, Charlie finds his golden ticket inside a Wonka bar.
2: True.
1: That is correct. All right, you're doing good. You feeling good? All right, question six. True or false? In The Fox and the Hound, Todd the Fox and Copper the Hound Dog start out as childhood enemies.
2: Say true.
1: Oh, that's incorrect. It's actually false. It's actually false. You got really far, though. You did good, Fulton.
2: Thanks.
1: Have a good one. Say hi to the fam.
2: Okay. Bye.
1: Bye. That's Olivia's boy, Fulton, in case you didn't pick up on that. All right. So he got you pretty far. Can you take it all the way to 7 questions? 1-800-223-9286 if you want to play the 7-question challenge.

0: have what it takes to beat the seven. Question challenge.
1: All right, no takers so far. To continue on with the questions that Fulton got right, I don't know. Maybe they're too difficult. Maybe they're too tough. They are definitely tougher than last week. I will say that because I feel like last week's questions were very easy. So these are a little tougher. If you want to play the seven question challenge, call now 1-800-223-9286.

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2: Hey, it's Katie.
1: Katie, you ready to play the 7 question challenge?
2: All right, let's try.
1: All right, question one. True or false? In The Little Mermaid, Ariel trades her voice to the sea witch Ursula in exchange for a pair of legs.
2: True.
1: That is correct. Question two, true or false? In The Secret of Nim, the main character, Mrs. Brisby, is a rabbit trying to save her family.
2: False.
1: That is correct. She's a mouse. Question two, true or false? In Flight of the Navigator, a young boy travels through space aboard an alien spacecraft.
2: True.
1: That is correct. Question four, true or false? In Oliver and Company, the story is loosely based on Charles Dickens's Oliver Twist.
2: True.
1: That is correct. Oliver kind of gives it away there. Question five, true or false? In Willy Wonka and the Chocolate Factory, Charlie finds his golden ticket inside a Wonka bar.
2: True.
1: That is correct. All right, question six. True or false? In The Fox and the Hound, Todd the Fox and Copper the Hound Dog start out as childhood enemies.
2: False.
1: That is correct. They start out as the best of friends. All right, question seven. How do you feel, Katie?
2: So far, so good, but I heard all the other ones.
1: All right, last one. Question seven, true or false? In Beetlejuice, someone must say his name 3 times out loud in order to summon him.
2: True.
1: That is correct! Katie, you win the 7 question challenge. Congratulations!
2: Hey, thank you.
1: What are you going to do with your imaginary treasure?
2: I'm going to go home with bragging rights and tell my family, who probably isn't listening right now because they just got home, that I won.
1: Nice. Thanks for playing, Katie. I appreciate it.
2: Thank you. Have a good one.
1: You too. Bye.
2: Bye.

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1: 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I'm loving it. My house feels so much lighter. I was actually looking for upliftment as I was tuning in with my little tuner on my record player. I thank you guys for what you're doing. You bring so many blessings.
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All right, let's start with the deep breath. You ready? Breathe in and out. All right, today we are in the Gospel of Mark once again, chapter 11, verse 24. Therefore, I tell you, all that you ask for in prayer, believe that you will receive it, and it shall be yours. You know, prayer is a mysterious thing, and it's also not mysterious. You know what I mean? Like, we know we're talking to the Lord. What we don't know is God's exact plan. So sometimes when we pray for things, our prayers are answered, and the answer is yes, which is great. That's what we wanted, right? But sometimes the answer is no. And other times the answer is wait. And sometimes the answer is silence. So it's mysterious. You don't know what answer you're going to get. But we know as Christians that God is listening. And he does have your best interests at heart, more so than anyone ever in history. In the name of the Father and of the Son and of the Holy Spirit, Lord God, help us to rejoice in you when our prayers are answered yes. Help us to trust in you when our prayers are answered in a way that we don't expect or we don't really want in that moment. Lord, in rejoicing, in confusion, in pain, in whatever comes, help us to know and trust that you love us so much. Lord, we pray for Nellie, who's battling leukemia. We pray for Charlie for healing. We want to lift up Fred and Tammy and Dennis. We pray for Dawn and her children, for a listener's family. We pray for a greater respect of all human life, an end to war in our world, for our first responders and our military, for safety and wisdom. We pray for a greater respect of... Lord, we pray for all those we've been asked to pray for or promised to pray for, and all those who have no one to pray for them. In the name of the Father, and of the Son, and of the Holy Spirit, amen.

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1: Welcome. Thank you so much for listening. Coming up, we've got some throwbacks, some special throwback episodes of Hang On, Let Me Ask My Wife. Don't miss them. Right now, we got Matt Maher.

0: Fernando has his say every day. Now, it's Lisa's turn.
1: It's about time.
0: Get ready for Hang On, Let Me Ask My Wife.
2: Welcome back.
1: Thank you for having me back. Like you have a choice at this point.
2: So the other day we had a fun experience with some kiddos here. We got to babysit a little bit.
1: Yeah. I love it. I don't know. I mean, I grew up babysitting. I think I kind of volunteered to do it and then told you that you would also be participating. But I think we had a great time.
2: Yeah, it was fun.
1: I feel like you and I kind of turn into big kids when we babysit. Like, we kind of just want to do the activities and with the kids.
2: And I don't see what the big deal is with raising kids. I mean parents are
1: so
2: like,
1: easy,
2: oh,
1: right?
2: It's so hard. And we're like, is it?
1: Fill them up with candy,
2: right?
1: And send them home.
2: Yeah.
1: Just kidding.
2: No.
1: No, we know it's hard. And it is fun to, like, when we get the opportunity to open up our homes to some little friends and help our friends who are parents out by taking, you know, childcare off of their plates. It definitely feels like we feel like very, I think, fortunate to be able to do that.
2: Yeah, definitely. And I'll tell you what, if your kids are really into screens and stuff, like the iPad or whatever, try Bubbles as an alternative, because these kids were all about the Bubbles.
1: Well, I will say pretty much anytime I know we're going to have kids over to the house, I always like to try to get them outside. And part of that is because I'm like, don't break anything. You can tell we don't have kids. Don't break anything. And the older brother at first was like a little, you know, he's getting to that age where he's like, I'm a little too cool for Bubbles. But then as soon as us two, like the giant kids, jumped in and started doing it, then he was kind of like, oh, maybe I'll do some Bubbles too, you know?
2: Bubbles are always cool.
1: Yeah,

I want to dance like David. I want a faith like Paul. I want to sing like Silas tearing down the prison walls. I want to face that fire. It won't

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0: Fernando has his say every day. Now, it's Lisa's turn.
1: It's about time.
0: Get ready for Hang On, Let Me Ask My Wife.
2: Hello, you.
1: Hello, you.
2: It sounded like I was annoyed or something. I was not annoyed. A few days ago, we talked about the power of acknowledgement on the air. And it's just so important to acknowledge when people you love do things that you appreciate, you know?
1: Yes.
2: Even if you think about it, you may think about it and be like, oh, that's nice that they took out the trash or whatever. Mm-hmm. But saying it can be a really, really powerful thing.
1: Yeah. And I think maybe even especially with those small things like taking out the trash or emptying the dishwasher, you know, those little things that can often go unseen and therefore feel very much like thankless jobs.
2: Mm-hmm.
1: I think we do a pretty good job of that, but I think it's something that we've gotten better at the further along we've gotten in our marriage is recognizing, first of all, recognizing what those things are and then making sure to say, hey, thanks for doing that.
2: Mm-hmm.
1: You know, and I think that the better you get to learn your spouse through the years, the more you recognize what those things are that it helps to be thanked for,
2: mm-hmm.
1: you know? Like, I think something that I've tried to make a point of saying thank you for is driving when we go somewhere together, because so much of the time we're during the week, we're kind of on our own schedules. Mm-hmm. And when it's very rare that we like go somewhere together in the car.
2: Yeah.
1: So when we do, a lot of times you sort of default to the driver and I get to jump in and be the passenger princess and the DJ and everything. But I try to remember to say thank you for driving because like I didn't actually offer to drive, you know. I was just like, oh, yay, for once I don't have to be behind the wheel. Great. And kind of take it for granted.
2: Right.

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We had our Spread the Word fundraiser not too long ago, and it was a huge success thanks to you. So just thank you for supporting this ministry and for keeping us on the air for 40 years this year.

0: Fernando has his say every day. Now, it's Lisa's turn.
1: It's about time.
0: Get ready for Hang On, Let Me Ask My Wife.
2: For the rest of your life, when eating around people, you can only use your hands or you can only use a spork in your non-dominant hand. That was the you got to pick one scenario for this week.
1: That is a really tough one. You know, we did have an experience recently where we had to eat with our hands because we went to medieval times.
2: That's right, yeah.
1: And that wasn't bad, but the whole deal there is they know they're asking you to eat with your hands, so they give you things that are possible to do that without too much fuss.
2: Mm-hmm.
1: Everything for the rest of my life.
2: When eating what around about people, yeah.
1: Oh, when eating around people. Oh, so here's the solution. Just never have a meal in public again. No, that wouldn't be any fun. Here's the thing. I feel like a spork, first of all, pretty ineffective. A spork in my non-dominant hand, even less effective. I might be better off just eating with my hands.
2: Yeah. Yeah, maybe you're right.
1: I'm trying to think of a situation where I'm trying to eat something, trying to grasp with the spork with my right hand. I'm left-handed, by the way. I feel like I would reach a point where I would just want to instinctually just grab out with my hand and grab the thing.
2: Right.
1: Or scoop it onto the spork or whatever.
2: Because, you know, if the spork is plastic, it's going to break at one point. And then you're going to get frustrated and just eat with your hands.
1: Yes. And that's interesting that you say that, because my assumption mentally is that it is a plastic spork. Because why would anybody? I know that people have made sporks out of metal or things like that. But why? You know what I mean? Like, yeah. What? It's a useless tool to begin with. So, yes, we've made it with plastic because you're barely going to use this. We've offered it to you as sort of like a half-hearted gesture.
2: Right.
1: And we know it's trash, so you're going to throw it out. So, like, of course the spork is plastic, which means, and it's the cheap plastic, too. So it's going to be, like, really bendy. So when you do try to use it as a fork or a knife to stab into something, it's just going to break or bend over. Yeah. With my hands. What is the line from New Girl? I've got two perfectly good forks at the end of my arm.

0: Big thanks going out to today's day sponsors, Amy and Todd Bailey. Thank you so much for sponsoring today, Amy and Todd.
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1: It is a privilege to have you as a listener. 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

The Pope has officially talked about AI. Now, I'm seeing this in the news everywhere, so you've probably heard a little bit about it. He's talking about what it means to remain fully human in a moment where technology is evolving much quicker than our actual wisdom of how to use it. But I want to tell you how he released this, because we're not really talking about that too much. Hi, I'm Francesca. Thanks for listening to Spirit FM. Pope Leo released his first encyclical. Fancy word. What is an encyclical? To put it simply, it's an official essay written by the Pope to the entire church. So it's kind of like how in our New Testament, St. Paul is writing letters to specific communities about different ways to glorify the Lord a little bit better. The popes write letters to the entire world about whatever it is. And this one specifically, Magnifica Humanitas. I don't know Latin. I don't know. Or Italian. I don't even know, okay? But it's about the rise of artificial intelligence. It is quite a read, okay? It's very interesting. It's a little more heady than what I'm usually comfortable with, but there are really great synopsises on the internet. So if you look it up, Pope Leo encyclical, you'll be able to find great recaps for it that tell you kind of what you need to know, the TLDR, and maybe give you a little bit more wisdom on how to correctly and morally use artificial intelligence and other types of technology.

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one thing about your Spirit FM is it is never boring in this studio, in this office, wherever it is. There's always something happening because God is always doing something. And of course, your Spirit FM is always going to share that with you. Of course we are. Now, you might like to listen to it, but maybe you also want to see it, especially in little snippets, especially when you happen to look at your phone all day long. 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Why should I?

0: I recently traveled to Italy, and even before I stepped on the plane, I could feel God preparing my heart. Hi, I'm Olivia from Middays here at Spirit FM. That trip became so much more than travel. It was a pilgrimage. It was a chance to step away from the noise of everyday life and to make space for prayer and reflection. I found myself thinking a lot about the saints, St. Francis, St. Catherine, St. Rita. They were all real people who trusted God through struggles and suffering. Their faith wasn't perfect, but it was faithful, and that gave me hope. Being in Rome reminded me that our Catholic faith is so much bigger than our daily routines. It connects us to generations of believers, all seeking to know Christ more deeply. We're all on a pilgrimage in some way. Maybe yours is caring for your family, or walking through something hard, or just showing up for Mass. Whatever God is leading you to do today, keep walking with Him. And keep living with Spirit.
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1: If you are waiting to feel ready, you are probably never going to get there. Hey, I'm Francesca. Thanks for listening to Spirit FM tonight. This is your reminder that readiness is not a feeling, it is a decision. Our feelings and our emotions, they control so much of our lives, and yet they lie to us a lot. Just because you feel it doesn't mean it's completely accurate of the situation. Just because you feel it does not mean that's God's truth for your life. There's a voice in your head that says you're not ready, and that voice is usually protecting you from getting hurt, from doing something that you might fail at, from doing something where you might feel embarrassed. But the way that it's protecting you is also stopping you from finding out what you're capable of, from finding out what you can actually do. Sometimes we want to protect ourselves so much, put ourselves in bubble wrap and wrap up in this big old bubble of life that we got going on. And the Lord is actually telling us to step out of that and to do something difficult. And you're like, Lord, I'll do it when I'm ready. But you're not going to be ready if you wait till you feel that you're ready. Readiness is a decision. Saying yes to what the Lord asks of you, whether or not you feel prepared, is a decision. So what are you going to do? Are you going to wait until it feels safe? Or are you going to listen to when God calls and just do it?

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